0: Sarah or better name the
1: actual.
0: Oh, Sarah or better name the actual. The number is 0244-78998. 0244-78998. 0244-78998. To Tidianamon, need your so seeding me. Now, ever the Ungu and Nimasida, ever the Shane Atuma, what they do mono. One him Ungu, I said that, oh, yes, one Ungu, I said that, oh, yes, Christian. Hallelujah. The number is 0244-78998. 0244-78998. 0244-78998. 0244-78998. Mama, this will be our basis here. Sow your seed now. Sow your seed now. Sow your seed now. Sow your seed now. Amen. 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
1: Amen.
0: Evadim siri bia wudie bia. So we see this is a 0244-78998. Biba, then I echo swing into one phone to Giliana Monia de Embra.
2: And your my echo so dear, also for a bibri.
0: My God,
2: Yankupon or Geno Nina. Members mentioned our car a day for TV.
0: Yes,
2: my customizers are as a whim calling Yankupon Ayana.
0: There be that.
2: There are the Yenunina
0: or Yubia or Yubia
2: Eba,
0: yes,
2: and Quadia Eba,
0: yes,
2: or Sanema break. Through a momo and chichiri yemo, hallelujah.
0: Amen.
2: Daya so bonimo, sikashiemo, a momo yadiemo,
0: yes.
2: Like just a eradina kupa, or ye adin na so to me for onam to me so,
0: eh, cinema. And Tinami and Mochina baby be out here and can be early in the morning by 6 near started. Na eradim minimum, eradim ya bravo. Tinami and Machina, a fofira, a holiday, menya banufi, amen. And ya banufi, ma bekofina, like problems. Umpire Bosso, and Waba Udiaso, Atinanim Ediacho, and with Jesus Christ, Edimunti. Amen. I'm at Mochina, early in the morning, quad empire bono, send a medica and one announcement, and your service in any two service, a only one service, or some bacope, into brevi, ever do be ye pa, ever do betting in Ediacho, to maybe I think I'm at Mochina, early in the morning, you go saw a divine prophet encounter, you go say the yoko, ever what ye be the ebitra, and what you moon no. Oh, Jesus Christ, Edimunti. Amen.
2: Amen.
0: So for the wound, Diana, baby, a wound, Diana, by the cab on fire, several Nanquanam, so my Piana, or Gias from Quende Embra, and to Bahoma, this will be so CCR, Bahoma, this will be your DCCR, Bahoma, this will be your DCR, 0244 78 9930. So for Ebi Namiad Machina, Nipadom Epa, and nearby a bomb fire, one new location, Ebia or Mahoda, and to my sword and number senior Etuja, not only Pebby, who problem be a enemy, and so for the whole problem be a problem. Kind and paboom, oversee a bomb pile at the man,
2: at the man,
0: and the honor ne ti ne ti e de e hono. Amen. Yeah. Hallelujah.
2: Amen. 0596 11 5291. 0596
0: yes
2: 11 5291. 0596
0: yes
2: 11 5291.
0: Yes, Lord. 0541 11 31509. 0541 11 31509. 0541 13 1509. So for your bomb pyre will be CCR. Amen. Wow, T and Kibia with T and Hunu be a Radem Finance and Count. Like, wow, T, Uti Pins, and he said, Uti and Hunu, a Yare, a Radem Finance and Count.
2: Amen.
0: Yamia the Machina, Ubedia Dancia, a Radema, Sautina, and one entry train.
2: Amen.
0: Wow, T, who be about them and entry train.
2: Amen.
0: Wow, T and who be about them and entry train.
2: Amen.
0: Oh, Jesus Christ, gentlemen. Amen. T, the numbers are not to ya. First, you see, I am on Pyama. Yamia the Machina, Babu, Sia, Baby, never the Betina, Eddie, Acho, Yamia the Machina. Bomb pie, your bomb pie, Gusua, divine prophetic encounter, and the echo so brevi. Now, everybody, every Yamia, Wachina, Isha, early in the morning, a one service, and your swimming, you a bakope, amen, blebi, a holiday, a for fear that Oba, no, ma, no, Busina, and the Emra, Madame Nakwaso, if you could see Adana, Evadanam Nakwade, the Sema, so Yenny, my baby, was a drew, so brevi, never the baby, a bishop. You see, nobody be me 0244 78 9938. Bomadi, so be so, see, 0244 78 9938. Dear Abba, God, which you bless you, Yamia, Mochina, every bishop. Numbers in 82. So, first, you see, I never found New Year's Christian Mojamu. Problem be, I will be a friend of Mompire. God, which bless you. Bye bye. See you tomorrow.
1: I said that we are at the home. I'm passing with the brand. Yet, you didn't say, then we. I'm a woman. Minya tremors and who's a man, a stroke. 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With that one, I'm doing my feeding to insure, and I'm taking this appears to me across on the home. If I bomb, I'm not doing to me, but no assurance. I started school 3 weeks in me. To me, the radiacy. 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I'm found to a junior company. 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Chen of a chair, now so obey. 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

0: Oh, my memo watch, maybe I will be at the four. I'm in Wakwaba, ha, age now 104.5. It is that man, Yanko Pompio. Bray, you boy, Marcy, na if you mean I don't see a son said, ne, and so you dash from Quabra, dear me, my body at chain. 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God and spiritual herbal center ano finger of God and spiritual herbal center ano ewo emeduma emeduma yi eye kura ufri hwa na wuko ho wifra chile pankronu hwa emeduma na udu meduma penili efene ajikum 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Until you see Abbas Junction now, Obusa say, Upe Event Center. No, car quite on the duty, and maybe bring my home crack. Are you Kusuka crack? Say, Ufri, if you are now come to my now drew Abbas Junction. I won't sabon Kumuso, but I will see Abbas Junction. Okay, if you back home, you know, it also me and son, a whole any event center. No. And Sakran would do Shell filling station a walk room. I am a duman emo. Nami Adam, Radiaqua, a coming home. Sarah, and as usual, my man. If you might dinty, and I'm sure somebody be here from Lieutenant Colonel Major General W01 Wetty Ophia. And then he pulls the old Tiswa. And then, dear, I love what he's watching. I'll call about so. And then he will say, you might deem him on a quid deem. Hello,
1: Papa.
0: You know,
1: we only say, and I said, you're so silly, blue.
0: Now, who hard you all?
1: No,
0: who hard you?
1: I said, I saw my field, you are. No, come on, my other bread.
0: Okay. And then said, "Papi, the cousin here won't be crowd." Then when you enter over, why?
1: I'm too full. We know so you're to my brain, so I see you're not into your soul. Ebenezer, it was the other man be dreaming. It's a baby, I shall oneself. I didn't know she was some rassy. I didn't know we had drank a soul away when you're a major or banner concluding. Amen.
0: Amen. But one to be frank, no one coming back. And it's one man. And why you did cry before I'm upon the as I be missing it. Me no one coming back.
1: Yeah, I want you.
0: Because what is it? What are you doing?
1: You are doing. Minim gae kuro.
0: Ni gae bi ni ya kosia yo. 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
0: wodem. 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
1: Wusie na akeke. 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And yes, I may mount now what you and I know to me knew, and I know to me say, oh, yes, I didn't know you, and I dear to pair. I would say at least mema inu esope. 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Most at times, I was a papa or no person didn't bet to coin. Made man's custom from Ben to coin, or no one found out for maintaining cabium. 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Bonipani dim prince on any unit to set Messano. 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
0: The beer,
1: as we born the Messano, or to form the top, a truly didn't good time. You, Papa, where's the main juice? The mean you, eh, Hupa? Share Obisu or better, so not in Funfunyabu, but what you said, yeah. What to Jim and ask if we are so. Watch your habit, near dear sir.
0: So watch your habit,
1: yeah, dear Gusso. Now they are to Jim. I didn't know why you go so nip and tell the two German kind of because they are some member. Only two German say, I never channel no ashes.
0: I'll grow.
1: I'll just say, oh, you're messy. I'll
0: bet you, my dear, for your first one.
1: Ah, they better in the back door, not much. Oh, moi, Monsieur Leon, my friend, Papa, one can win, Miss Row, Minimad Quinty, my anchor, never to be the bonnet.
0: Why would I just have one and number two? Maybe the bedding room.
1: No, no, I didn't know. On a near my soul, no. I know you ought to be young, quite said, give me, and as I have a good one.
0: Then the Macassar, my
1: quaint. I'm to you, or to me, I'm quite said, give me, and Cassar.
0: Monsieur de Mamequin.
1: Yo, Yacoso, watch her buying. Make her as a matro. Therefore, watch her buying Emma a funeral.
0: If you are,
1: say, a while before. A munjo, said Muni Namo to compound back or compound honjo. The beer, obey to me, they watch her by a jinipana or mahonjo, etuno.
0: If you feel him,
1: simple cra. For watch her by a shin soon. Coming now soon, sua, kaye. Sent you to tea,
0: usubi.
1: But open ya, and can be a good chance, and so. Nanka was so saying sooner, and which answer sooner, also not direct. No, may say a bra and so no go back at Nuana in so ninety, you know, because I become a stroke, Nina. You say, yeah, what did I find? Shabia, no, what would be sorry? Nemo, no one to me, Abia, and Sabahunia Juma. So, Sasanso will be man and no. Yanisa, 3-4 days, the bones and San Bethany.
0: Obi o your stroke. And in San instead of entering.
1: What the Nako, Ebian or the whole, say what Sodia and Nijiaba name mum.
0: In sudden to mean
1: standing to mean to mean Pija and Costro, maybe ha. What I say,
2: who says to them the end of the day? And so I thought for an package be
0: and now pine be the sim
2: first sim,
0: then be a fish.
2: I'll be good. So no good, so to an engine.
0: I can't chance dying. Direct one.
2: Abra and so in China, cocos up and soon for Breno.
0: I must stroke Nino,
2: Papa Jay.
0: And send our promo.
2: Oh,
0: Insua eto, wohum. 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
2: 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And so no turn a moon a beer gum nana over boy run soon a brown shampa wakosa. Now, dear brother, man, papa, if I may call crowns for my yacht, my dear soon sumono. I somehow catch them says, I do not come my yen idea to me beer and yajuma. Say, I do not come my way into one touch of me. 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And so me. Menye sebi aso sebi ebru konfo he to me be a watch as fast as you should be enemy say ya onipa ba ko a ana say abodie ba ko a oyo oduma kmanya oyo obo ade na edru say and found how difficult say their confoniance ya bre say the to me ni asia bre so oduma kuma sane ne from say insu oto a obi a ni aduma
0: o sare insu bi a
2: bia enti a konfo a wasu wajinan so mu kom obwa
0: yaza
2: me de men kaze yaza me so
0: obwa obwa so yaza obwa e yaza
2: me nya na komfo edim asama making so oduma kuma e ya ade a
0: bibia sisi
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0: enko number is 0557 38 76 72 0557 38 76 72 and 0506 17 17 3684 0506 17 36 84 Finger of God and Spiritual Herbal Center Ewo Kumasi Meduma Wehache Pankronu Ewa Emeduma Si Emeduma Abaz Junction Nehwe 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So, over there, qua, Saint Jacopon, and she talks the name Maya by no James, you goon, a trivia, a piano tones you, a trivia, a baby out me tones you, a yammy tones you, a two beera,
2: me beer near tears for sass,
0: a yejuma.
2: This is on one to me, dear. So, send yammy now to me,
0: a yejuma,
2: dear, fine.
0: They said,
2: as at that time, Sophie be both deliverance. Then I'm between all the both deliverance. But as a Sophie both deliverance that time, now ye, more be to me, a conform to me, and yet one.
0: Oboa,
2: Enfa.
0: Aza. Young Kirim.
2: I simple say, the cousin can ye.
0: Betrayem.
2: Yeah,
0: betrayem. We a bride is you too. And you say, yeah, Guswell, a watching Habay and so.
2: Watching Habay. 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
2: 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I'm one boy.
0: We are saying a home, we are saying Nahoka.
2: Share. 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
0: The type of look I to say.
2: About the genie.
0: Genie, no.
2: But I
0: cock.
2: Who me are crying and cock on to me to come
0: with you.
2: Mr. Obi, I was said, Yanni, be a cock, what the color said, Yanni. And then we make a top of a chow. Watch her by a hoy cock over to me, I say.
0: A map of dinner.
2: A
0: map of my area.
2: Baby. A bit rooty, a cock, but to me, I say.
0: This is something which you try and say the miniature. What do you call it? Carrots.
2: You're training in Afra.
0: Afra.
2: Near the salad.
0: A frame frame cracker.
2: Slap a paper woman. Miss Snow, sir. A yee, this is set.
0: Color, color, no.
2: Color is set. Techie. Techie, tea, yeah, yeah, too. What's oh, how come techie, natchy? Nashe, Sabeco, was a precontra, ya crabby. What's your son gong? Hey!
0: In Rungwan.
2: Rungwan. What does that color now, pa? She crofoche by re. By robots, your son a color. What about you there and your yellow, sir? Among what to be a.
0: I'm going to chair winter.
2: Oh, Papa Jack.
0: Number is 0557387672. We didn't buy Richie. We didn't buy 0505 173 876 72
2: and 0506 173 684 Jacob, which by Rache. Ninja
0: kala kala
2: no e curry powder no a e di egu ho na o emwa emwa pa cho so bi anya no ti na mo ha but e nyina papa as I say
0: ayo wa o ni pa yare
2: ayo wa to say say wo de wo se wo nto abon chon so aduan na de wo koto abefie no abe no ano as problem o because
0: wo ni se wo bebedi
2: ah
0: wo ni wo bebedi the rate of the pay yari is uncle woman, so muja ever boa.
2: How say Nipa Elton and a granite paste and Katia yam near the Magiafra.
0: Suddenly, Eba Magdi anything.
2: A ye Molly Molly Ancassa Molly, I hear to have a cabin and queen. So I'm on possess. A beck was the same near the Magia from.
0: I'm worried.
2: I mean, who in the Pama Mumbo?
0: I mean,
2: yeah, of course. To Mr. Uyabia, Miss Summon Yamidin Power Show. Never not cry the woman beside catches him, Miss. A friend is a garden is.
0: Nadu, yay.
2: Some per se a pie whiter, a blue jam blue, no. And on the sham the faho, no media. I'm the CEO 3 days. I'm a paper now, pie white.
0: I'm a very fitter. I'm saying, you're very fitter. I'm saying,
2: no, no, no, no, no, no, no, no, no, no, no, no, no,
0: no, no, no, no, no, no, no, no, no,
2: no, chemical free store, a chemical shop near the Ashabo, dear body, and I bring fe. That they are sick could do ti musa ta kodu abu se abu white kama kama kama huwa anu mpano nina ibe dunesh
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2: jani di pre ene young boy 25, 30 years when you're kidney.
0: Even an idiot.
2: That's when the liver waka. Yaria, Nanka, ye be brema ye nibi. Now, when you be crying, Nanka, Ubianka, 60 plus, not just and Papa, and the Abian say, would there was a womb crab wanting or two? Obia, if I saw one cotab and so be an acquaintance in India, the engine. Well, cotab if you had done one problem. And just say, dear Nibi.
0: Baby, I know you. And see, you fire. You shouldn't live no.
2: My passionate about it because you could your hundred dog.
0: I'm saying, you said, Gareda, baby, who had this? So, no, you can catch it out with a goom.
2: So, Papa, no, so I say when you.
0: Ah, then you said, catch your home. Maybe do you ever say, kid, the 7 years when you know, when you know, kid, the years old, no, baby. And I could probably say, but I could die so. Eh? A job body. And then the Galadi Kusku had run every year. I'm a regional Yusuku. A comedy where Usuku and Wendy be away in day. And he killed the best every year. And the one in a Catalan said, Yahoo has any to baby. Who's what is where you are going for Omoche?
2: And the other for Bia and Anita.
0: Again, the idea is in the Negro flower, which may cherry pa. Tell you which I don't know. Udah udah kuda nyak buat bersuara kau hidup bersuara kau. 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
0: ah
2: e ba program no say yeye we program no e bi di sadan to manim pa ene me bi so pe wacha ba ni ba pe boni pa ni din prince fa hin na so wa tin ba ko ka ho fa to di
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0: maybe Cotiano. 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
2: Cotiana. And no mum, Nanka was here, dear, Mikusame, and there did be a caca. Pen on a dear one, Bacope. Fatto. Watch her by so. No, dear to Jim. Problem no, the bed bro on a bed time 7.
0: As I call it to be.
2: Now, we may mark why, or sa bed be moi. 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And yet, my name told my name yet, and can say, oh, you had been Jeno. That's why I'm on. Papa and Yashia Bonus on Yashia. Watch her by in Korea. I feel, Mitchell, my dear. 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
0: Dudubia.
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2: 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Also, what
0: you?
2: When you want, also, what you? Not the award, the kind of a canoe.
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1: I don't see that you be able to.
0: Oh,
1: Papa. I'm worse with you. I'm worse with you.
0: Someone to me be a no muzu to me.
1: That's it.
0: I brought back what he has for us as he's who also have been said day, un to me command on way in Tatia.
1: About Tatia.
0: And the guy, now imagine then in Chio Ho. A elephant. A Venice. Or Sono Ho. Empatao, or say, I'm quite proud of what we are taking with you, so come on, take
1: what is here.
0: Savvy, or so, and nothing you hope with the answer. Won't to me come on to me in fact, and found how powerful you are, won't to me control Tatianda. Tintatia to me fat, sir, and then I did pet a diano, crano, mu a diano to me far back, pecula room, and one. Come what may, what breaks our cycle?
1: I don't know how na.
0: I feel Gianna Mune, so on na. I didn't have mine, I am watching. I don't see soon, my decassia.
1: I sodium trino.
0: I soon, my decassia. Utri chat, Nymphino, a bee. Papa. What's it? A nipper and a yinny passy messy. Not saying nipper, no, why you're now to the sense, Ebia? My friends will be our gang a little fear, didn't insist, but some mad thing will be a tune of fear, why baby I'm a coon. Paddy ABC will sit there. We are home, nipper, find the make on wood to be trendy crab, she do any
1: more.
0: Now the sad and chance it's a old bono. What throne forever? I did be a good and be our throne.
1: So to me be.
0: The
1: catcher who said,
0: "Me want to paint for your comfort, or your malam, or your defour, or your fine." Now I'm passing Sabia, so Sabia will be a boon for Sam.
1: And who feel
0: a woe for your whole dear?
1: A Sunday would just want to know.
0: Sir, wouldn't you say this to me now? Be whom bound door? Let's know. Why did you have a soho? A tree to me in the crano, Abisham. Now this idea and I born and no I don't know. Channel me and sa and fun channel more means all the broom means I be kuno. Channel me and one.
1: They say yeah, oh yeah no, oh the chino is soon soon madena who you
0: pepe. They say, I did be a putan be a one frono.
1: Bra who yeah no ubridin.
0: Ah so train a crano. Ubu wouldn't need a crana bishop. But what was it?
1: What brim adieno?
0: What brim adieno? What the bon me sa pe and more me and sa now be kuno. You tiana wo tiano awa dia ekuta ni nti no wa so to da crowd zo e fie japade no kwaje kwaya mu nanan no to wa sasem nanan no to wa e bia abakuru ma ye tete ono kwaje na so se ona ye de asase ne ma no
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0: 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So, I'm going to make a
1: crack.
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0: Pa, and then the Minya shows will be cabin.
1: Bosom may be the cream. Bosom may be the atukun. And I'll be the moon.
0: First, no. And I yang a post of four pen called for any and they kick us. I need it. 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It's a bois deno.
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1: wo apply do e de yes adam
0: and I son, I will have by your trading upon the
1: giant.
0: You are no enemy, sir. Oh, my dear beam, or trading upon all my dear beam. And did you near being here or as fast as you soon are aboard the Kayon?
1: We was it a
0: year.
1: A year. A year. Cobra, upon Cobra.
0: Oh,
1: go for Bay upon
0: me, shall I see you?
1: And yet, was you.
0: Oh, no, no, I'm afraid that the only woman could ever.
1: And you trust me, no more crap.
0: I'm very sure. Any part that's a new beer, security forces, Muntime. And tell beer, we'll be back for peacekeeping. I took war, I have mine. Pebaco, a cop.
1: Local peacekeeping.
0: Oh, good peacekeeping.
1: We'll be quite a deal to win. So be tea and canna be away was training. Now, we'll be peacekeeping.
0: Here.
1: So be not to call Habain.
0: Warner Habain, or the Tina Bacope. I bet me about one, sir. So, bet me about one, sir. Pibico. Now, dear. A drew say, Mo Shianto Quana. Febby Bones, sir. Men can be seen a Friday.
1: What comedies and to quarrel, what the answer with the bones are. All the time, maybe people are bones up.
0: No, Shadia. Beset Mitch will be brilliant, sir. A bit must be found the yard, the bonny. No, Shadia. I feel so. I took her by and back, Bobo. Bobo Saha by no. Fatto. And Pabu a show mufatum. A foul nine sisso. May kind of crutch though. A dear also friend Anansi. Menaya Jane, Umbi.
1: Bio Anansi touching.
0: Chin another nine pet came from in him sana to a police who.
1: And yet, slook sent him here. Yes, sir.
0: And once I am Mojano.
1: And
0: it's influenco.
1: The last time so you swear, sir, do we? Sir. More no, yo, nine, turn for me. It's a bow, sir.
0: And yet, drew and Sassoon, and yet, drew it today. Who dear grad over to her?
1: To be a oh, now
0: nine, I shall see, you know. Ta fast hand, dear Bobo. If I talk on Pablo and him, a time, me ash. A bear refresh, nine, I'm a mojana to me fro, I'm a huato. A very simple.
1: I took a bell. I have a commasmi.
0: Young Kohun, whom are quantin, I'm saying, shall see him. Have a Kohun, Musa. Why, your waddy will feel and friend of whom, Mr. Row. Nipper does any be out here, sir, see so. Oh dear, what who's capping? And after what buffoon? See me, scan what will be pain, yes, a woman will be that what will be pain. Now, who dear, yea, and they say, Sabia, so say, be a brute. What's there and ready? And that's a name and why you think. See me, pet, sir, atoko haban no eye waache haban ya pebi peja esu wanim de obeso no mu bia sa chance na abeso jana gumse de no problem samunai ne fa jana su 90 na o transia tna bodi haban so na fa 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
1: When you free.
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0: 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Was a Nibi a dim mimeti a female with them bepimne? 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
0: I want pa program no. Bibiana na wani. Papa said na magie di pa
1: pa pa pa pa pa pa pa pa pa pa pa pa pa pa pa pa pa pa
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1: 0557-38-7672 KJB Yekro I'm from Antem I'm from Jebi I'm afraid for a walk my so be an omusu wo bibi 0557-38-7672 Jacob, bro.
2: Hello.
1: Good morning. Morning, what are
2: you saying? Thank you, Boko.
1: What are you saying? What are
2: you saying? I'm going to tell you. I'm going to tell you. I'm going to tell you.
0: Ah, okay.
2: But you, I'm going to tell you from here. I'm going to be off air.
0: What's your matter?
1: Hello, 0557-38-7672 Hello.
3: Hello.
1: What is saying?
3: What were?
1: What you are saying? Yeah, no. Yeah.
3: Orlando.
0: Orlando.
1: Orlando.
0: Okay.
3: Hmm. Yeah, video. Eh. Yeah. Yeah. Yeah. Yeah. Yeah. Yeah. Yeah. Yeah. Yeah. Yeah. Yeah. Yeah. Yeah. Yeah. Yeah. Yeah. Yeah. Yeah.
1: Papa,
4: that's an army.
1: Do more Cassafrain.
4: Cassafri, Afrik Johnson.
1: Afrik,
4: it's a woman.
1: Papa,
4: no.
1: Oh, my radio, I want to call for my cousin Mubetti. Radio, I'm going to call for Cacra.
4: Oh, Papa, how could you say? I I said, Jane, no.
1: Which one?
4: Okay, you to channel. And see,
1: I'm going to say,
4: Drew,
1: I said, you drew. I would dear a body pediatrician.
4: Ayo, Mati. Papa, mama, I'm so happy about how my baby and come out of school.
0: Mati.
4: That's it. Bye bye.
1: Hello.
5: Hello.
1: Debbie. I just say.
5: Mati, mama, I'm so happy about how my
1: baby and come out of school. Mati. Hello. Hello. Oh, okay. Yet you mirror. The number is sorry, Alfred, and you need to go home. Why?
5: Without a matter. Yes,
1: I am in camera. Let me soon come up, Umbra. Hello.
6: Hello.
1: What is saying?
6: I'm
1: going to say, I'm going
6: to
1: say, I'm going to say, I'm going to
6: say,
1: I'm going to say, I'm going to say, I'm
0: going
1: to say, I'm going to say,
6: and I was a woke grandson.
1: And oh, young Domiquino.
6: Aha.
1: Okay.
6: So, the minister said, what you mean?
1: What I was to be? My brother was as you.
0: What is it? You.
6: You, the what you mean, and what you have on in the egg giant, and I say, I'm going to come.
0: Oh, my God,
1: the egg giant.
0: The
1: egg giant.
6: Me dey do bash e kuku mu no na watu apiti e fi on we jali bi no e me o se baako baako 21
1: 21 that e check out na kum for why
6: yo
1: ya do me nkransa adwafo
6: e adwafo
0: mo
6: grandson one man we say ni fa
1: eh
6: we go
1: chapter forest look abro
0: e ba try why
1: you nyame ko twa be o ho kudi danka boy
6: groomer san pretty
1: yeah we are makai ese mo aba fu froda don't you know you said would you so je bi o hasi retire so je bi o har de be fuck rim up hello
6: yo
1: dash it at the say kabla hoye me ko fa yo eh resource de ba yo ye body viera about 2 years because you say say ukrey hello at the say
7: but deep on by your mind yo
1: yeah me dio na pom to say
7: na me adumo na we dem ni sawala we ni se un san ko wichi die na o wa ji ha ban no ani de yin beef ya na sa wa ki
1: o kwa so ope wa chi ha ban de tu wa chi ma wa chi no a change color no kakara no
7: ha
1: wa chi ha ban e obi o kwa ira wo die wa chi na bi dem e tun to tun to
7: ma ban tian tian bi no
0: aha
7: e no a eh de na de ni ekoko no
0: aha sabe pepe
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7: pepe na nya sika ma ni sika na a shi pra ku pa mi esa ke no ko tun mpo o sa ko de ka wo ke mi esa ke no ko tun
1: oh
7: ask me but please me about home me about home jump kwa jibi send me for the next calling back ya na internet man sam bo ho no
1: pebre ne be ye why
7: o de ke mo na me pe for me ba ho ne me ba ho
1: pebre ne be hu no why pebre be hu na won show say hu bi e wa kira wa yi din na for ma chara pan no
0: am ma chere no na want to me ma bi
7: okay yo
1: one ne body dear no
0: me ya show.
1: Okay, hello.
8: Hello.
1: What is saying?
8: Nyame adumo, nyame momo ba, oma mo kwatente ni aho.
1: Amen.
8: Ya kwa bra. Dunia. O pa she. Nyame ba.
0: Mate.
8: Ba bra wa ku ni pakro.
0: Debio.
8: Eh, debio e unia. Tada boss.
0: Ah, you. You.
8: Bye-bye.
0: Bye.
1: Kamra.
0: Boss, Mr. Bossman.
1: Hello. Hello.
9: Hello.
1: What you say?
9: Yeah, yeah, no.
1: Na, but you can say free.
9: Me can say free at Chumakufodia.
1: Chumakufodia kronem na wo.
9: Na, Chumakufodia wa.
1: Yo, ye tiyo mira.
9: Mata me se, kami di se, Japanese biya, biya jabosu.
1: Hello. It is say mommy.
10: Oh, well, I don't know.
1: Yeah, now I can say free.
10: But I'm a free for Yassi.
1: For Yassi. And maybe now, then I'll do all night. Oh, nice.
10: I'm about to say, I'm going.
1: About to say,
10: I'm going to say,
1: I'm going to say,
10: I'm
1: going to say, I'm going to say, I'm going to say, I'm going to say, Hello.
11: It is saying, Mr. Cho.
1: My radio didn't come from.
11: Mr. Cho, you see, I'm able to tell you. And I'm the sister, our dear. If you're a man, I don't worry. Then my friend's in it.
1: Oh, God. Best say the baby's in it.
0: I'm not sure. Uti, uma ameti ase.
11: Mpacho wa free.
0: O papa suwe.
11: Wa free.
0: Oh. Ame kanda kwa nchi lao.
11: Yes, sir.
0: Iye kwa jee emwefri baby. 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
11: Yes, sir.
0: Mwe ntua na mwa mudi agro. 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
0: 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They be a media and say, "Yen hwehwe baby a free pote." Na yen twa sie free ho.
11: Yes sir.
0: Patwa tama se.
11: Yes
0: sir. Ana me kan chiro. Wa busua e wa fijase mu di ade. Uti.
11: Yes sir.
0: Sa kunya no anya fijase hin ne bo ma mu mu di free mu nchi ne ban.
11: Yes sir.
0: What am I say?
11: Departure no matter.
0: Asamo ho. To animal. Why?
11: Yes, sir.
1: Departure. We'll be born good as we feel.
11: That's the fact.
1: Hey, Capra. I'm sure you said that.
12: Hello?
1: Hello, what is it?
12: Hello.
1: Hey, you're not a patcher, because I'm free.
12: I'm still a hustle.
0: I'm still a hustle.
1: And then my cobra see mama kumaku in a flat and a chokwa. I'm a man, I'm a quo to wear no duba. Zero. Hello. At the same.
13: Hello.
1: At the same.
13: Boko, no more someone want to say.
1: And do me run, not as a free.
13: If I told me, I say free, no boom.
1: Oh, I cried with no boom.
13: Santia chim no boom, a flame and a pump.
1: Yo, Nana, would you hire a crown reading Kobuti? Tim,
13: yeah, and I may po chow. May you a crony? Nama woo a mammy, you know, Menina will mammy, you know, mammy nine. Now, may bow with you can or your bow with me 45 years, or woo by coupe a new crown or a latini one while in it. If silly horno.
0: Nana, ah, we did dear ye. Ain't he a man? What's an animal for me?
1: I'm no pay.
0: Why, bro, dear, maintain an answer in any bit to me, I can't say. Tell no pay.
1: Hello.
14: Hello.
1: At the same.
14: Yeah,
1: man, so now you catch it about to me or this other.
14: Hey, I said
1: wouldn't you? Me, I said in the woman. Huh?
14: If I so, I
1: may catch. We are catching them as to me or this other.
14: Maybe someone
1: you may get. To me, because I go so because I do so good to the goose other. Yakobra.
0: Yeah, let's do it.
14: Who
0: did me?
14: If I shine.
0: I don't know, mammy, I saw mistake in the now crackers asking me to went to Juana Mumbia.
14: Me, mammy, dear, if I shall sign or two.
1: Oh, ho.
14: Oh, no, ma. I what you asking. What you have no cover before now on print. If you are all for a crowd on print, they don't know on demand.
1: Hello. Odi for sorry ah hun
0: that omra
1: the brain be don change anopa what e
0: omra
1: e na no pay us what e
14: no lo fe akra ni nya bi ni wasa no lo fe akra ni ni bi
1: but all how no so we so ko fi
0: all the on frame ene two
1: area
0: area two
1: ene wukuada
0: eh ne ya wukuya
1: area two area 2 o'clock why
0: eh two me ene tewo so Uti, to me a tell us no. Bema ni to me say, or yon one dear ma papa, Bema no bear one dear, also yon one dear ma bosom.
1: Obey ye.
0: Yeah. Uti me. If you to me a yaw come to me, Cassie, but body and won't come give the moon tins in bedroom won't come.
14: A maybe be seen a soma. A be seen a soma.
0: I want to say, why? Okay.
1: Ready. We are mobile. Jacob, bro.
0: Papa.
1: I'm in for Wusia. Why?
0: Yo.
1: I'm for Wusia.
0: Finger of God, spiritual and herbal center.
1: Wusia.
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0: 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Several, a wild mistake. 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And then a wild mistake be, and I'm a problem number.

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1: Abraham
0: told Abraham was happy. Was saying now to put on the man. First Samuel chapter 2 verse 7, 8, 9. Was already now go put new cream. No man can. O many paternity as first as he was so. Where you the prophet is human also. Now what picked up in the same map on the gasso. The Abaka and Cabra, but one cow, one table of one to me, Nessica, one to me, Timurias in the Munche, one to me, young coming patent in Wabarabum, Sanso Bufian Casacro, Munin and Ansar Radibad Domowati, or but shows you nobody to a Namuas ye, a yay who be a film, Nasari Jasa Barema, Sari Jasa Kufu, never remember Dinkinum, Babi, I would be a singing to me, Kodubi Chum. I'm a pair of them one to an emotion on camera.
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0: Was it a not do no ara? I'm some amma pay. Was it Mirana Miramidi and Mancatio? Baby, I'm a brother in the pub when you pack and you go to me in order for. When I was so ready when you go to Mono, when you are dear so in dealing with yam. 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
0: 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Ya to pay for Janko to come for credential. And you may be now wanting you may be as now whom Merekakra, within the child, dear. 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
0: 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I do obey here yen na.
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0: And Bama beer with me in every day year, about it as a 4 days or tennis for any.
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0: 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A papa jay go. Quite a one coffin. 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
0: 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What the when I call Kwano Cassassam, he na bedded this one Wakuma Bayoya, the tea. Benjamin Madroni be. What you know, Bernard Dinsham, Nani Giaba, Atty. Never had Nango Paya Dom.
1: She good grace, I will be more one who
0: said, I will one down where that's on Pan and Obuhan, my head down to me drunk when any or banning.
1: She told not bear no
0: man. Apostle Sanic, I didn't,
1: there be young one who should maybe
0: Apostle, I will follow you. Berman in the intermediate member drew.
1: Be a middle.
0: Sir Apostle, who police in here, so who knows the uniform channel? It is a member of the member drew, a band down to a band of the gas, a bearman said, I'm in Tampa, and nobody ever catch you be. Who was in Berman who did that for one number three, meaning the chat, the winner with three. Ah, Apostle,
1: I'm reputed.
0: Nangu port, do your best, and Nabagas, I'm Pat Mahubi.
1: Onana.
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0: Tell me about which one a bet you
1: were. It might be this, why a mre.
0: Jimmy number was 0244 94 20 14. 0244 94 20 14. Sir, number in a mayor, Fred me, Nenem in Cassa.
1: 0244 94 20 14. 0244 94 20 14. And the number is 0244-7254-64. 0244-7254-64. 0244-7254-64. 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A Bontem Kwanaswa, or Ben Roman Asoridaya, Ewa, a Putioja. A Ben filling station and so a ye petrolant. What if you?
0: My number, me, or the befriend me, and I'm a dear to drama, no. My number, Nami, I'm a dear to drama, or from a personal, Ubinami. Debbie, I'm a catcher, my native voice, and my column family telephone call, Debbie, or from a Saturday, me a dear for a child, the man I'm no becassa. 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
0: 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Sure, no, Joe Berman, or war, I didn't know what any film, a crowd of drinks and tea.
2: A crowd of drinks on in tea.
0: Mebasano, Moko hospitals,
2: Pachai,
0: Mokano Mumru.
2: I'm afraid that Berman be dimmed, mammy, only me, minimum.
0: Anyway, I
2: oh,
0: I didn't look be an or can
2: be a
0: son of your grand drunk,
2: Mr. Papa, or be crutch race slim, and made their crown a coy.
0: Moko
2: Slimunina, near Madame Motonia, and money say, let's say,
0: and
2: here is you, Papa.
0: Now, who cobbins and changes Viamma,
2: Papa, may call by any Obiada Roma. Ana wo chire mi se radio ena me de to ho na me.
0: Wo ti mi nka.
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0: Ene ma ho aden da bi. 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
2: so. 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Ma me nko na ho no.
0: Wo ba na me chire made ma mo ye.
2: Me pato no kra.
0: Me ka se mo nne ne 7 days. After 7 days 1 week bi amon san ye.
2: Me pato no kra.
0: Yeah, more year no papa, changes in term.
2: Papa, if we say, mm-hmm. Yeah, yeah, now, which are what you are quenching, I yeah,
0: more year no.
2: A crowning man you saw be
0: wow.
2: A crowning man you saw be to be good or say,
0: there's a drunks on a trap.
2: A chow,
0: Emma, drunks on them,
2: drunks on a trap, papa,
0: drunks
2: on
0: them.
2: Mikuru class ah na da bi o de o on tia se be be say nche ye ni tia
0: ah sa na ukwa
2: ah mikuru o se on na me
0: se wo hwe se obi kwa di be 3 weeks 1 month e kwa ne de
2: papa
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2: e be ba ya ya fe di akra yi da
0: Johnson ma
2: en tia man se wo we school ti fi Johnson ti osuro
0: so be school
2: o osuro so be school papa osuro
0: mo mfana ngwa ma biem
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0: yes ya no ne yes ya no kwan
2: Yamisra papa.
0: Yes, I'm not yes, I'm not.
2: Yamisra papa, they are tossing you, no, see, uh-huh. Papa. Where the cucumas, I'm so I make
0: the cucumas, I'm
2: papa. Milkuno,
0: ah.
2: Bear my men and I'll da da da da da da da da. After papa, or best in any more. What is some of me, I'm meeting you, say. The bellman here,
0: ah, a sort.
2: Not papa,
0: maybe
2: what you know,
0: or no per se, no, who sent a bearman a sort, no, or catch the one.
2: Papa, one can't, I mean, I said, not of so
0: friendly. Me, bo, one hour testing, who say, a swat,
2: I mean, that's an
0: answer.
2: How? Or no, ye be a wild to Muse.
0: I'm not
2: cough from cry.
0: I am not awarding him.
2: I'm awarding him, papa, cough from a year of the boss, what to.
0: It is a bass, I'm awarding him, sir. No boss, nay, see, and who is an answer, and yes, and your pa. A hawana,
2: papa. 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
0: you are the hammer.
2: Yeah,
0: mama so high and so.
2: I am by yan na yan so yan a high pa.
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0: Aha.
2: Adana ho ma che no.
0: Mhm.
2: Papa. and yes, when him fell here, Papa, would jam so my yam to say yes. Milk no other than I'm a warren on. I fear I'm a
0: woman. Maybe what's it? One noon bean
2: or noon bean,
0: and you made an account when I sang canoe.
2: Papa, a canoe.
0: A canoe, what
2: matter? What's no?
0: I know how much I know.
2: Rather, almost like an uncranny, there's no pound much a dear pa. And see, I'm
0: wow.
2: Ah, Papa. I feel now.
0: What's your matching head?
2: Matching.
0: Oh, and your motor.
2: Maybe I'm some of my mum says, milk no other than I mean, Nimuno.
0: I feel what
2: my saba back.
0: Oh,
2: Tinyami Shrapa.
0: I'm me. And when you are an assassin.
2: Bacho, assa. Bacho, eh.
0: Catch your crew, say. And then me, my woo be.
2: Okay.
0: Me, my boo is studio hat. Now, Fabiana. I'm not sure if you're a mammy be. What's my channel? Catch your back.
2: What's it, Papa Yamin Shrapa?
0: A red nango ponga. So for money pan and framing. Tia. From 0244-7254 and I says four. San number now and nano and one on. Nan ye must have me, D for Chad, your frame your binami. 0244-9420 and a 1-4. Me patch also bra. And no power what's in came on. Bra, brandabus yammy. A bloody issue. Missing Pobio's waiting for near man quay or talk cry and talk. Wa dan dae soon yet. 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
3: Nanson. She said the Uncolano, and ya bamiso, almost shammy, Papa Yadi Kibo.
0: Says, no, Ubi and Eddie Ben, now to me and Sabosumi, and I said, the Nadra say,
3: and Nanson, now to them,
0: Ubi and Nanson. Eddie, how many days and Santa changes ever?
3: Oh, gee, me and Santa, me and
0: Ah, okay, I've done 7 days, let you know. Nami and Sergina,
3: or Maggie, no man and a friend
0: would
3: come on a
0: fravidia.
3: We fray, I'm a friend. What's the word? I fray, I'm a friend. I'm a friend. I'm a friend. I'm a friend. I'm a friend. I'm a friend.
0: I'm a
3: friend. I'm a friend. I'm a friend. I'm a friend.
0: I'm a friend.
3: I'm a friend.
0: I'm a friend.
3: I'm a
0: friend. I'm a friend.
3: I'm a friend.
0: I'm a friend.
3: I'm a friend. I'm a friend. I'm a
0: friend.
3: I'm a friend. I'm a friend. I'm a friend. I'm a friend. I'm a friend. I'm a friend. I'm a friend. I'm a friend. I'm a friend. I'm a friend. I'm a friend. I'm a friend. I'm a friend. I'm a friend. I'm a friend. I'm a friend. I'm a friend. I'm a friend. I'm a friend. I'm a friend. I'm a friend. I'm a friend. I'm a friend. I'm a friend. I'm a friend. I'm a friend. I'm a friend. I'm a friend. I'm a friend. I'm a friend. I'm a friend. I'm a friend. I'm a friend. I'm a friend. I'm a friend. I'm a friend. I'm a friend. I'm a friend. I'm a friend. I'm a friend. I'm a friend. I'm a friend. I'm a friend. I'm a friend. I'm a friend. I'm a friend. I'm a friend. I'm a friend. I'm a friend. I'm a friend. I'm a friend. I'm a friend. I'm a friend. That's him by so soon, said the Namis, New Year, no Namic Cassim, so car some more cars and number riding so I might be beer.
0: On from off air 0244 7254 and I say for say say do one as a sakura
3: but you see the asakura
0: we now memo about for the Mr. Where the memo about who is Scarba memo about for the
3: about
0: what will mira what say scanna back now and when I'm kenna me say Eradi be pedan nsa no de nkunum di atu ya bara boss uti me wa mabu na abotre o de fa number no 0244 7254 and a 6402447254 and a 64. San number now when yano when a deep for chadia mamma some were put to ya. 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
4: Eja.
0: Na huye.
4: Boko.
0: And what you say, when I'm to say,
4: oh, see the Bibia Coso.
0: What bamaho?
4: Ah,
0: who by now complaining, and who by now pumping say?
4: A bachel, a bayale, a bear man to form cra,
0: okay,
4: and one who didn't to form.
0: Okay,
4: now I get a cry and ask him, men in Temna when she went, she oh, on tear.
0: Now, so good, so I know bread words or some grass I don't son about.
4: My bachel, I.
0: Oh, bear me, my word, Drew. And a mamma, my dream, me boy.
4: My bachel,
0: and I'm trying to obey. What's that you see? Abuwa.
4: Oh, abuwa me pa.
0: Wow. Aye.
4: Abuwa me pa.
0: Say say. Bema ni timi sorry kama.
4: Ahondiya bemo ankasa.
0: Ahondiya bem.
4: A boy juma.
0: Sa.
4: Anti na me ba me yiri di mechino.
0: Hey, who can say? Anti na ba yiri aye.
4: Di mechino.
0: Where di mechino say?
4: Say. So so ababa jia drone bi akusi eche.
0: Na hima mama misa we. Na me bo. Wa hima bla bla bla bla bla. Hey, we yiri huo fa pa. 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
0: 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I busy comes of in a duet him kind. That's a bangukran and a cross. I'm see a tiama for fry. We are for Fradias by the Bemano. Kawakuma told him, but I be whom yano pay. Ujani, we are what that jit. and Trasen Gasana Brabotier. Benisa Maman once away, Sabium, Sabium, Sabia Crom To, nay, ya dear. Yadiana, so yet any pedian bran, furniture, then a cadian canoe. Soon soon the obetcher bayon, now dance, yes, me did it for chat, dear. You were put to a jap. Now him and Wakaba.
5: Yeah, Joe.
0: Now, who ye?
5: Yanko Pound, Major. But I saw who ye?
0: Oba that down may be Biabo
5: call. Damn, yes.
0: I didn't do a baby pier.
5: A paddy, I didn't
0: mind my hoda.
5: Me patcho. Mukune at a chair me has some mlauha.
0: Who could catch him, Sabramo?
5: Me patcho, Annie.
0: Oba, my no problem, you say.
5: A palm problem, Nanny said, Patcho Mukuabuchi.
0: Okay.
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0: 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Bra ba piem na urade mfam somwa. Fra me personal number 0244 7254 Anna says four.
6: When I saw a man, then one, then you will say, Jitum, so the old bomb at the Anna with you for Chadia Babidinsham, near Radia from Swabua. Well, no, and she may be lines near to line like busy. Friend number we 0244 9420 and 40. I mean, Panamanian and Casamipacho, good morning. Hello?
7: Hello, good morning.
6: Me running Pombo Cordia.
7: Boko, so
6: far. Yeah, the Christmas and Pachoka Safinfa.
7: Abuasi.
6: Yeah, there was, but then running from Sunamon.
7: I said,
6: So, could you? ono abe ba ni obi ni ba agbozo ni se ono edi mirika be ba se ni police for pam no ti e ni ma ho odin wa kan ma ti en che me free kasa bidie ni so okay odi o pon a fre me
7: Prince
6: Kwa Chi Mefro. 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
7: Yo,
6: that's it. 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
8: Oko razo
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8: Aba.
6: Means and some tea. And yet, once I'm the door, send for you, and Jemifica said, you me fish prefer before friend I'm known as what I would me brew. Hello, good morning. Hello, morning. Moabun for do a radio, dum radio, and grab a team and empire. 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
8: Emu fiva, kasa fiva nkariwe.
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8: No.
6: Chance be efie bi hia ye mfa police fo fire service fo. 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
7: Pankrono.
6: Pankrono. 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Okay. So what the baby at what the police station answer where the main police station could Any tray, ye papa. Mira kwa come at you at ready. Me pa cha no pay me put to jab but I made any body. I read Nanko Bunsha. Namini, I didn't say I want to make post station. From a person, I'm an enemy, 0244-9420-14. So for Obama, I don't know, Miss Appen. Obano, maybe Semi Donald, not Miss Appen. I'm Obano's baby, our family pedry. So for ornament, tempted be behaming. Many a pardon, I'm coming in your cobasa, and I'm carboy, Miss Annie Panning can come on to me. 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I dear about coming, Miss M. Penis say, Your corner man, Macruma, ye nipre boo, quans, me dear the child, dear. 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Me patch, hello, good morning.
8: Hello.
6: Me ramming, what's on a pay? Nempombo cordia.
8: Patcha
6: do more now, so. Oba the other room may be riding farm cinema.
8: Ada, be dear dancing.
6: Okay, Oba, my brother.
8: Patcha,
6: oh, okay.
8: Bawa, because by my bawa brooch, when you're Jumani.
6: Oh, when I saw Cotokofata, I saw Cotoku, never.
8: Patcha,
6: hey, now crown where?
8: Patcha, Oba.
6: Mira.
8: Akwani zero adi aya dumu mpai bono.
6: Wanyaduma?
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6: Hey, card ye, hey, a shini mupene patron in shini mupene patron in me, wadia be de chi wadia. Onso ben am sika wakuma to yum, minimini ye beye, radibama dance yes, yama hua ding. Onse radama was re.
8: And a cray.
6: Was you a near duma war ye?
8: Na medrunzu ye kama.
6: Hey, hey, hey, hey, hey, hey, hey, hey, hey, hey, hey, hey, hey, hey, hey, hey, hey, hey, hey, hey, hey, hey, hey,
8: Why?
6: Hello. Lana is busy and then Boapa and Pacho. Ah, you work for Pacho. 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Wow. 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Obama, the NBB, and what you have to say, the honest one, while you said, Obawali. Hallelujah. 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If I turn to pay Abrantem. Ah, Mamadron, you, Majobi, I Abrantem. 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Hello, good morning.
9: Hello.
6: Morning. 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
9: Na na mi oba di na ti na na na ho aje. 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
6: Ye mo why are dear Michael go screen up a mentor pa 1+1=2 ko kata pani as ye bo fat why are dear Messi so ama wada o mebru but okay say fever again
9: me kasa o yes
6: okay fe yes okay
9: yeah na watch the time out the statistics time out the
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6: 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Na de owa ni mu de so hwe for Eddie say can in him swear no. Now many a dinner says, Radia man saying, I've any half a better bet, Remy. Why?
10: But
6: I'm the man
10: of
6: four members, Grandma. Come out. Eddie, your own. 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Fat now, you don't want to, baby. Why? 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We are near losing, quite win for ye be any. Bohom, quite. I read them one count. I'll appear near Bafanam Rantum. From a person number any meaning of Bacho or Barney Pernum, me, Yano, by some in a Bob Bram. Where your baby, our chin, who free moon and wishes anyway, ni passe. 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Hello, morning, morning.
11: Hello, Otto for money.
6: Name Bombo, what do mira?
11: Boko,
6: yeah, the cruisers. Aha, Oba me what da? Oh, okay. Meet
11: you.
6: Ame, ame, ame, ame, ame. Oh, wonderful. Wonderful.
11: Nanani, men are my mepan movie by.
6: Ah, what an answer was all for us, be the idea, and do no family camera, never.
11: Oh,
6: oh, wonderful, wonderful, wonderful. So, Ben, I say, Assembly Kai, I didn't see there be an Eddie Mary, and from my friend, you can't quite the same band to me, the monk, you be a masonte.
11: You be out to him.
6: Imagine that.
11: Oh, yes.
6: And his wedding with him.
11: Oh,
6: what's the one day on one? I'm the university. One day I'm eternity. One day you see, when you're Kunyano, I met. Me catch us at you where we are.
11: Aha. Me sabe komechi.
6: Okay, we'll come back. Okay.
11: Kabe medu.
6: Me mabi. 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Una be say.
11: Kesian ten.
6: Okay. Me aboa bia no agu ha mon. 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
6: Aboa wo we defend wo ho. 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
6: Ah, drew ho. 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
6: Umoja Pekrum Dinama. 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Oh, the Pekrasa was the book. Yet he
13: said,
6: Okay,
13: Ujapukufi.
6: Ah, okay, Quakuma told him. Japekum, the next draw bush in the Intiquakuma told him. Now free a baby and Hanadi be with the Pekrum, dear. As I said, Bako, dear. And Tinwaso Nemuyo. And they said, Waban, look at what I'm Now, but
13: today,
6: and now, but today,
13: Okodan
6: and my horse,
13: Okobai.
6: I wouldn't now, but today, be free red goodness, me free super fair before phenomenon, Gasa, case be a new, a best sorry, I yard, you meant a more coming to a no best sorry, and never who a day, and no best sorry, Bemana best sorry, and Emily was ye mini you, and any pound who a day. Oh, kwa kuma to ya. William, you free radio so afre me. Medase. Hello, good morning. 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
15: hello
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15: na
6: 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What done for me? Why a trot driver? And what address when you may be in the Gabiame and Facan and Gong Gotches any panel? No, me and Tom Carnaman, and to our address, sir, can no pony in the Panaboco.
15: In the panocrano, that one was from was after the crash and a mere command of a bear 8 o'clock.
6: Tee, if I can, Uncle Babia, and I'm in there dumb. Uncle Mua, Kabako for problem, but on a higher crown. Me be free red doing so. Me free to prefer before frame. Why? A red young woman shall. From a person, a man and a man, Casa Babam, present by one on a pay. Me patcho, me war here for a put to a jack. I put two jana mi wo me pa che put two ja morning
16: so for me na mo bo asina me sure no
6: aha
16: me yire asedua
6: ah na but me be free radio ni akasa me ba 0244942 na 40 me free radio ni so anu no me pa che offer me person number ni be kasa radio mo bro hu de be do so na basa be de dia dance ye be si obi o so for me ni dance ye da me obi me ye tini fo so for me de me ye fast in pa me gi bi dis bi hu na bo trek ba kuma to yem Adia ba kupene mimi si yako nuna mwa kumi ni prebu akwanso. 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

0: 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And of a miss Radish Rani Radia, who are dealing the bumble at the mount. Baby, I will be a bomb pie. See, we trust in a mom pie and fed the media, you know, and show two for young coupon and sa. And Radina coupon, yamu broom for young coupon, ja, oh my, that was it. 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
0: 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A dominia she ye. Bibi added an aquem. An opay software will be ba or sofi so low on a man. And yes, I will catch the secret any panel.
1: Ah, yeah, there are the assay. Will be ba sofu so low. Omra no manja in Patasia. Would run manja in Patasia. 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Baby, a bones you only wanna. Who do baby a bones you only wanna? Who draw on off fresh off of Suloa and no mess ninny and Nibia? So for Suluba Peke and a money be Peke. Now, Oma be Peko. No one by Solifia and ne and ye easy and then ye easy. 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No meeting so for Sulu. 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Or they are habine, and a sire lier. 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Oh, yeah, cancel. After an opay cancel, I saw a cosso. 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
0: Empire, Ibijane. Osofo, and an opay nipa, 8 years and I'm fan show until Mose. Sabi. So what the problem be no one your address so we can tell on any better show and yadi ya ho beto da e was as e show and yadi ya be ho nyame abasa
1: papa o ya le ne wan ko hospital kura so wo ho nto wo se wan kasa wo do pe ko radra store se
0: me ko to do
1: dura dabi
0: pharmacy bi e ye serious pharmacy bi e da ka to se
1: na le ko hospital na doctor anhwe wo
0: yes
1: doctor ne be tra yale e hawa you better on where draw a little talk.
0: As of winning, say, will be it me so many years in it, and fear be brainy. And what a man can wear fidiation and so sunny panning and agenda. Say, will two animal. And I'll pay dear seven, I will catch a sunny panna. O TMN, dear seven, I catch a reno.
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0: 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Struck will be on my sofa, Messiah, and toy idea. Yadibu are your top. Yadibu on my tibetio being Samsica, near the Aquatiano, Etiano Pay, so be to me problem in the sissy. 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
1: Sir Papa.
0: O channel of now many Kosia Krana or dinner near day, a boss who was about Bia Wurano.
1: Kitana, no, eh?
0: Yes,
1: or buy a note to Musa.
0: Baby, I'm telling you what's awful. Sir, I'm Magani, I'm a guess,
1: yeah.
0: And you're my girl, and I'll pay at the end of my catcher will be a wood team. And you pay when I'm on you.
1: Yes.
0: Osofo, and you pay when I'm on you. Obia won't call on me. And then I hear a town lines, yeah. And the other thing, no, Quadano pay. 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But what if you, what to one? One time, I'm a cray abyssal. 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But also, Emrani Wamao, there be our Timenka, one for Bama and Sayaba, one for Bama Dancyasi, one for Bama Namina Meso, and my baby to see my brabum, Abrantia will feel broke room.
1: A bye,
0: was a papa, many be on the far from.
1: And a bye.
0: I said, I can't rather say of our form a bio, when Yamia man a bre. I'm your quack. Onyamia sana menyam
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0: 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And now, good year, you didn't was sorry for you.
1: Ultimate soft bin car.
0: Yes,
1: a catcher will bust.
0: Oh, catcher, one hour, banner direction, so I'm around.
1: One more, oh, no clan of money, Lolife.
0: Yes, a brandiano so buyer. May ya dear man, or the papa, and person who be, may person be busy, and my problem. May try and yell and the catcher and say, Adiana, may Toronto, we are direction, and I dear no bow cottage him. 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
0: 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I was swami post office. 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
0: 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be Telefree Bakai, or be so Telefree, Mansu Adubia, Mansu Kenyago, Mansu Kumpesi, or be so Telefree Tinanko, Puan on the Crofrum, and Anya Quanta, Adamasu, number one, patch number two, I'm a cocobe, 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
0: 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A walk, a can walk, and a shantem. Walk, a can a shantem. 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At the side, you're a bone soon, wow. 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
0: official Brahman UGC. 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
1: 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Make a yard in the mammy as a fridge mo. 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Shall be any mammy.
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0: a quina. Osofo, if you be one of my in two quine. 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
1: It's over crack or prayer.
0: Yes, so of the one church, yeah, crab, de ubena. But the only baba ya japadian, oboa. Ya bemoa was still time when you know what quantum. And to a bit him suffer, or what quantum was on the hood terreno.
1: Papa, it's waiting on the Nippanet old car. Dear, that's all.
0: As of the other was all. Me say, me personal line, me personal line, a WhatsApp. Me personal line, a WhatsApp. A 0242 22 22 88 17 0242 22 22 88 17
1: Okay.
0: Di anani abere no won freme.
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0: 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Ubenamazi, macro car. Usu besi was swami post office. Usua, ura quine or moyen, ura see. Ura quine as the abbe pie taxi station. So, Eba no manje, miniano manje, nemo me one patasia bonsum. Katra driver and so besim patasia bonsum. Usua, from a number we are so ati. A running from a camisa. Me number near 0244 2221 2221 2221 2221 2221 2221 2221 2221 2221 2221 2221 2221 2221 2221 2221 2221 2221 2221 2221 2221 2221 2221 2221 2221 2221 2221 2221 2221 2221 2221 2221 2221 2221 2221 2221 2221 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
3: 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Number ni 0242 22 8817. 0242 22 8817. 0242 22 8817. And now 0246 19 11 36. 0246 19 11 36. 0246 19 11 36. 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
3: 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TMA Casamatro, Menu, Benum, Comobiti, Maya, the amount now running a coup of famiso, Edward Brabo, Sibia Crown. 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
3: 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I'm sorry if you want to come on, what? Measure when you want to pay. Number near 0243 88 77 84. 0243 88 77 84. And a 0242 22 88 17. 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
3: 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Measure when you want to pay a jam farmer coming and come on what number near 0242 22 8817. 0246 19 11 36. Hello. Hello.
2: Hi.
3: Say
2: the
3: patrick has a free. Be a mission number one, Opany Vampire Forces Officer Mousia de Aumatun to Matitere West, Yamusia de Aumatun to Matitere West, Naya Trudi in the Abosisia Natisa Yamapoku, Poku on Tonwas, I see Oine Poku. What's it? 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Mesho weni number ni ya 0242 22 8817. 0242 22 8817. 0246 19 11 36. 0246 19 11 36. And a 0243 88 77 84. Hello. Hello.
2: Hello.
3: Et is our quartet. The patron, what is saying?
2: Yeah,
3: yeah. Oh, what do you mean? Can I work as a lion? Are you busy?
4: Okasa frey, Obuase pomposo.
3: Make us a material. Any pabino would din come off as a cassembi, we are careful, or over to a semo. 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No kumas and amina dear from my wati. What's your summer, Americano? Special any man of pay. Number is 0243 88 77 84. 0243 88 77 84. Hello?
2: Hello?
3: At the same. The Patrick is suffering here. I told you. Why you will see Kassam to say? Edafom meka asama chero pe white handkerchief ba kope chrodin tieniye ti asama meka chero chrodin amankwa sa 7 times faranke ne bra besa me samsam ye nyame nipa na me ye nyame akwa na nya wo na wo di amankwa tra me a megina di amankwa so ayade da pita wo di wa gina ba bi ekro amankwa ye wan fadia matra ono fabra be piamu asori fio na urade fam so mo awate. Measure winning. Number near 0242 22 88 17. San and Sosano permitted us. I was sorry for Mewa Anomanjem Patasia and Patasia Namewa. Sim Patasia Station, Brana Radem Famous from Wow. Hello?
2: Hello, Dan.
3: Let you say, oh,
2: hey. I don't hear my boy.
3: What are you afraid?
2: That's a fear. As one say,
3: Anopay. What's what you're adding?
2: And
3: your mama, dear, Peshuga, Krabi, Fasian was sorry for your name, Sir Mawati.
2: What?
3: Mr. Peshuga, Kakra, Fumazi, Makuka, Usubesi Swami, Post Office, Usipe, Usubiasa, Panomania, Kani, the Etrewa, Fukani, Usubesi, Patasi, Station, Wawati.
2: Sadamasa,
3: and Radio Farm, Kamisa, Wamubra Sinti, a jam farm is on Fawa Brabu, Sibi, a Kawati. Number is 0242 22 88 17. Hello,
2: hello,
3: at the same.
2: And I don't
3: know. Oh, friend, friend, here, Openny.
2: The Vatican, the Frovia, Atunsu,
3: would him say, can he be a high school dance in there? Ufumazi Makro Kawa High School Dashi, I also be see Swami Post Office. Usi Swami Post Office at Jaquenim, Diakasi Abisi, or Tassi Missis, or Fukani Bikatra Mosa Ubisim Patasi, Stacey or Ote. Branaminyani Amayewa Brabum and Famawati. Uba Metro, what everybody be at Row, wouldn't be before Amaya de Amawat. Number is 0243 88 77 84. 0243 88 77 84. Hello?
2: Hello?
3: At the same.
2: We have to talk to
3: me. Patrick is free.
2: Secret Kunsu.
3: Kunsu. And open one so the any idea problem.
2: Usikasem,
3: we are Juma, open you to soon, Sumudi. Would you have quench ready? Would you have quench ready? A radisson soon catch them, Samina, the Ima, Ima, your way. The idea will be a Kunsu, Rabisu for life. See, and now our boarding German and radisson soon at the day at Juma with the issue. Menu or Benum Kumubidi, Namina, the Famano, a Brabon, and you, my what? Radio Farmer Kamisa. Number near 0242 22 88 17. 0246 19 11 36. 0246 19 11 36. Hello.
5: Hello.
3: It is your mommy.
5: Yes, you
3: are. A patrol can suffer here.
5: That's
3: your mom. I know. What is someone wanting? Susu me won say nipa na nete no wada na nechi e dia ma won because of say bebe enia ma mu be ya ten enia ma mu be akosu ya wan
5: yacho me
3: ano pay ja dia wey bia na fuka bra na me woni nkomo na me nya dia mfa ma wate
5: yacho
3: wate dia me ka no
2: 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Number here 0243 88 77 84. 0243 88 77 84. 0243 88 77 84. Hello.
6: Hello, Baba.
2: Eja. And Yaman Goya and Intinano permitted us a Branami show with me. Branaminia be some for my only already. There is a wire near my Abasa, our life. What?
6: But I'm not sure
2: when you want to pay. I do you be on the Branaminia dear for my what?
6: But I'm not
2: sure. I come from a Kamisa. Number is 0242 228817. 0242. Hello.
6: Good morning.
2: That is saying, Wayne.
6: Right away.
2: Ah, make us a matter of say, yeah, now, only a baby and your problem. Fisherman was a baby general room. Now, all domain, all door castle. Oh, you saw a deep pool and a castle. Oh, yeah, Wayne. What's it?
6: My jam, yeah.
2: One other pool. What has a free?
6: Bojo, I bear it also.
2: Jaidi, oh, you be an Afoka Brakumasi, Brabesi so for light, Brabesi so for La Benamazi, Marco car, Usubesi was Swami post office. What? I show any man of pay.
0: Number near 0242 228817. And as a friend, this is 0243 88 77 84. 0243 88 77 84. 0243 88 77 84. And answer 0246 19 11 36. 0246 19 11 36. 0246 19 11 36. 0246 19 11 36. 0246 19 11 36. Obi abaso apeke ne mame.
2: Number ni 0246 19 11 36. 0246 19 11 36. 0246 19 11 36. Then a 0242 228817. Hello.
6: Hello.
2: It is saying.
6: The
2: patrons will frame me free.
6: Drobo,
2: and Ope, Branaminia, the Mensre, and Famawati, Pentinaboba, the Enipi Bra, and Como, we are Penny, I a crown, Mempasama, well, Rowens, and Wakan, Semu, a Fidiso, at the Atro, one Casadi, two Sanyaman, Quasadia, was a Comeboa. Tidy, oh, you be an idea for Cabra, and I mean, idea for Mawati. A radio for me coming, sir. My number is 0242 228817. Hello.
6: Hello.
2: Hello.
6: Hello.
2: It is saying,
6: the
2: patrol can suffer him.
6: Could you see, but it's
2: mental.
6: You know,
2: huh?
6: I
2: send off.
6: Sashi.
2: Anopay.
6: Anopay,
2: a young man, hello.
6: Hello.
2: What is saying?
6: Moko Nauti.
2: Ejana Dom. Ukasa free.
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2: Asamo ho enkomo ho e pacho jaji oye bi anabra. 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
2: 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Ube nebu a crow from traffic light. 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Ubesu on Patasia filling station. My number is 0243 88 77 84 0243 88 77 84, and I'm 0246 19 11 36. From me any comma from me at your combo number near 0246 19 11 36 0246 19 11 36 0246 19 11 36 0246 19 11 36 0246 19 11 36 and I'm 0243 88 77 84 0243 88 77 84 0243 88 77 84. Obi abasua me pamcho mon pekene mame.
3: 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Hello. I'm Timmy Anyaso. 0242 22 88 17. 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
3: 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Number is 0246 19 11 36 0246 19 11 36 and 0243 88 77 84 0243 88 77 84. Hello. Hello. Hello. Hello. Hello. Number near 0243 88 77 84. Hello. Hello. Number 0243 88 77 84. Hello. Hello. Hello.

0: 11 36 0246 19. 11 36. Me patrol from in a bra for the SUB. Number near 0242 22 8817. 0242 22 8817. Hello.
1: Hello, Sofu.
0: That is Simon Yaba.
1: Who
0: can suffer here?
1: I'm not going to be able to do it.
0: Hello.
2: Hello.
0: That is I got that.
2: Yes, my you.
0: Oh, free.
2: Western North.
0: Western North. I know Peggy and Apostle Peggy Cassie, Marwanya. Amen. The patrol between your friend for the SUB. Number near 0243 88 77 84. Hello.
1: Hello, Sofo. The force is fantastic.
0: Fantastic. May you bomb by the Amawati. Miss Ravani and Kupa Uma brought him out. And in Guasia Biobanufona. Ah, Mammy, why were you? Obino Benya Samami Afra, why you feel? Obino Benya Samuasu. Why
2: Hello.
0: That is like a touch.
2: Who
0: can suffer here? Branamina, you know, some sick come from our what? Mr. Branamina, then. Sikaton, some Unia Sikan, and soon good Yabayana Sikanina. Branamina, you know, some sick come from our Santa said, Yafukana bra. I saw the Babri Potanshi, Ubenamazi Makuka, and as a Kukidati empty anymore. Ubenamazi Makuka, so for life, Ubenamazi Makuka, Fubina Branamin, so what the Indian from our Wati. Obamid Okada, Benjana, the amount, main Kawasur and Tam, Obani, main Kawasur and Tam, Udia Brametra, what Yami, I am away.
3: Number near 0242 22 8817 and I'm 0246 19 11 36 0246 19 11 36 from near me come off from near to come off. Number near 0246 19 11 36 0246 19 11 36 and I'm 0243 88 77 84 0243 88 77 84 0243 88 77 84. Obiaba so apekene mame.
0: Number near 0246 19 11 36. 0246 19 11 36. Hello.
4: Hello, back to Utahana.
0: Morning, how are you? Who can suffer?
4: I don't know.
0: Hello. Let's see, I'm in a mid tower the other day. What's it? We'll be able to swap it in a moment.
5: Good morning.
0: Good morning, Oyman. It's the same.
5: I'm
0: the moon. My patrol is free.
5: Because we're
0: in the quiet. What's your problem here, Dane?
5: But
0: what do you do?
5: That's right.
0: Mommy, why do you do? And you may pass with him. Mamusa, but what Yami and Sa Atanasi? Almost, a catch them say, Menya Bigia, what the energy and Faman, Abigail, Abigail, and Way. Mamma, she already did it to an amo brano pay what it? What it? Giaradi di ensu udia giaradi di netu anamu nebrano pei enframa boni ibi abesha wane beman intema enframa bemano adane nechi ede maono yebesina radi tumi tiye mekai kutesi ibi na wanti mese Job chapter 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man of pay me one man you patasi free or blast you on the brass get it here empty anymore also per mazi macro car what a radio farmer coming sir ubiaba so hello
6: hello
0: at the
6: same
0: me patro kase free here
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0: Problem now.
6: Yare how mammy.
0: Yare how mammy. Oh, Openi, Messer of Safau mammy Brawati. It's a MTDC, a source of MTC, a buddy Elizabeth. Say Yan Saneno, Yan Saneno, Elizabeth, Yan Sanana, Yamaya.
6: Mammy,
0: oh, mammy. Openi found mammy, she am a no pay. I was sorry for your what. For Kafri Konongo, Nadia Saba, Oban, a Radim Mamu Moyadiano, Monsan Fanfri Wanko, Openi, Nawacha Sane, Uba Frawa Fidiaso, Abedia Dancia Casano, Abraham Cross Officer Lenimo, a Janam Nesu, Amansaya Bawati, a Radim Fanfri. Also, the Solosa,
6: that's
0: right. Measure when the Mati Radio Farmer coming, sir. 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
7: 0246 19 19 11 36 36 02 43 02 43 88 88 77 77 84 02 42 02 42 22 22 88 17 17 02 42 02 42 22 88 88 17 17 02 42 02 42 22 22 88 88 17 17 Hello.
8: Good evening.
0: Good evening. At the same.
8: That's you. That's your
0: mother. Wawari Munsem. Wawari. Wawari.
8: That's
0: Wawari.
8: That's
0: okay. I had the Wawari and I had the.
8: That's your grandma now. Maybe next year. Or no, be now. But I say, oh, I'm kind of crying.
0: Wawari one, I say, oh, Mario. Wawaro, what are you afraid? I'm
8: not
0: sure. Jai, you be a for cabra, I'm not paying. I'm in Yadia from Mawate. For cabra, Brabisi, take dance, Ubina Mazi, Makuka, Amaga dance, Ubina Mazi, Makuka, Ufu Mazi, Makuka, Usubisi was Swami Post Office, what? Rather from a Kamesa. Hello.
6: Hello.
0: It is here, Wayne.
7: Where you catch it?
0: The patrol has a friend. In Tibu, my also problem, you're doing. Abrabon Quay, I died. You will be a TV. Please pray, Yawaka Zawam. Please pray, Ayawam. Fabra Maya, the idea, Gusso. Metro Wadia Madia Quay. Why not even a friend, Isaac? Ayawa, in Tiribu, the Unim Post Office, the Unimanumania Quanta, we see one of one man yet as in the Usubisu on Patasi Station. What a Usu on Patasi Station, Bissau Biase Ope pe fie na so fo solo
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3: Kwa na mo so pa akukwa space die. O fu akukwa space car ka tire driver na na say. Taxi driver na o de uba ni so be sim patasi e filling station o ate.
9: Bonjour
3: ami. 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Me number ni 0242 22 88 17 from me any come from me church come number way obi biara wa manani awo problem ubetia your voice note e dia begusho number way oni pa biara wuti ni wa manani enkrata sam wa 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77 77 84 0243 88 77 77 84 Obiaba Swan Patcho pekene ma me hello mama me patcho what is saying me patcho ka se fre he
8: Santasi.
3: Oh, we are not paid yet. Now, then,
8: waiting for a May how you
3: do? Uncle, then the uncle, I didn't see you. Do more radio, and I'm in tone. Can
8: you also your uncle? I
3: did. Uncle, so I'm Do more radio, no.
8: Hello.
3: Ye jan kwa labo oso.
8: Ye pacho
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3: 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Me number ni 0243 0243 88 77 77 84 84 0243 0243 88 77 84. 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
11: Christopher
3: open your to say me pa chow ka safri he
11: safri
3: santasi apri ano pay di na de wonam
11: ana
3: protect
11: you
3: are
11: our
3: partner in
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3: 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My number is 0242 228817 0242 228817. My number is 0242. My number is 0242 228817 0242 22 88 17 0242 22 88 17, and I'm 0246 19 11 36. Hello.
12: Hello.
3: That is saying Katachi.
12: Yeah.
3: But your friend free.
12: This is Boise.
3: Oh, Boise, I'm not paid yet. I don't want
12: them. Yeah, I'm back.
3: Oh, yeah, I don't hear. When me? When it is no pay, I do you be an abeji and the area drone be brantem and near drone your tenantem. May they have by me lupina and a yajuma was sorry for you. And you know how the hour problem when you are brantem, abeji and near drone be. What a rather farmer coming, sir. My number is 0246 19 11 36. Me Breno and Iye B. Me Breno and Iye B. For producer no ma me na ome bonyomo no. Me Breno and Iye B. It is for producer no ome bonyomo no ma me. Me number ni 0242 22 88 17. Uwa mona me. 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Number ni 0242 22 88 17, and I'm 0246 19 11 36. 0246 19 11 36, and also bet me for 0243 88 7784. 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For magazine macro cows who besi swami post office. Mazi Makro Ka, Usubesi Shwami Post Office. Unyesi pe from a number nibi. 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
4: Na ukuno obeda de. 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

That's right, on here, Dini. When you meet him for near Dini, maybe I will be a memoir qua Baba no Pabuso, so and you will quada midweek edition of Anno Pabuso. Near one in a muddini on here, Edini. Ano pay a radi any one in ye and cost one in ye send ye net on ye a dini ye medica catch yourself was sedano that's was sedan for you no and ye pe a yen shet said would de a sedabe matridian ponyan crumpon on a pay

0: Yebekao Yen Kasa Nyami Anope Kachira Wunse Onyami. 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

0: Breno. 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
1: Jesus, thank you, Jesus.
2: We thank you, Jesus.
1: And we praise your name. We thank you, Jesus. And we bless your holy name. We thank you, Jesus. And we bless you, oh God. We thank you. Father, we thank you. Father, we thank you for giving us another opportunity.
2: In the name of Jesus Christ.
0: Yesterday for the metric and ponya crop. Mama Emilia Sam, that's why you are blessed this morning. I say we can on a chrome radi yemawampa. Daniel Kwesiasari Jr. no pay a radi o yemao, o yemao, o yemao, o yemao. Your message, mommy, say God is good to me. God is good to me. Johnny Moikin, so no wife Asante Achem Domia Branamo Agnes Echai Kins Nyakupon Shamo Prophet Martino Sebun Swadan Kwame Anope Maye Inshira Apostle Dr. Abraham Adansi Don Pase. Yes. Ochia Father Safo 99 Hamwana Pras Duku of Fadi Anope with Yasida for the year. Emma Chidian Ponyan Krompon Mr. Freeman Watepa also the Yasida for the year. Mera Anope Iso Mr. Diwa Azari, also God is good to me. Fifi Abu Abuja, also God is good to me. Mama Wanu Okumewu, also God is good to me. Doris Mensa Mama, also God is good to me. God in Amua, Paul Cronina, also God is good to me. Yes, Eradi Yemayampa. At a mighty, the mighty man, Helsinki, Finland. Also, God is good to me. Mama Baba Monokopad, also, God is good to me. Yes, Anope Eradi Oyemaye. Blessings and 2 p.m. Also, Eradi Yemame. Yes, Nana Kwachia Bebresa, also, Eradi Yemame. 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Anope Iso, okay. 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Reverend Raphael Ponce, God is good to me. Daniel Kwesi Asari Jr., also, God is good to me. IGP Ebuakwa, also, Eradi Yemame. Ante Chama, also, Eradi Yemame. Nana Buachia Don Foster or Brazos, also, Eradi Yemame. Yes, I'm not paying so. Eradi Oyema, Fifi Agresse, if you are signing so, Eradi Yema, I'm not paying. Mama Beta Dako, and indeed God is good to you. Mama Mercy, I'm more Eradi Yema, I'm not paying. Samuel Nicholas Reko, Eradi Yema, I'm paying. Isaac Santase, and I wore Eradi Oyema, I'm not paying so. We wish all our Muslim brothers and sisters happy Eid al-Adha. Eradin Kawo home. Isaac Santase, Auntie Asantua, South Central, why are you sharing up praying? So, yes, God is good to you, Ampa. Okay. Yeah, one for Udian Kahon, God is good to you. From Antua Chrome, Udin Kahon. Okay.

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1: We thank you, Jesus. Ragada Bashada Daba, Lepada Bada Doshada Daba, Ragada Bada Doshada Daba, Lebranda Doshada Bab. We thank you, Jesus. We love Shada Bab. We thank you, Jesus. We thank you, Jesus. We bless your name. Rabada Doshada Daba, Ragada Bada Doshada. We bless your name, we bless your name, we bless your name, we bless your name, we bless your name. Ula Bashadaba, Uragabadado Shadaba, Uragabadado Shadaba. We thank you, Jesus, we thank you, Jesus, we thank you, Jesus. Rabadabo Shadaba. Rabada do Shadaba, Ragada Bashadaba, Rabada Boshadaba, Lepada Bada Boshadaba, Ragada Boshadaba, Ragada Boshadaba, Rabada Boshadaba, Rabada do Shadaba, Ragada Boshadaba, Rabada do Shadaba, Ragabada Boshadaba, Lepada Bada Boshadaba, Lepada Bada Boshadaba. We thank you, God, we thank you, Jesus, we thank you, Lord, we thank you, Jesus. Father, we appreciate. Father, we appreciate what you have done in our lives. Father, we appreciate your effort. Father, we thank you. Father, we bless you. Father, we
0: in
1: thank you.
0: In the name of Jesus Christ. 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And to Jesus, Hunyom Kakrado. A jamai to Mansa Dubiana, one young God is good to you and Papa.

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2: Augustine Achimano Abua Sonya Kupon Shires. 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Ja nomni and nanom strong koa ha. Oya me befa won so me aye in shrano pe. Nanabua ma uchia chairman or general hoke kuapia. Augustine Achimano Abua so. Anymore, young Shreman, and my open anymore, young best Shreman.

and monyamu a shrema ne ma en shrema. That's right. Maybe I will be a winning yumne to a fajidi to be. A radi to me a hundi a ye juma ma. Na osro be kasa wana pe. Kotokawa, Germany. Good morning, Kotoka. Oh. Joining me all the way from Germany.

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Near was soon our crown, our chain when you know. 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Obianinese. Yes. Anthony. That's right. There is none like him. Oji. Afe unyankopon asemo ba unche. Some few minutes. Minim se obeye inshi. Na unyamiya huwa den aye kesi ama. Yekrado. Na eraditu miya huwa den. Omane sasumane ma. Eye juma no pay. 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

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Also for Mammy Comfort and up, Mama Nyakupon Shawn, me Papa Bishop and up, Nyakupon Shaman of Pemame. 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Yes. That's right. 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Some few minutes. 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

0: and then yeah, sochia a botia war. 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I don't know what you are battling with. 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But one thing that I know, have a God who is bigger than every problem. The situation that is saying, I walk around watching your phone. But I say, a radia would be in an odin what to be any demo. Now, no pay your becker summer. I have a team from shepherd to shepherd. Yem papa waha. Yem mame so waha. Okay. Remember apostle and kase introducing her. Papa ed introducing her. Apostle there. Me akase meet me introducing her. That's right. Papa waha. Papa kwa
1: yeah,
0: Accra.
1: Yeah, well, Lashibi Comte 18.
0: Oh, okay. Yes. Okay. That's right. Papa Akwaba. Apostle Akwaba. Any bones who didn't say any issue?
2: But your friend, Michaelina Anaman.
0: Apostle Michaelina Anaman. I was a force that who fear and would hear me and ne. When you upon Nam and Quo, so Beckasau. Namin inside obey Shran of Pay. It doesn't matter how long it takes. So, in this short time of his word, now you're just so on pipe, Bobo. See, who says you're wide. Now, Osro Becassa, who now eradia holding to me, a be yet you my amma. And now, Papa, what has the Apostle Maxwell? And what has say, and now, Papa. Dear Radidia Smouse, the infama, Yankopon Manopay, and Opabusu, ya etogu, Yankopon Masui, Yamfamo, Yankopon Mana, meaning said, ne, in the next 10 to 15 minutes, ye be yinsha.
1: Yo, I was here for Anapay, ye see, Unyami, Unshrau, non yo, Cassia, non Pedal, Yaba, Unchain, our radio, so baby, I will be a Edin Yamiasem, Yabeche, Yamiasem. Na asama eman kran hye na mahoden na ma ya region na tutunu make some kitue bi our bible mu wo Romans chapter 8 verse 28 a scripture I believe say Christopher bebre enim sa scripture no
0: yes.
1: Romans 8:28 or see brother say and we know that all things work together for good to those who love God to those who are the called according to his purpose. Ose na ye de ye nim. Inte no okwan ben so na faso awunim. Ye de ye nim se ade anyina di boa ye. Ne wie ye yie e wo awrate mu. And we know. You see, until sir obek get in contact with the situation, you will not know what happens.
0: Okay.
1: Until sir obek yare na wako hu doctor. You don't know what the doctor can do. The doctor can diagnose different kinds of disease. Yare be ahuro bebre woni peduan ma. Sometimes ya na ehinta. So I was sorry anapa no woni su bre woni su chini. Na ko hospital. Doctor bet me akacho se bia omo jaswati. Ana e bia wanya diabetes. A wonnim. Ana bibi sronkumbi na wa prescribe a dro e di amount. So Bible no say and we know. Ade en a wonnim. Anopa di na wonnim. Nani atwaso si na adie nyina ediboye all things work together for God to those who love the Lord. Once we come into contact with scripture, once we come into contact with God, every situation in your life must come to a halt.
0: Amen.
1: And we know because as someone who said mra ye wo mi eye mria onyami eto safra ne ma mria ye wo mi ye mria onyami asiesie ne pa bi ade ama ne ma mria ye wo mu a sa wa ma wani anda erade soa nia wo 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
1: 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Say, yeah, can't say, oh, when do you want to come? I'm on your house. I'm on your money. Now, verse 35 for us a day and a better tea and a crystal don't tem. On your hotel, dear, and a better tea only crystal don't tem. So, won't need crystal was some year mobile. And I pay a come for crystal more, baby, I will be. And it does so, I will
0: yes.
1: And it does so, I will yamimo.
0: Jesus.
1: I say, near what's one and this one, who are bread, mum ramen chain. Now, my mama, whom ye? Those who are heavily laden, come unto me, and I'll give you rest. And I pray, Yeshua, or young Quaje, a Yesuno, or only a comfort your mouth. I brought up Peter and John, echo the temple room at the beautiful gate. Bible said, Obu Boni in the castle, my Sika. Peter said, what ye say? Sika ni jute, ye nibi. Nemo wo Yesu Christo di mu sorry nante. Baby a wo debia anapay. Yesuma radi asem se sorry nante.
0: Jesus.
1: Sorry nante wo hiemu.
0: Amen.
1: Yako sikemu. Sorry nante free yariemu.
0: Amen.
1: Eko akwodimu. 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
0: The
1: Bible se ni odeno hutu a radi sono. 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And none of pay or how a money I will name you. Yes, swear radiasum. 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Amen.
0: Amen.
1: Sister Macalina Fabisoso.
2: Thank you, Daddy. So for Jeremiah, I mean, Shrau. When Bishop was speaking, I was just thinking about something knowledge. Nimdie, a debia, a sumbo pa. It's one thing hearing about something.
0: Okay.
2: It's another thing knowing. And knowing comes from experience.
0: Okay.
2: And you know, adebi ohonuma, when you don't experience it, when you don't research, when you don't dive deep, you would not understand what it is. Yenim obia otie ya hunhia hia bia ofem. No kure emreya ye womi. People are going through a lot. We don't have to joke about that. People are seriously going through a lot of challenges. But regardless of whatever the situation is, we know. Into Job echo ahun hia him obi aka ne obeka ne yirepo ka se ondo mi erade nanso Job ka se though he slay me, yet will I trust him.
0: Amen.
2: Sometimes the situations might call for certain drastic actions, but no, sir. Once I will walk Christo, once I will walk Eradimu, once I would not assemble no na air nantino, ube pie frimu and kunim difo, like Daniel, like Shadrach, Meshach, and Abednego. Oh, brah, you do a more. Yana Michini, your papa. What do you want to Jatamina? What do you want to German? At the end of the day, they knew there. Nyakopon bear then.
0: Bet you one,
2: he will come true for them. Ain't you know, Iyide is a very great take home word.
0: Yes.
2: Wherever you are, regardless of the situation. We know knowledge is very important. And Yawun and Nyakopon will be disappointed too. No. They are records. His records are there. True eternity, true years, our best in way to moon. Nyame why and to be so retain on yanta said on so nyakopon bayaman.
0: Amen. Amen. God bless you, Papa. 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Yes, it's working together for our good. Sabre, we are standing in prayer for 5 minutes. Papa, wa hey diye. Ejano mungo se odie jinemu for the next 5 minutes. Na ye jinemu wa pipe up na minim so nyamia ho odin to me be ye kese amaye. 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Anopeso for we know. God bless you, Papa. This is a very powerful message. Ah, what the nyankrop ones asuma odi abreye. Na ye die ye nim se. Ahoto so kese pa ho.
2: Yeah.
0: This is the way you are to talk to na ye die ye nim se ye nim ye nim tin ye onim no nim ba ye ye jeradi di die ye nim se enam si ya don inti ade nyina be di aboa ye na ewie ye even in our foolishness ye ensem hunu mpo no erade be ma ne di aboa ye na ewie ye ye. Because a nipa ye yam from so be break to amani any assemble. Next we radi mobro who be a crying na GM. And I'm not paying so papa waha in the next 5 minutes or the a remo in a time of prayer. Yes, Papa.
1: David Kassem because some to assemblies. Or say na semin namu jamumpa.
0: That's right.
1: A radi be me frim.
0: Yes.
1: Semina mesrasu be me frimu. Semi koto amenemumpa.
0: My God.
1: Be me frimu. And I pay me per se a bomb pie and retail. Okay, 5 minutes. Say, oh, how be a wound nemo bomb pie, say, ready, ye me free. So,
0: name.
1: A radi Jimmy Free Amanimu.
0: My God.
1: Jimmy Free Yarimu. Doctor Kachere me, sir. Can't Sabine be kumi. Nasa radi umojaninti. Met me and Yanquaji.
0: My God.
1: Obia Catram said, Amania be, and I said, Numia be Edam fee. Obet me upon Pasa Radi, Yimmy Fris and Numia, say ya warrior and Numia, say ya a Juma and Numia, say ya would ya sicato and some nash. Now by a beyond to me, ye one who saw one crop one, one enough for the uncrofa chum was ya, eh, dee, Naso baby outen and outte, O bumpy and a packacher and say, Radi, media mean him, sir, and ya won't cut on Abetimia Jimmy. Now, many David, ya dream, some da amenamu, Obetimia, ye mefrim.
2: Yeah.
1: Meko ohiamu obetimi ayi mefrimu meko da esra su obetimi ayi mu bia wa no anope bompae to wusha Kristo sabo so ni ti wo Yesu Kristo da na ba e ba dia wo yiwo ma fi to hawa ma dia mo anope so we believe in you for we know who kwa na obetimi ayi ye ye ni se wo kuto ni o je ko ye ni se wo kuto ni o fo fo na pai e ba dia wo ma wo to me bo to me ka da da da anope yo anope I'm a pair of bees. I'm a pair of bees. I'm a pair of bees. I'm a pair of bees. I'm a pair of bees. I'm a pair of bees. I'm a pair of bees. I'm a pair of bees. I'm a pair of bees. I'm a pair of bees. I'm a pair of bees. I'm a pair of bees. I'm a pair of bees. I'm a pair of bees. I'm a pair of bees. I'm a pair of bees. I'm a pair of bees. I'm a pair of bees. I'm a pair of bees. I'm a pair of bees. I'm a pair of bees. I'm a pair of bees. I'm a pair of bees. I'm a pair of bees. I'm a pair of bees. I'm a pair of bees. I'm a pair of bees. I'm a pair of bees. I'm a pair of bees. I'm a pair of bees. I'm a pair of bees. I'm a pair of bees. I'm a pair of bees. I'm a pair of bees. I'm a pair of bees. I'm a pair of bees. I'm a pair of bees. I'm a pair of bees. I'm a May you come for us, Lord. May you deliver us, Lord. May you deliver us, Lord. May you deliver us, Lord. May you deliver us, Lord. Jacob. Or Jinian in Shira, not old Janino. Nima Mikachiran say, Cominia Leban ho, Codim Bracket to Abbey, Nasonia Nakuma Tony Yama, Nawasabatia Samokayo, or say, Codi in Naki to Abbey few days. But few days, no, I done it 20 years in Laban's house. How can few days turn into 20 years?
0: My God.
1: Praise the Lord.
0: Hallelujah.
1: Genesis 23, Edia Dancia. Yeah, bumpire and net and a pay. Delay be a war brabum. Everything's the son of my
0: amen.
1: Yeah, actual brabum.
0: Amen.
1: One quack,
0: amen.
1: What could doctors for
0: her? Amen.
1: What could prophet to her?
0: Jesus.
1: What could you see for her? And to me, caught
0: in
1: and none pay. Eradim Bremu. Eradim Bremu.
0: Amen.
1: Are no bumpire
0: in the name of
1: your
0: father. We pray against any form of delay in our life and our lives. And ye be an American.
1: Bible cast on the book of Hebrews. For the blood of the Lamb, or the blood of Jesus, speaketh better things than the blood of Abel. Now, yes, Mojano, a Kasamaye, a see Abel Moja, Abel Moja, Genesis 5, Abraham, Ninia Ken, Ekuno, Bible said, Mojano Sufre Radi, the Radi Bemno say, Uniano Moja, a Suframe. That's the Bible say, O Guamani Mojano, a Kasasin Abel Moja, and let Anope, O Guamani Moja, O Yakristo Yesu.
0: My God,
1: my
0: God,
1: my
0: God,
1: my God,
0: Jesus.

Baby, I will be a fajidie a tight. You can drop a seed on the prayer altar. And a peso would the GDA Gia to myself. Every delay, I end it in the name of Jesus. Would the GDA Jitsa, oh, one minute be our Namoko Simo. Eradin said Joe, O Tibia Bia Enya.

ena no pain muja ne kasano akasama akasama akasama akasama na de kunim die abro ena de radia sibebi a obi thank God this morning. Let's thank God this morning, Father, we thank you in the name of Jesus for being a prayer and to read that was say and the pain so say what ye ye na wa ye abaye ye that was say what ye na do sakaye ye that was say what ye

0: Now what in Kunimamaya and Monyamon Kawadim and Asia Kawadim and Totomon Kawadim and we yes to Christo Demo and we yes to Christo Demo in the name of Jesus Christ. I feel your bumpire and dear baby. Maybe I will be a person who send you seed to prayer altar and so on. Number no. That any form of delay, I rather one man was so am I. Now, would you achieve a bemo? A see, no, am I? A dear delay, a cow or cramo, and never the other was said. So, I'm a neighbor, what my answer come, what my do kunim, and I had that was said. Son of Pewa Cassaya. Now, Namu Mujasso, a Cassaya. Yet I was your Dumra, and with Jesus' demon. Amen. An awesome presence. Isha 104.5 FM. Mwamu messages about okay. My men share few messages. 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We thank God this morning. Eradi akasa ye wano pay. 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Indeed, God is good. I thank God for another day. Yes. Nana ukuma trefo. Nana ukuma trefo the second. Kwa wu afram please. Tiase. Nana unkwaso wano pay. So wa join ye. Wosansu wo eye district assembly. Nana ano pay nya kupon shaw. Nana ya free from Poma and Opewa in Shabroko Mestit now. Isaac Santasia pray. When your wife peace buffo, Yankopo and Shaman Opeise, Majonie, na money a bumpire. Mr. Thomas, could you a him for Yankopo and Shah Papa? Or for could you Christ Jesus Information Center? A dancing there should be marginals. We'll be more and Opey, so we'll be more pa our information center. Our horn yankopon shaw on a pay. Pastor Henry Forisa called the Yankopo and shaw. Mwamo Basin and Yankopo and shaw. Apostle Maxwell and Apostle Kalina so ewa hase anope ya ye nshira na unyamia huo de ayekesie papa nyankupo nshiramo
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1: 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And I pay Yedi Jumedi, a static conference, Kesiapa, and Anope. Nanope, then the Yedi Ye and Pibo.
0: Okay.
1: Into Biohian Pibo, Obiohian Deliverance, then the Obertimiaba, Yestati 11. A Baba Bear 1 and a 2 Neapon.
0: Okay.
1: Because Enumreno, Nafi, Yankrofo, if you free Miami, Nigeria, and other places, no more Bekayo. Na conference nanka sa stati enyumri. 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
0: Okay.
1: E ye open to the public. Into biyo peso babia.
0: Akwenya oko.
1: Na conference nanka sa nsua e stati no speakers no from all over the world.
0: Okay.
1: E be from US, e be from South Africa, e be from Nigeria, e be from other places na Ghana sofo so. Na sofo penyi kesi ya bako kumasi maimuhana asante maimuha Reverend Bishop Dr. Victor Say and any the main speaker. Now, where ye conference are, ye de eboa Christo asafo, ye atiti asafo, atiti nyamimba. 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Na abra conference never could ye no, na obibiara ayinsha. Into waini at Edumedia. Yes, starting and then I'll pay.
0: Into a net time now, 11.
1: Hey, 11.
0: And the Empire Book Kitty.
1: And the Empire Book Kitty.
0: Oh, Yami Befaso, and your JB Bray.
1: Yes.
0: That's right. Papa said, Obi Peso, baby, registration, yes, say. And
1: registration, also, yeah. A free.
0: Okay.
1: Yanjiska.
0: Okay.
1: A free. Now, you know, New Generation International Christian Center, our Sokoban Wood Village.
0: Wood Village, okay.
1: And you know, a free Yanjiska.
0: Okay.
1: And open to the Christian public and everybody who wants to be part. Yeah.
0: Mate. Evangelist, Apostle. Apostle, then it also be back. The he had the he and also would be a senator at your back, Jimmy DB at his say.
2: I think that there's nothing like I just say it will be
0: okay,
2: yeah, because a lot has gone into this preparation,
0: okay,
2: apart from Empire Ball and a you know, she yeah, Papa no ma omo ba omuning a mian anti ache,
0: okay,
2: and you know, it's a gathering that I want every young
0: okay
2: pastor or Christian to be a part of,
0: okay,
2: because this an avenue they get to pour themselves into us. Some of them say, yeah, program we. And I will be share with more. Minjini say you would meet them. There are some seasons and times are eba, you know, once in a blue moon.
0: Okay.
2: And intensity. Bibia nyankopon na hyehye. So I just want to encourage everybody.
0: Okay.
2: Because it's an atmosphere they give themselves up. They don't hold anything back.
0: Okay.
2: Ne wo mumu nyina no. They just release it. Yes. Inti no. Me pese me hye obia crying say. Umbra, especially we a young Christiana, because then na Christo sum no 8 years ago, even yakura SU days, so na etie no. See, a lot of things have changed. Ain't you know, it's a very good avenue for you to be poured into. I think that some years back there was a saying that was very common in Ghana, that who watches the watchman. And so you might be an overseer, you might be a leader somewhere, even in your workplaces and near day. You also need someone to pour into you.
0: That's right.
2: So this is the time that you receive so that you can also go out there and give. And mefa we enchum enye nyamesamon kwana omo
0: ede
2: be maye. There are other aspects of our lives that is very important, like we have marriage counselors in there. People that have been in business and ministry, or my combining business and ministry, they've been successful. People that have traveled.
0: Okay.
2: So a very good avenue. So woba sanyuma wina, and then most importantly, networking.
0: Okay.
2: Because three for no cracker say cheme unyonkona.
0: Me chose.
2: Yeah. So people that you network with is very, very important. And this is a very great avenue. Uba be two nya no man so for any ye papa no man so for omunam kwine paso wonya mimu.
0: Okay.
2: You can network with people that you know, say you can call brothers, you can call fathers, you can call uncles, because they've walked the path.
0: Okay. Papa, so Obi, but I was a team Nankasa ye manifesting the glory
1: the
0: of
1: glory
0: God.
1: Of the, yeah.
0: That's right. He's a very powerful team. Say ye bed die a radian mo nyamedi ewa ya brabumu. Na minim say radian mo nyambe de din so ewa jumedi ya say. Papa, so Obi ba no yira nambe bi owa obi timi afre na waji direction na okay. Oshe na manama ye no. Jumedi for how long?
1: For 4 days. If it and
0: Saturday.
1: That's it.
0: Okay.
1: Specialist doctor of USA bar. Or a medical doctor.
0: Okay.
1: On the side, the man stress management among Christians.
0: Okay.
1: Stress management. I don't know if you man, yes, we trash it. Also, for Virginia Poppet, no trash it.
0: That's right.
1: Stress management into unknown area obe dealing with any of Pastor Bako, Pastor Joe, the pastor and the media.
0: Okay.
1: The 21st century of spreading the gospel.
0: Okay.
1: Because as of Bibre, no, we need to take advantage of the media.
2: Mm.
1: Instead of posting Nyoma and Hunin Faswano, there's a way how we can spread the gospel very easily on the social media.
0: Okay.
1: And also area of teaching, because there were seasons and times woman, you can't do without the social media.
0: Okay.
1: If you want to go far. And also need the obetchen. And son and yamisum nankasa manifesting the glory. You know, various teachers know will take various topics. Aye, the baby mtine. Say, obi beba conference na answer no baby obe kono. No washema.
0: Washema.
1: No washema.
0: That's right. Papa nyaku po eight numbers.
1: Numbers no two.
2: But your numbers no. Aye, 0244.
0: 0244.
2: 65.
0: 65.
2: 03.
0: 03.
2: 06.
0: 06.
2: 0244.
0: 0244.
2: 65.
0: 65.
2: 03.
0: 03.
2: 06.
0: 06.
2: 0557.
0: 0557.
2: 67.
0: 67.
2: 21.
0: 21.
2: 55.
0: 55.
2: 0557
0: 0557 67 21 21 55 55. Yes, Nano Peya Yeshra, we are Shepherd to Shepherd Network of Clergy, and the International Shepherds Conference, what we did in the Gathering of Shepherds 2026, we are manifesting the glory of God. Now, and Nia Nesha say, Ne, we may mean Nano Pai,
1: ya
0: no Padubako, 11 a.m. Brandy. 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
0: 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So Kobayan Wood Village number to draw bana unya challenge be out fra ya de number no ye be mao direction ye ne wet me a true papa nyankopon on shramo.
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1: And you may also see a point basis for ho.
0: Oh, okay.
1: I didn't for back vantage points at least.
0: Okay. Let us say oh ba and shro.
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0: Oh a point be nya basis I do be co bia o kono e be ben o amwaku fie asumjimo. 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
4: Asante mine, football loving fans, are you ready? Nami Adoma, UEFA Champions League final on the 30th of this month, yeah. I am Eminda. 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And the wrap your jersey live air basso our SG Mall. Senso, a Paris Saint Germain, and the Arsenal, and the Airbus final. 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Yen idea shim. Netano, SG Mall Bayer the dead. 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
0: That's right, Inshra 1045 FM. 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Ewo, eshimo, eho ena. Rep your JC, a bus. And nyangro kwa timbe na o support it. We ye. About the finals of UEFA Champions League. Yes, we Arsenal, omne PSG and coach Nemo our finals no. Me pacho show su Jesse Bra. U team anko final crowd your show Jesse Bra, yeah rep here Jesse no. Na ye de Babe chef football no way Achede Bebre wom Nasco and a power no Nasco or see all the Achede Bebre Brian TV set fridges. Mobile phones, blenders, kettle, microwaves. 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UEFA Champions League final experience. 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But modi ani inshia. Na bibi abe fine. Okay. Mikael say Dominion Herbal Powder say brandy be boost immune system. Ewo Dominion Herbal Powder. Abra onu num bie no na e boost immune system no. The immune system ne ho de kuti ya re wabi ti say high blood pressure, BP, diabetes, stroke, spinal cord mu how. Yes, obi I want to mean that. Chronic ya de bi eti to bi abra. 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Ano say odi bi egun so shema no pa no one no. Ansa na wadidi. Enumerous what did you are better than all the beguns so shame man? Tia no pa enumere and openumere and openumere no wapomodino age na brane na a ye paye and a pay so. 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Ye Papa Joshua, Prophet Joshua Barnes. 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There will be an online service Tuesday no. 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

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Opesa Oni Osofu Jeremiah Kasami Namen. 0247 0247 double six double three double three double three 0247 0247 double six double six double three double three. And only also for Jeremiah number for the last time 0247 0247 double six double six double three double three. You can also drop your seat. Bit me no wafodia to affordable chianis number we are nyanko poncha. 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
1: It is important for Ghana to develop a framework to allow
2: not more some engineers or more expertise, no. Your baba operation the day and then from a child con your baba make danya SC show. If you have permit or you don't have permit. So far as SC show mono quine there. There are more days for them to relocate to be there ever boy. Because young so I may say see I knew or yenem cassia everything abba. And a young couple soon later, men we can't predict it. See your best show or be beer but come a dying. And no no mercy for the cripple. Omwayan, they into one a Friday no so uncle from Elgo Wise. And see your best show.
0: Abusiani DC and watching in Canaba Clatch if any and no Margaret na nakom and what did you drag say one can't change a media mid down a dear and I ya mammy permit and a baby a see ya was it say she 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
3: ne de hayen It's required them. 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
5: 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Name no, all cars and money in Pamoto Winners. Now, all money different routes are on fa. Say, all money different routes there. Now, so on, prefer enforcement, no, any demand there. Almost the pass to the beer. In the best threat, and maybe I yet in Timuno. 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
1: It is important for Ghana to develop a framework to allow for non-interest banking institutions to start operating to actually, first of all, ensure deeper financial inclusion, provide choice to 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
0: Abusiani ani a wuchi ye sei ena Professor Gatti wode atudwa akire mose o wade ye de bay na adwadifo Ghana fo ebeboa mo se sei wo hwe wo mani sikasem no a emfa ho se wiase afa na nyira ne ma nhyada 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
2: 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The one really not who my new called that politician, this one, I ran out on Cersei from. It is a better train, they are wearing the ashes. And she say anything, say, you who more? They are your defunct, I ever bab on Tiama Castle, where they are here. Thousand and one more from Juma and Sassy Juma. Ah, you bet me I did the KBD, I don't know by Amma Ghana. I sit there in my umbrella. One month or so. 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

0: a work is here. 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
20: 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Shepherd to Shepherd Network of Clergy present International Shepherds Conference dubbed The Gathering of the Shepherds 2026. 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Speak. Bishop Ernest Joy Quay, Bishop Sunny David, Bishop Berima Osebubie, Apostle Dr. Maxwell Usufrimpong, Reverend Dr. Stacy M. Brown, His Excellency Archbishop Dr. Enoch Osepuku, Bishop Dr. Joseph E. Quis, Bishop Dr. Fred Usufari, and our main speaker, Bishop Dr. Victor Osei, and our host, the Archbishop Daniel Entubuisiako, President of Shepherd to Shepherd Network of Clergy, USA.

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5: 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language and literacy numeracy skills, phonics and sight words, picture reading and coloring, and a primary one, a copy in primary six, and so, your English language, mathematics, science, creative art, history, or your serious publication, and umano, and from pseudonym, number from Bia Kinkaya, Unyantias, yes, from Kong, or your serious say, but Bia will be a sayakra, and a kumase, and a reading piano, for 0555-313-658, and a 0249-411-234. Na yedibe bro, emu fredi nina se, e yo Orion Cyrus publication, if you say, how poor papa.
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2: 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We know a collateral free. Now, and see one so dear, a whole Shesabro one anti Western Union, East Ridge, iTrans, mobile money transfer, BTC, Ghana Pay, MTN Momo, and a Jackie Kahuni, and Ruben Yabu, I say, Abraham Fahun say, what count our Otuosika Rabank, Otuosika Rabank, Okofia Seman Ponce, a drab of four, Marco King Council, Dr. Mensa, Swami, Freya, our 0504. 842-957 Otsua Sika Rabank Wat
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And of course, the 27th in the month of May 2026, happens to be the day in remembrance of sacrifice. Eid al-Adha, helping us remember the sacrifice that Prophet Ibrahim, and of course, as we know, Abraham in the Bible, was commanded to sacrifice his son with a heart of obedience. Prophet Ibrahim decided to do so, and the Almighty Allah provided him with a ram instead of using his hand. And that heart of obedience is an indication that God wants our hearts of sacrifice. And so Allah wants you to have a heart of sacrifice. This morning, across the world, in all the mosques, you see our brothers and sisters in the Islamic religion worshipping seriously, praying to Allah, and preparing themselves to sacrifice what they have

0: That is a sign of worship to Allah. So choosing halal income over quick dishonest gain is not accepted in Islam. And of course, our Muslim brothers and sisters will let you know that today, everything that is weighing them down to the good worship for Allah, they are just throwing it away and making a sacrifice, leaving their comfort zone, worshipping Allah. And that is what we know for today. Eidul Adha, a special day indeed. It's a day of prayer, it's a day of sacrifice, it's a day of showing love, a day of giving out. Whatever you have, let someone feel, let the needy benefit from what you've gained. For all you have is by the grace of Allah. Good morning once again, and welcome to your most authoritative morning show in Ashanti and beyond. Crowe Moon 7. We're moving from now to 9:30. Insightful discussions and of course critical analysis on this show. We're giving you nothing but the best. But as a Muslim today, try to make that zakat. Give out. 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Ubishisha mopa. So whatever you sacrifice for Allah is never wasted. Shenuzu. If whatever good you want to do today, I mean from today, not only today, whatever good you want to do from today, through the heart of sacrifice, I say, Allah is aware, and this will never go wasted. It returns with greater reward. Take note of that. May Allah bless you. Sacrifice the walls between. What would you sacrifice for Allah today as a Muslim? Sacrifice my love for this song. Say, I sacrifice my love for you, my endless chase for worldly dreams. I sacrifice all for you, Allah, and all the material things, everything I have. So if it belongs to Allah, then of course let others benefit from it. The power you have now, if you are in authority, that power you have as a Muslim, remember, is from Allah. Let it benefit those you have authority over. It's all about sacrifice. And the day. And watch a question, Kosukra, Inshawan 04.5, meeting the Berima Kufi Dawson. This is how we begin the show, because it's a special day for our Muslim brothers and sisters. We have to do it this way. Alright, then for your mental health on Crowe Moon 7 and to asuki clean up is Sokoban Fatilometrans in fa good moon 7 na poso na poso no and fa emreye na unim se ADHD no any ashasia yesu ya wade mofra 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Or me specialist, or me training room. 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
1: At the airbrush modern son of Pamidi, Eddie Jonathan, and Sioribet, me, Afrem Sokoban Fatelo, Stevenson and Dorama, and Obomachidom, and some of those Blasters and Como, and Warims, and our breaking news. House of Folk, and our coach, Didi Damani, Teen Tone Time. I'm a party with her. Mediums and seminar edit board, Jumajan, so now for Media Mass Protect Club, even room, as I saw our master here. Nemum, I report him in car. We're about to breakfast and make sure I say, Milo. Milo all in one, essence, when we be a boom, and who, yeah, swako or Tommy, and now chin is up and make a talk with there be. When a creamy, and make it chocolate, energy room, and a fecassium, and so at me as a mama. Now, go TV plus the same and can't choose a champions you find an hour. Now, I'm not reading about them or SG Monum. We're about to buy a beer because. Bonacomano, a Go TV Plus, a just 98 Ghana City Pet, no reconnect, now be beyond sweat to my fine Adam. And I say, Ubu, you finish a noble *759#. *759#. No, to me, I reconnect, and so, to me, I have fine per Adam out. And apart from me, cannabis trouble to them, Mr. Mononga Batano, as I'm so on, cannot trouble to my welcome bonus up to 2,000 Ghana cities. Near Sabu Souvenirs and come and come Adam out. We are no dear and a pricking kind near Chelsea can find pa at me Adam out to bet you a vieta. And I say any sporting event where you finish here, now register at betano.com.gh. Betano.com.gh. Let me be here. And you'll find information. MTS and control say. And we answer by some line 1010 or your office be here. Near Bussel, I'll swap a swap with some debit. One guy's off here, I'll send a bit to my swap it. Now be get my phone. The answer you for now. Now about *1333#. *1333#. No flow process, no. Now we'll see most what my swap will be here. And to me, I have fine Adam out. And apartment can all into agribusiness, retail, mining, hospitality, manufacturing, and I said trade and logistics and tell them sway. Therefore, the chimo absa bank in the Bangumbia. We are no a absa business bank in essence. Well, you mana yen to a human as a bow, no a human at to me at Tumpong. But I'm to see ya. Nanny relationship manager and all the chinkomo. We are no Yama working capital, near bow asset and trade finance. Now, for metal solutions, I must hear. Now, be answer so at my fine. At me at the amount of business and tell them so. Yen Shen Seminacy M50 Blasters in preparing a waste manum a preparation and Samuel Masikan Junior. Yeni waste ever team at 10 times so we're no air friendly game. Now Gideon and Abusans so far so good saying and a training no air course with BR air come our camp. Yen go to Abrante from Gideon Mensa.
2: I think it's going very good. Everybody's looking sharp. I mean, we have a new coach who comes with a new form of training and everything. I think it's something that we are not used to. And then I think we are adapting very good. I mean, today we had twice section. Yesterday was the same. And then I think we are building up very good. Every coach has his own way of working. So, I mean, he has his own unique way of working, which comes with the training sessions and then, I mean, how we behave when we're in the hotel.
1: And now, Gideon Mensa and our hotel can hear me. I sent the tune, Eric, as I'm out for the Majefe. Opening the business and ask what about Bonds, you know, Andre the Day, you, Unim Adentia, Yangoti, and New Year. Henry, I sent the tune. I want no Madre, it's me, Erito, Yenim.
3: Seveka, Andrea Semwa, or Seveka, Pentila Sem, Seveka Pentila Semwa, or Seveka Salima Sem, because Salima Semwa. Wasemeka Mwembium Abdul Manafa Sem Mika Manava Sema Ewasemika Wola Kota Sem Mika Wola Kota Sema Ewasemika Kudusa Sem Mika Kudusa Sema Ewasemika Salisu Mohamed Sem. At this point, the focus is not on any individual. The focus is on the work that went into this decision. The decision has been made, that is final. The 28 players in this particular list are those who are under consideration for the World Cup.
1: Henry Asanduchum and our turning canoe. And in Abusans, Abrantia from Abdul Babara, one Abrantia 3 years ago. And Ogazi Bogemu, Kumasi, and say Ghana, and Afe Angola, Ne Kuyajina, Kumasi supporters, Nibi Euruno, to Ninto Swambubium, Omo Blasas Bium. Now for the air, Dana Abdul Babara man, a coach from the Kellos Cross, as our turning sa, and our Fra Branch, and also a Reno, a purely technical. Yankoti Henry Asanduchum.
3: Purely technical, sometimes. We respect the decision of the individual. But let me see that. But let me see that. Otto tried. Chris tried before Otto.
4: Assemble FM.
3: It happened during the shooting time. After the incident, when the player decided not to play again, he tried. Until then, when Otto came, he tried and tried. And then this man also came, tried, and maybe, yeah, fortunately, he's been able to get the player to rescind his decision. It's a crime to me, I can't know.
1: We try your one qualified now for the Waba. Abdu Babara man de no no. Na it's in a squad in your group no Croatia, England, Panama. Omina Satomodomo squad de bar. Now Michael Essien, a former player Edma Blasters and Ebusa Brente, say Oshengan squad in India, you bet my showman else. Oh, almost squad in a strong name room, oh, Pisa Ghana, young she bet me, Asha England, mino. You go to Michael Essien.
0: I don't know, but I think it's going to be a great game. It's a great match that everyone is looking forward to see. And hopefully it will be a good one, and the best thing should win.
4: What do you make of England, the squad, and what are England's chances at this World Cup?
0: Well, I hope Ghana beat them. No, I mean, on a serious note, I think they've assembled the best player they could, the best players they could. Too.
1: Hey, my guess, yeah, we've made the Gazette. Born on Yamana Mubu, and Mumun coming down a cramp for my year. Anyway, I want a man who is a house of folk at the letter tinted to the Babon today. So I'm going to call Jeff and do the money, Tin Tonti. I'm going to open no opportunities. I deserve it. Technical to me now. It's a minute, I say, house of folk, I'm going to coach. Didi Dramani, enye coach BM, and from the Continental Club Masters Phobia, and now, and I'm here at my Media Man Sporting Club, and you're my trophy, no, I'm on the Basikoli Stars, we're no air coronation game, na and now, you're the trophy, no, show, Munsi, me, no, music, and now, na baby, I'm so, team, I'm fine, and now, GFA are going to partnership with Jack Motors, or Moton Ton Cars. Now they change 2026, 2027, you know, Ghana Premier League, you know, what about you, the soon national, Ubina car? 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Or they go to Mac Addo, Vice President Edma GFA, opinion on Entertainment Bonamadine, Etimid Tutra, our partnership, you know, and so I say.
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5: season. And no, Aaron Mark, the vice president at the Ghana Football Association, and our technical in 7 Dosu P. Nemum, a man in Sharonia, Fenwisha, 9:30. Our Bekobi Jafuni, the Sinkunya, Nayari in Shira Power, Sportman, Casipano, and so at Tim Edabana Pamidi, Eddie Jonathan, and Sierra from Sokoban Fatilo. Messerson, a champion, a quarter to the Kremu, some you know, Atos for Kamakama. Etimi Edi Amamo.
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0: cable nye bedru site wa onion tumuda wati na we be the blog San Kablo Lighting Africa San Kablo Ghana Standard Authority Angie Tumu say yeah.
1: Hello, me in the waga dream. 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

0: All right, welcome back in Shura 104.5. Yes, I can say. And then a ukwada midweek edition of Kroimu and Sem, but of course, this show yeah, dedicated to my Muslim brothers and sisters because today is their day, Eid al-Adhano, and their celebrations. Nugusua Makatro says a day of sacrifice. Now, Adrian Pahine Kofi Mensa, Eddie Befemu, Abako Sema, Ewoyachi. Na yet to me a sacrifice no said ye is a prophet Ibrahim and then and now oh yeah then a bit me a person so a swear sans it's not easy to sacrifice a be sacrifice for families a be sacrifice for co-workers a be sacrifice in other areas ninyinano it comes with something Allah will actually bless you in return. A hunsem sim yina no pay or the familiar historical trends no said the hunsem esiako. My main fa a special happy birthday. And comma SEMT Francis Teria. And your birthday, SEMT Francis Teria. We are assembly member for Aumaso electoral area. If I don't get it right, is it bebre, right? Electoral area. Happy, happy birthday to you, Sansu, your staff with the National Ambulance Service of Forikrom Station. We wish you a special happy birthday. God bless your new age and, of course, answer all your secret prayers. Another one to my lovely sister, Sofumami Mavis Nyakun. And then so your birthday. Happy, happy birthday to you. 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
1: okay
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1: sure
0: say obedience city e hu hia it e chere kremu fo say ala ama kwankyre a ye faso esum
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1: yes
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1: of course
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0: Yes. Ai na ye toso bi mu so ye se. On se every time there will be a sacrifice. There's a provision. Ti. Sadi we tree bi. Anytime there is a sacrifice, there's a provision. Enti Abraham, eye Ibrahim. Eye se wa ye city or be sacrifice no. Nyami provide.
1: Of course. Yes. Yes.
0: And even having the intention any akoma say may ye nipa ye no nyame be mo adi ye no abo nipa.
1: And no waka.
0: I don't know whether you get it.
1: Yes, of course.
0: And you know and na udi anya hwee no say wonni bi kura nya heart of sacrifice kakra wo no. Say wo yire wo ho say meboa wo bi metua na mon ma ye nipa ye a ala edp be kan no. Because where there is sacrifice there's provision.
1: And the okay, that's the reason why I mean in Kremufo. Say Ghana up I send a yep a DA for Kremufo to me can you move him.
0: Yeah.
1: Sadden on quad or more ya de Kremuni so yin ye my yard or ya.
0: Yeah.
1: I mean in fin tatwo.
0: Debbie. Obey yamana.
1: And tis a yan mufi.
0: I know
1: yem yanimi.
0: Aye.
1: So and ye an yam wanwa. Say nyan coupon is sa womo. Na one more so a dory.
0: Sure.
1: And then no a yeah upon a bad yet chance on says I da we know. Yan said that any set a honum. So shed calendar no so holidays ni nano. yeah, Pacific, Eddie Achiro, but on Saturday, we know. Omo wo nioma omo de ehwe
0: okay
1: na omo di jina so nti osha last year say is June 6
0: okay nti ti mi see da fufu bia based on science a omo be hunu e de a celebrate so this is a festival
1: of course
0: wow
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1: oh yes
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1: 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year December May 27th in the year 1980 no
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7: 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de bo esin a eye the inner tissue no aye infected and I say badly inflamed
0: okay
7: ti say sa procedure no ene ne yeye e de bo sa esin ho ban da but the main focus no e ye the pop due to the fact that yesin no e was several layers the first layer no e ye the enamel ene ne ye the hard outer e ye covering the outer covering no ene ne ye white na de bia ye hu no
0: den
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0: right.
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0: no wo ye ni twi kakra no a ejere sey
7: ha the moment a bacteria ebe ka eye the pulp no
0: yeah
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7: 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Yen telephone number ni ye
0: 0535 0535 0535 0535 0535 0535 0535 0535 0535 0535 0535 0535 0535 0535 0535 0535 0535 0535 0535 0535 0535 0535 0535 0535 0535 0535 0535 0535 0535 0535 0535 0535 0535 0535 0535 0535 0535 0535 0535 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0535 0535 0535 0535 0535 0535 0535 0
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0: Transport Association of Ghana. 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
1: Aye,
0: or no Abekan Simfun should be any Jumedio Dino. But this is the report from auditors. Uncle yet 1 million, Uncle yet 10 million, Uncle yet 20 million. I would doubt, say. Identifying all these irregularities, maybe we are seeing minister ni mumu diye ya light se onyeri. Yeah.
1: Send on no beka se onyeri.
0: Ebe mwama pa because se yebe tunya spendi over 2 billion. 2 billion Ghana cedis. As I speak, odie mensha.
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0: se MTN 4
1: I am suspended. I'm going to break it.
0: Yeah.
1: Hey, and I'm
0: going to
1: say, I'm not going to say,
0: hey, you're going to see.
1: Yo. Na, what you say? I'm going to say, I'm going to
0: wow.
1: I want match, but some need to talk to you. I think you need to know. Where are you? I'm going to say,
0: okay.
1: Na, I want to TMADK school.
0: School bina,
1: community
0: bina,
1: one.
0: Yeah. Mm-hmm. Nipa bienu free mono.
1: Yes.
0: I think sana papa no know yeso for.
1: No yeso for sure. Aye.
0: Ne down. Because ye no kre koso no.
1: Aye. Hebron ana.
0: Yeah.
1: Mpa.
0: Yeah.
1: Na no ya say agoma tima ko ye hwemu.
0: Mhm.
1: Na report om de ba monten so no e kire se. Eh. You say no ni engine no. Tima toba ho.
0: Okay.
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0: Ene o chire nitwi. And I'm playing actually in the cheese with you. Got funny friends, you say. Funny for hey, Tresse.
1: And so you have
0: been saying, Jim. Say, engine.
1: I say, engine, no, na. Eja, na, I.
0: Crew, we are Casso.
1: Obian and I drink. It's a
0: technical officers and a dozen who crew one. And Sakrana be you no more buada. Twas way.
1: Na, a ya ura, dafiamapo. It's women where do I do more online? One money, you can yah, idiom yah, yes, you.
0: Adomonline.com.
1: Yes,
0: right.
1: So, sir, ura, Johnson, I said, in Ketia.
0: Yeah,
1: and this is a man you could tell you, Gusuan, what does it?
0: Unyay,
1: Unyan, good idea, Unia.
0: Obon, to
1: Gusu, does it? Aha, do my amma part in a son any pao.
0: Okay,
1: it's in a nasty dunning morning and go for you can say. Tama, wabwa. Or nim your paintia.
0: There's a wobo,
1: wobo, and yes, there be a wobo. I can best strategy. I don't know. I don't know. I want to do to bomb to do to bomb. No, and I know Anna or rather Fiamapo. Sound that you nice every day.
0: Yeah,
1: or tell me, sir, and go from Kaika says, you didn't get your peman penyadino. Or momentary, baby, cry, you didn't get your genial tuna to your pay, send me peman penyadi. Eh? I'm with the Adina Tunus, so I just say, what does the I know I quack than video? Was it a pan and cassay? In the Adden uncle for perception chinaching. Omo pushy papa ya!
0: No, we ain't one cassay, see you drink it, ya, dear uncle.
1: And though I found to so. I was a baby, a more cassay, see you drink it, yepeman penned, momentary baby, or penignia or car, yes, or peman penned, momentary yen. Aye,
0: okay.
1: And you know what? Also, so our Hanamo and there and a pay. Now, call in Zima is district in Mua.
0: Okay.
1: Watch them, sir. At a man, tell me police at my corner, but modern.
0: Right.
1: Amaqua, Cochini, Pama, Kumako in Sia. China for me and son, and I want him a woman. Now, one more term, sir. Illegal mining yao. But I'm sir sight. And I just want a more aqua cottage or more our honor. I know what some. Enso so ewo hanuma ene anya asemketo anso kra.
0: Omuda so chebre mu.
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1: 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I know yes South Africa and the time woman you know.
0: Yeah.
1: Or just a kuntu here and a chiana sako.
0: Yeah.
1: Inti and kakra crab mine of first batch no. Yeah, sure ni muse, fitis abdi amukono, on babe drew a ya Ghana. 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And yan so wasem o call a ye adom online ya. 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
0: Right.
1: Na
0: myjoyonline.com.
1: Yes. Na.
0: Eti ebu sinya beti mi nzuwa kore the stories over there. 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
1: Yes. 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About to impress you, so. Aha. I was sentimental,
0: yeah. 2025
1: is commission for report on the buyer. I be told that, sir, Jabin, a sentimental, I'm going to top it. Aye. 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
0: yeah
1: yes o we e ho no mo na
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1: yes
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0: but ideally nanka onfri dwabe ho
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0: continue
10: I had say Kumasi BBC Ghana BBC
0: doctor good morning bibi aboko de
11: akoko a ya mi atom na onso e
0: adom ne mpae boye ho ye pa
11: na oli abaso ba me de be ma on se
0: yeah
11: ya na metifa anopa bia na me ya na me in fact I do selective listening
0: wow
11: but I don't miss your show
0: thank you
11: oh yeah dear
0: me das
11: ya mi shao se se no ko onim tin
0: mate
11: ehwe bonku ehwe nifa ko onim tin ba tuntum aka ba fita aka
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0: o sha o so dog for futu me so me da se pa I'm really grateful
11: yeah
9: e jet tia to we kanu se dia tia na fa dia nim osoro nim akoko atena se e jet tia to kanu se dia tia na fa dia nim osoro nim akoko atena se

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1: Alrighty, Sha 104.5. Abusia bra Facebook, yeah, live on so YouTube, ubit me and ya naju media ni na what to me ashe ewaso. Na a gun a munkomo, a drew say no, my country said, now where you are man you are wa. Because I had no on this show, and your MPP ni NDCSM. Ya, the enye no. Na, ya can't say the tier no, the actual. Na, Enra, and some were betu ja fa a the decision of this telecommunication company, aye MTN. Say, omu betu na mona. O transfer si ke free wallet soa umumu account mu e di akwa u bank mu a 0.75% charge no wono mo e di beto soa no. In fact, I raise a lot of concerns. Ah, Ghana fupi nua no e ka hon asem. Na, wamo anonsu e si a couple around 5 Ghana cedis inti no transactions a be bia no and there will be a charge of 5 Ghana cedis to a year from a wallet to a year bank account. Now, Ghana for consents, no, a natural because you will be paying where you're charging on your Momo account. So, that time near friend electronic levy, no, e-levy, no, Ghana for who they call. In fact, businesses be bringing soon who they call. It when we hear something like a charge on transfers, yeah, yeah, they be kobe bia. In fact, naturally, it raises a lot of concerns. Ah, Ghana for expect to say any indirect levy bia a be resurface a work system ni muno. A bema the cost of living, the cost of doing business, any the cost of transactions, no, are you unfavorable? It will be a be have a concern. Na Ura abaye nyume fuwasu ebi kura wu mkura siye no mne no mano mano wa. 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Se bibi e ba ho amufin se it will affect their lives ah omu raise concerns na ade amehu a e hadwene and de bia maka se amanyosfo no omu nsua ade and they don't learn from experience no ma esisi a etwem. You see, when the ordinary Ghanaian e sua na oye manyoni na wo de oye ho sese be onye Ghanaani. And you don't want to understand almost a perspective and our views are almost share a one or maybe one. A ne ya me ya bibri. Because a ne, we a manu ni when your baby atna. A ne, we a politician. Something is favoring you, Kakrentino. You don't understand Ghana for be concern. A ye good Bank of Ghana, a director say, the MTN telecommunication company, no, and suspend the answer. That doesn't mean say we instruct you almost say maybe. Or say the Bank of Ghana informs the public that Mobile Money Fintech Limited, MMFL, has been directed to pause the implementation.

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3: TV soon. ESA. Telling Ghanaians to stop, we'll stop using the network. You can use any other network you please with. And then, and that is simple as ABCD. Madam, it's not simple as ABCD. This concern is essential for daily survivors, businesses may suffer. And more kasa, too many, like, you don't even reason through Adena Apes or Kaniye. Then you end up per se Ghana for Phyllis as every year in Kwasi Afuana. Yantiana Sam George Becatre, I say, and ye tell Kosunini or Mudumedianano, or no Sam George is active and you make sure, say, they will do what we want. No, I'm a Ghana for what toy, including airtime, data, and the Kanka. And there's something is coming up near a car. Oh, Becatre, say, and Fabian. Now, Sam George is at time, let me ban what the catcher, empty and the others, and I say, data, no one to my. Se telcos no omo enye government ministry ni ade na ehwe omo so na Bank of Ghana mo supervisory role on their monetary transaction ni ade na e din tin na Sam George be ka che say that time data ne airtime no obeboa hwa se o mbetete so amaye se mo sorry ya ufinsi ya ma Mike u betumi akade ope bia to me ndi e na una wa ban you are talking like this to Ghanaians. Na charge bi sini charge bi. Mi bi zo charge bi e sini charge bi. Say you live near charge. E na we nzo be charge. Ni nyina ye sika. Ana ndi o meje ahahan. Is it no money? At a time wa wo ka kire ye say the economy has improved. Eh? E no ma ye kama. We are even calling on investors. Ye free IMF no ma stabilizing. Businesses can thrive with the other investors ni mrekru mo establish business no. Ghanaians will expect say ye nko hu bibi foforo bi e be mi ayen. Ne mo no ma be ko smoothly. And it is legitimate they raise concerns. Mo kasa che say sometimes we feel say Ghana for no we me say o comment we no. Ama NDC kura lusu floating voters bebre. I'm telling you. Womo omo dwene bebre no. Adwene kwachiri susuye nsusuye fansem no. Where did you matter? Where did you matter? It's simple as ABCD. Unto me nyusu ak. Hey, now a Ghanaian a raise concern. This is how you talk. Victoria, your statement was reckless. It undermines the credibility of your government. So wuni mwa. I don't understand why all of a sudden enye mema nimpu e man e wo NDC mu no chese emi ngwa I don't understand. Last time it was Greater Accra regional minister Linda Oklo. Ye did not in regional transfer e your punishment say say no be keke to na ye ho and nanu ya Dr. Mary Nwanwa ya wusi ono so akwa attack apostle doctor Eric Nyamete. Chasa wu shed ye biba banwa egu aban nanimu ase NDC aban ye otisu John Dramani Mahama egu aban nanimu ase pa akoya ma no e ma ne kasa nye. What is happening to the females in the NDC? Adan is becoming too much. I now understand why omode release by say they are now going to change omo a omo be ko TV so ni ade no so that omo abe regulate. I now understand. E ma no nya opportunity say ya ke se mu prove say bibia ni aye ma ma nguram me actually me advocating for a ma pa e wo bibia mu. But if you are a woman and you are given opportunity then you could talk like this to Ghanaians. It's very shameful. Very, very shameful. This is what I see Edunketia should be sitting at the back and be looking at. And be advising them. And then so Transi as a chairman. Now we advise you on communication. And then ma bind who ye he. And then many pay ja bang. Se wuni mwa. And no ma we be kika one be many pa e ja bang. Say, ubit me, I say, ubit me, un pa jai, say, un.

0: jai. 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That is what I think, because how would you even make this statement? 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Are you too bad?
1: Oh, yeah! Come on!
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0: All right, Inshra, 104.5. Adrimba? Let me have you smoke.
5: Yes. Thanks. A do baby see ya. Now my kai, my penny. My brother, no, I'll be doing my insulin, Sama, or Kaye. Say, you and your mohon, Casane, sa, Casabia, a yahoma, so Casano, or best share, quail be fastwa. Yehun bibium. In fact, MPP time now or bo a banechi my examples near the ade. And one set code of conduct edia mayen. On se dear ginger wa mumma encourage you or more so kikan sembi se ya e sha ro baneshe bufuno. Metiasye. Because a sibako, a simienu, a simien sa dear e si ye bako uzi de ye kosu ye ewo asore dem keke. Ya nyeshi, wa be ya se embrand ya tu gan enti ni yebre nu. The tennis, and who more bronze, and minims, and a young more bro, say a dear yo. But so man is a young more bro, why ya back, oh, ya say, oh, young fan channel. Who wants to be so quiet, also because we had the first time, young fan channel, the saddest, I never call. It's media, quasi, and young one, ya betty baby, and this is for ya betty baby. And an hour can be said, only your politicians. One mono, a moon, she had yet, the minimum, no, politician, pian one moon, she had yet. Most of them, what am I putting this way? Most of them, almost share lesson, be because Cardia will be here, yeah. Nettina, so I'm here to a better no co position. Nasa, oh, babem. Nasa, oh, Sandy Powers, you can't say a political party on my babem. Usaka to me, I mean, I was a cow crack, I woe. So I was a cacao, illavi, yadi, ban yang yan yaw gana, ha. Yan in summer, no end is for Makaye. Near tia. 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It is a one ya kunya no bana ye bi eba. 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Now what is the difference from Sebi Sebika Fracho? Doctor Napoleon Saman or can what is the difference from it? And unti a digina swa, na sebi sebi gana ya se, yanko bana send ye muno. Dia mami ki kai. As you hear them in the ending. So, it's me, young one, sir. I bear the son, and I can be your bansu. The same thing I've been who a moon crop for you, yes, I do. Now, the enemy done, sir. One more part in this one more edit, say, eh, ba. One more make sure I send crop for I was so more caught. Cassa Fidia Sunica, some for me, so I mean radio and TV stations, so I'm Cocasa. I think, sir, and we are the best way.
0: Yeah.
5: Eh, Bab, one more. And more mountain chance, because I didn't know about Quincy. Mammy, I was see when you are going out, said a year, sure, man, Mike, and Wahan and Nicky Khan in Sama. The same thing, and you feel a man, some more pass from Nasa Mukasa and 77 Prediasa, and Quaya Munya be found tentem. And it's almost some number of buyers or more by regret to a more communication system, no, almost starting in tentem. So, say yes, sir. Ah, young Natia, opposition, why we are on my calling term, so because young so science and Munu should be. Ebi before di bedi ya ke kan se bi chere ya me di chere ye hu e ma e bi e boy akoma ya de hu hu sa ye ntra o mo mususu me ye se bi
0: right
5: anya ka on be quantum be do mo quantum wa bre omo kro omani ni omo so
0: me da se ejavori
5: akokwa oni se 2012 presidential petition are you quote as it was one no a lawyer ma Sir John one no o ka se so anytime you on be mounting political platform no
0: yeah.
5: Who me be show mbesi mbesi spirit
0: mbesi I remember that now I remember that yeah
5: as
0: yeah, yeah.
5: A politicians no me nim say bia na say na come na fa omo
0: when they get the mic and the platforms
5: yeah omo nya microphone and say camera see omo so a na whether they I mean you want to over impress
0: yeah
5: because asemu e asema wo ti say Ghana 40 year no anyo mo de
0: yeah
5: and one way or the other no say where that same MTN said I mean networking and fa back door e dia ba one way or the other no bi o je tire back say ban na share tree
0: yeah
5: and so we if a communicator no when you akwenya na say you want to respond to it you must find a better way of addressing it so with them e man nko ye o say wo jina e fa say political platform so only wo opponent e na e kasa o kasa te say Oyi new opponent, political opponent, I mean MP before ano. But not knowing say as I'm not walking on. One way or the other, you are directly to Ghanaians. Ghana for no ano omuye de e kasa. And as I'm uncle Ken, one way Obiba kasi NDC for Udi how near many and abe two political parties so.
0: Yeah.
5: I think it's time say we they need to find a way.
2: She riot.
5: I mean party chairman yeah that then how they regulate communicators, you know, when they come on radio, because we go cast man, a bit any people before, because already you know system, you know, and yes, sanitize so. I'm off before she says she nipple move baby.
0: Yeah,
5: ain't in all as someone better now by your better now. Woke king, oh, but I saw the boy politics, oh, parts in an abbey cast up one and I say,
0: me, unto me a jay.
5: I mean, what is nah, this?
0: It's simple as ABC, the Nantoko Bank.
5: I mean, Obi Shell, yes,
0: seriously,
5: or Barney or see a catcher and say, and Cassassa. Also, we now put Nanka as I'm saying, who peck one pirate at the faso. Me, I think, say, a banana dream is a be or near a friend is saying, a new opponent, me, a casa. But no, we say, you are on Joy Prime.
0: Yeah.
5: And that's a big platform.
0: Even if they are saying, say, a e-levy, which we know the e-levy came from the government, yes. The former government. Whatever it is money. That will be taken from the ordinary Ghanaian. Whatever it is, it will be electronic. So electronic money If it's a company who is levying us, no, be correct, can't say e-levier. I mean, you should explain it. Even that is an absolutely opportunity to explain it to the people, to understand.
5: For when it comes to the e-levy aspect, you know, because who say, for either the government or the telecommunication, they provide service. Cables near that didn't you know? Maybe that was my argument. My argument was that say me, I don't remember the last time I entered a banking hall. I must be very sincere. Me, I don't remember the last
0: affect
5: time.
0: Will be,
5: because my point is say, say me fa ka ko banking hall, a bra me dinner hall, me fa ka ko. Na say me yes
0: me try,
5: na say be omo te me. Me my argument for e-levy my problem was about the percentage.
0: Yeah.
5: The percentage on it. That was my problem.
0: So I will lose you sick.
5: Because it was about the rate.
0: Yeah.
5: The rate are now omo te 1.51. That was the problem.
0: Na me akra me said that could lie with bank.
5: Bank you know, it's so electronic transaction abwa bebre. So one way then I say who can wa se ma. And was so chitre mu finance sabeni adwen to ho emfa koko ene before me tena TV so e me kasa we are sir you are running that the garment.
0: It's true.
5: You are just not helping the garment. You are just running that the garment.
0: It's true.
5: The argument for the e-levy there it you bet me this uncle because there's an argument for and against.
0: Yeah.
5: Almost supporting no mu tia
0: me
5: as I sit here I'm not against it but I'm much particularly about the rate.
0: The rate, no, the percentage, no.
5: Percentage, that. What's on the say biado ko 1.5.
0: Then America say say biya 0.2 and 0.5. Yeah. Yeah.
5: Fair enough.
0: So they go there to biya negotiate because almost operational cost.
5: Yeah. Absolutely.
0: I mean they are working and they are say create no money a mobile money fintech fee.
5: Yes.
0: It's another sub company. Omo no mo enable mu aye juma. It definitely there will be operational cost no man. But let us know. Now we biya ko kanse e levy create now ne Ghana phone ka so you got the mic. Me am it here man can 11 me. But if you tell me say enu ti be what is will be can
5: say ye untumi nya
0: I mean it's too bad.
5: But who this guy man will be akon kan. Who this go be man will be akon kan na say I said ansem ne ho ha e be kan ho asem.
0: At
5: least who this send will be a sika nka betua na say ye joke akra bia. I'm saying that the argument in yeah, but the way the lady spoken there, it's not.
0: All right, me that's euro for it, no. But everything about Facebook, there's a worrying trend. Enra, nkwenshiye mi nwe si ya na meshe. 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So unyam quankra so bet Nasia. May yes, you also be any pa. Near S.C. 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
2: yes
0: 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tia driver fo aso pa including say ye banning omo from driving for life then you create you be a uncle pepia yo no after say mo be investigate the accident na who say driver no was very reckless mo say a banning of car from driving abrofo abrochire e man ya etumpon no That's what they do. Even reckless parking near the creative me banning wo license kura untimi twika bi. This will be true. I had here obi timi said that kokku obi kokku nipa we a murder. Mechanics, I mean we can't just contain some words. We just have to speak it like that. Because when him say adena wo ye na baby a wo ye overtake nipa na bewu. You will do it. Careful so kura no me overtake. Check car ni muachi se. On said driver no on the side in the seat in that's all. It will some ko dodge. I'm sure so can you I'm sure so can you put two no a. Yes we are the critical. Said driver no survive what this particular driver. Me say na ya baako, ne nsa ya baako kra. Punishment ya ano aden no ese ya de man. We shouldn't contain this in this country. Accident ya accident there but there are certain accidents a recklessness na ma sa de ni nyina esi. A recklessness. Maybe see it here. A eyewitness, no dear. Nah, I'm trying to get it. Or can shocking revelations be a Oma, a womb, a banty, you know, we. Why? What's happening? Na yin tieno. Because utieno, na semino, tie.
6: Do something or not, you were doing. I'm at the final. I can't see you, no. Now I'm not free, touch my never, and I can't worry, no. If you must say, Nana ever. Nana, sir, I know can stand back. Now, say, I'll be in the name. It's a go over taking. I had a half a car and to you or I in the sound that you know, a bow break to a bow break. No, if I want to go into this speed, Nana, or the beer quarantine, I said that the sheen in the table. Now, by a munipanina, carries with the munipanina, Japanese to survive where driver and eh, a crown and the moja sahano, among quality to survive or car to train. TDC and on my car, we know I am for Kakatuan, overtaking an oil. Now I know I didn't speed now for now, and we overtake this year. The fact that any and I said, Obese Wom, why I knew you now. I prefer our car in the media, or when you know, we put two penalty in our survival right now.
0: This is very sad. Into which you are branching one, not just say. Car kit one in a year over an hour down. But driver and one so all can was a driver not survive.
2: Yes.
0: And our quadaba call come. And after this, said driver no hotona, I'm expecting the law enforcement agencies, the DVLA, the National Road Safety Authority, say, Jeff, I told me so I mean, can't see me. Sure. DVLA, National Road Safety Authority. Any all the stakeholders for our road safety, the Ghana Police Service, MTTD. Enough is enough. Your accident be a reckless driving, and this accident never. And sometimes we have people who give us evidence to how it happened. Ah, yegi na yegi tum se driver nino aye mfumsu ubia. Onua ne koso accident ni mi lusu breadwinners. Ah, omu. And the mami ya oda femwe. 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Bad driver ni bisebe. 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Omu abe ye janka. You see? and pimpi ni aka ye road no ye say sometimes any road no kwa reckless driving and some of these drivers no. This is my message to DVLA National Road Safety Authority any mo amakadi yina stakeholders no. This driver ne hoto no ne license no ye say one dey we ba kunkrofo ni nyina ne hoto no ne license we e say ban e ni kra se otwika e biem. Yeah. 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
0: yeah
7: wo ko no bo mu a ne wo na asoda
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7: asa e fe ne say GD4
0: asori no
7: nche ho ne say no say no kasa asoda na
0: asoda
7: e ho no e omo friend 3 lane ha lanes ni e 3 na say wo di say car ukoko me say me ko ngoko a odru sa ho no
0: na san ho
7: na say nyame yado na free wa no ada nyame ase
0: speed no
7: sa le un say
0: e ntie dem
7: 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And I think we need to work on it.
8: Yeah, thank you, Ejafori. 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But, and they see, you see a best sacrifice. But we, they are sacrificing human lives. Very, very, very unfortunate. Mamine Alhaji Nuhu, Deputy Chief Imam, I have a region. Entry train komo, and ne, yin yuanamun kremu for that. And it's a festival. Uti eight per na a festival. Womo a festival of sacrifice ene. E din yina suo, e hini free, din ti kreana and kremu for celebrity Saturday. And kumudia ye bi dien no. Alhaji.
9: Yeah.
8: Salamu alaikum.
9: Wa alaikum salam.
8: Eid Mubarak nso.
9: Inshallah.
8: Right. Alhaji.
9: Yeah.
8: Ye kan edo ada noa.
9: Yeah.
8: Ye nimse eye sacrifice die na ni nyina so pa wo islami sumu no etesei.
9: Ni nyina so pa edi chain ye beda akiku na. 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Na enam nana Abraham so and a mass, half a shivy, Yankopon, every day, and Shet, and Abraham, this is not fine. It's Abraham de Neba Eba for him. The announcer, what any bonaba for him, you know. And a young man, yes, was half in Drua. As I said, be answer far for a name, we are the end here, a
8: young
9: Abraham, not what any ba is made.
8: Okay. It will be the only entire who say motu, so go better bru, no, the young shadow who be Zanya.
9: Gabby, the umpire was not quite half the born of Martin Waha. Now, I'll be a Yahoo. I got answer. I got a conconnect of the parking. And now in Shirani, I'm doing a mistake. The brain, see, Sabbath or Bakra, when you sell our coffee, you know, in fact, I have a bad time to work on our next time. I went to work with
8: right. Wow. Now, Osha Abraham sacrifice oye ye ya. 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O try se, ube show bibi se, ampame do Allah. 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
9: 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In general, currently,
8: I'm saying,
9: what kind of thing I said, and you remember on the Yajuma, and you Islam,
8: Wow. 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
8: okay
9: na.
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8: I see.
9: And sana, I will show you Ben or Muni or Tibano. Now the back on some home.
8: There's a well busy and phone so.
9: Wow,
8: wow. And only a Nessica de Woman. Sika Wom. 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
9: 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And yet, it's I'm not going to be able to do it. Yeah, best happen and you went to me.
8: Hmm?
9: We don't put an offer from you. It is sad, salad dance now. You are growing any new cancer and sad when you know. 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And yeah,
8: Se awofo no nye so a esom no mu enhyehye no mu nni bibia mo beye de ai aboa wo mo se beye a ebetumi ama wo mo kura to mu ntentan because ye wo stage bia o shaase en kakra kra na ntimi an stop na 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
8: Okay.
9: That's
8: Omunian,
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8: right Alhaji yeda se anope
9: inshallah.
8: All right. 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And then the Kotchitri Nkomo, Hadrin. Now, Ebisina Bra Facebook, get your furry. 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
7: Ni nkurakese.
8: 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This is not the first time we your tracks omu no du anaka ye sugar na otwam checkpoints odu ay officer hey abain no ko ye yare
7: 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you mean if you ask here
8: checkpoints o it will me akoko na mgo jina kwa mu on stopping nana
7: stopping nana
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8: by
7: hide there there anya kra
8: Adrian Power Mining.
5: Ghana. Someone will be on my car.
8: The Zippo.
5: Yes, because issue, and yes, and then I'll become one of them. So I work so much a kilo load near the Azzy load station. See, you go
8: ahead.
5: Yeah. You call that so back ho. I am saying, I come with a hino so so back ho.
8: Oh, Azzy Lalu do my.
5: Oh, and then yes, I'm no.
8: Oh, do I? Yes, I. Yes, I. Oh, now, Bana.
5: I just know. Not to be
8: because Sadio will travel to me, can't you say? Watch it.
5: Oh, check it. And I tell you, baby, I okay. What's what you call tamale? You do better. I got him, sir. Baby, I do 20. Sir, as the low station, she won't do you. What do you want? And what do you want? What do
8: you want?
5: Yes,
8: yes, I didn't know.
5: I will go a problem. No, no, yeah, authorities, you know, the law enforcement, you know, because I was the same land at your tour. Not me making kind of can say, road safety at you. What can come, not even pray. You can kill it in your bicycles. I'm a man in our home.
8: Thank you, sir.
5: Yeah, the other
12: Shem Rasa has some money.
5: Shem Yatuma.
12: The problem, Kese.
5: Jesus, me, listen to me, no. What the answer, Becca? Now, Canada, now, Sweden, the police in here say, I can't grab with you on with now, be to do Tremu de Co. And the other no, sir, Ecosia. That's as I want to open Casa.
8: You bet cancel. It's never says, we are yaking. It's never says. More moko, a moko Cape Coast, as seen for soon as if for Miss Tremo. A quine no. In fact, from a sinful street, they call a year Cape Coast. No,
5: yes,
8: a quining your cry, and Miss Rose, a walk on his route, try no what to was Jeff, for my, this was the situation yesterday. Any idea I had been into your prompting one, Monko Cape Coast. No, or the car to one air, quite minimum, semi candy open so di. And be our car, need Johnny Power when you are Jibby Crow when you are Ben Zibi and Emily being in a sefo. I would see us watch, I say, now young Conqua, Miss Rose, Wadaruma. This is a situation over there. 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
8: 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It care be qua na a beton a rehenim. 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
12: So now a Ghana crowyao, and as at that time, and we have coin money to me check. 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
8: S1B address. 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
9: Hello.
8: Over. Yeah. Hello.
9: Yeah. Good day.
8: I'm going to say,
9: and according in say at the pansam tresen say na say so san toto e kura di offer a jin say mo kwada so offer mo mian kan no kwen na say collection say e patemo yan say enipa o
8: enti na mama mo kwan no ba waka say nu na mepe ntentem na waka wasem na anko hello mhm
15: gotcha good morning
8: mommy we need to say mommy we need to say hello. Oh. Yee, oba no a wawure mu no.
15: Yes sir.
8: Siya kolesi mo abete na firi so.
15: Akokwa.
8: Yes minia.
15: Boko de.
8: Ai me hoye. Ye vro ze.
15: Wa oba, wa fa ti wa de nya vro be. Ah me ka se fi go twin kwansa. 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
8: Robert o mpote mu ti se nsuo tutoyi.
15: Akokwa o hwe se mi a obo sia. 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Abu Kami Aso Zebia. So only Mungkansa. We put Mungkansa. So only Mwapadia. I was there. Omo baby, new feeling station. Mwapa. I want to show you something here.
8: Put Mungkansa.
15: I was a feeling station. New Omo baby, new feeling station. Mwapa here.
8: Okay.
15: But I want to show me something here. I want to go to the filling station. I'm going to go to the minister.
8: No, dear, then I'm going to be a serial caller. Dion. Okay, hello.
16: Hello, how are
8: you? Minia.
16: First of all, I'm in a gas.
8: Okay.
16: I'm going to get you the ground. It's not fresh.
8: Oh, Joseph, you're okay. Oh, important to say, you're going to be.
16: I'm going to be. I'm going to be.
8: Sasa, okay.
16: No, sir.
8: Hello. Oh, the line na kati. Okay, sisi no mami serial callers no mesremo. 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Omunye serial callers. 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Ma other people no son freebi. Because we be now complaining. See, be frame online na yinya. Go I know say serial callers ne be use phones be 3-4. Oh free nyina na we dey atuna e busy sa. Now I'm not picking serial callers. 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Isro yinya ma omu. Tu ye serial caller ene me me banta wa ha. Oni ma ye adwuma so fa ene me say ma other people 5 minutes 6 minutes. E maso oba me katew. Hello. Okay, Odi picking a scholar, mommy. Hello?
17: Hello, good morning.
8: Good morning.
17: A friend of Ankansa, I'm a Capricorn.
8: Right, of Ankansa, into you.
17: I think so to talk. Maybe I'm making you so fully, you miss winning.
18: okay.
8: Okay. Right. This is bad. Yeah, the more Kenya, the Nibedia Chiaba. I mean, the production.

0: do say, but what can I say? Hello?
1: Hello? About today, we problem. What are my mum kakakara?
0: Miss Remo, Mrs. Syria callers, Emma, so I won't allow Miss Remo. We Syria caller, Munjai line, my address name, Fred. 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I know, as your friend saying, Amos, me a minipa, me a madam for Amos, Miss Remo, Mrs. Syria callers, Munjai. 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But today, I want to listen to the others. 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Na line, Mundao. All right, hello. Odi picking next person. Hello.
2: Hello. Good morning.
0: Good morning.
2: Okay,
0: you're frozen.
2: Ask me something.
0: You're frozen.
2: Something.
0: If you just say anything.
2: Kwangwanya.
0: Okay, into you. Hello. Hello.
3: Yes, sir.
0: Udin.
3: Udin,
0: I say, all the phone number one under the frozen.
3: I know what champion.
0: Eh?
3: A champion.
0: A champion, because every.
3: Because every before Sawab.
0: Bequai.
3: Sawab.
0: Sawaba. Okay, into you. Aha. I chief for no swing up, crying a crack. Dini.
3: Contacting the hand,
0: Bekwa Isawaba. Okay, thank you very much. Hello, next caller. Hello.
4: I hope I want you.
0: Mejo Su, Minu Abeni.
4: The fellow of Fire come because I fit there.
0: Right, of Fire, in Chiwe.
4: I hope I'm Pacho. Hey, Kofido, so I just want to ask you to be who said I see a honor.
0: Trade the home.
4: I mean, last alive, half of him, petty number two.
0: Wow.
4: I quite insured it, I must say, never mean that. Ah, and if we agree, I will for this, you could be able to. I walk out for her father. As a Tade Wolfer, I said, yes, you know, I'll.
0: Wow.
4: I had him.
0: Wow.
4: This is a book I have a body I am on China.
0: Omuti. I think that the regional minister and other stakeholders no minim say contract and one say move say then one be my briefing on those particular rules near the other no na yet me mam fan next two calls we will have another time for sir and same ahudwe. Hello.
5: Yeah, good morning my brother.
0: Good morning.
5: Mr. Free Laura Apawo.
0: Hey, Laura ton Avery.
5: Omuni na kahuna ye Ghana kwan we enche wu. Because sebe, ye kasa na omu ye authorities every time.

0: harbor. Sebio, load need you over a overload. And to a month faster overload near Manoa, and me in a Kahuna Kwano and check, I say. Instead of saying, Mom Castana paying for us to say, or Mom share loader every time I happen, a overload the door. Because I can't be enough for no idea, I can't say. You see, I am appealing, sir. Anka omu boyena ere bua pa minia about the car question wo mi anka mpese mi trema de bi se tabi se car bi ga ti kuma se anase tetima anase akra e ba no anase ko long denia mi ami ya passenger no omu ka mi phone number from that station e bi a car no ko do fine yen kape di e kudu onse. Said they not be this far. They will trace to see who and who on one and one approach our car with you. And I'm the American one.
1: But near Chasuka. Yeah.
0: Me, my man, this would be young fam say, me free Kumasi air by Laura. Me call station A, send me contact ticket. And call almost from my phone number. All the passengers, what they are
1: saying? Yeah.
0: If your car no be drew us in dream or fine, the car no any accident.
1: Yeah, who identity?
0: They can
1: no.
0: Able to trace. Say why no full car no. What they
1: are saying? Yeah, I think sir. This thing last time I may call Tamale or so STC 4 year. Come on. Okay. I think they take your name and everything, especially Utra Wena. And you know, I believe the other ones, and also I saw Musuya no more ye. Sebeya, a biwa bibia timisi. Nipan identity krebia wunu. But a dini, the yatro that ni umsa asimes your bentin wum. This is a good suggestion. Other transport unions also can do that. Na echmiabwa. Mamin for insio. Mamin for free jume dininsio. Ebreno kwa inche power sports, baba. Na bra, yenya emiano kakra kra.
2: Yes.
1: So far.
2: Then chabuo techimang. Equino.
1: Okay.
2: And Ocadia.
1: Oh, yeah, where that?
2: Oh, yes.
1: And
2: Kuchi. Transam, so filling station, one company, be so master tear up.
1: And I be quiet, the end so by. You know, that areas be brave. So, more freya, more calm on seminal. Be rest assured. True, you moon same team, no. A be visit, baby, or how no one. Ye be barbary. Ye de ni be barbary. Na ye to me, akosua, a pushy, because authorities need to attend to that. And until you treat for war, Mamu, yet the Nibba Barbary will come there, and Macumacumacum to be an idea, you be the Baba Modianimo, and Kakrankakra, Tianya Maudi Mwenya, but Rebaho, we are starting. And from next week, Yababa Macumacuabere, Sammy and I'm more canning in how the situation is so that you beat me a come once a year. Adrimpa, you need Jackakra.
2: Okay. You did Jana, I wish you have four, may catch or say. If you say Juma, yes, and your boss said Juma Kwan, but that one, my wire. Now, what's wet to me, Edward Pickish, and corner BB to me, Akon Kain, a 3-star hotel, and a one on one crabba tobacco, our sentiment, Tem Kumasi, and almost hands over back one crepuman, Tem no chimney, sir. 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I know no elmino kama said your pen no, and also so a bano a year energy efficiency na which means a BBI so at the Nakwansu kama. Now to me, Abuan was in Koto AC, Menkani and Bono, a quenanim, if you come near the day, Ninano, and I make for high sense. AC no, and so at the amount was you know, a promo, and I just oh yeah, overtra, a home come with the no bono, a idea so a war from kama bit me, Abu ye party. Yamongram, I war a year and maya would. And they have sense for one so ewa ewa sentimental moon and a Ghana fana a bepia name oko omo abe fontaine tansua highsense.com.gh. Now, if you know what's waiting at your mo ensema e wo no 0302 55 0000 any home be friend na fi normal timi akon kan say everyday prices for everyday people high sense no no na enei form won come 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
3: 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Nature Smart Dental Clinic Utina no pay no munkani adina one more boa pa tooth replacement, tooth extraction, braces, teeth whitening, any root canal therapy ni nyina won beye the amount. 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while so.

0: think it's very, very good. Everybody's looking sharp. I mean, we have a new coach who comes with a new form of training and everything. I think something that we are not used to. And then I think we are adapting very good. I mean, today we had twice section. Yesterday was the same. And then I think we are building up very good. Every coach has his own way of working. So, I mean, he has his own unique way of working, which comes with the training sessions. And then, I mean, how we behave when we're in the hotels and stuff. I mean, the training session, like I said, which is very intensive. I mean, we're not really used to this. I mean,
1: hard. I don't know, but I mean, this is. I think it's going to be a great game. It's a great match that everyone is looking forward to see. And hopefully it will be a good one, and the best team should win.
2: What do you make of England, the squad, and what are England's chances at this World Cup?
1: Well, I hope Ghana beat them.
3: Isn't it? Purely technical. Sometimes we also will respect the decision of the individual. But let me say that about issue. I mean, person mechanic baby. But let me say that Otto tried, Chris tried before Otto. Chris tried. The incident I see will come out, you know, it happened during Chris Eugene's time. After the incident, when the player decided not to play again, he tried and tried and tried and tried. Until then, when Otto came, he tried and tried and tried and tried. And then this man also came, tried and tried. And yeah, fortunately, he's been able to do that.
4: Things seems to not be going in our way. And as an experienced person, when you are home and you feel like your security is not good, you have to fix your security first. Make sure people don't enter first before you can think about the other thing. So I think we should be more defensively sound in our game before we think about other things. You know,
5: cap a la dreta per Xavi, assistència de Xavi, més cap a la dreta per Messi, Messi, Messi, Messi, Messi, Messi, Messi, Messi, immens Messi, encara Messi, encara Messi, encara Messi, encara Messi, encara Messi, encara Messi, encara Messi, encara Messi, encara Messi, encara Messi, encara Messi, gol, gol, gol, gol.

0: Fasano here into the penalty. Goal from Balotelli! Mario Balotelli was there, the ball was lifted in from Fasano, and Balotelli buries it from close in. Neuer nowhere.
1: In Shia Power Sports, enya ntiatiamu enya teni enya dedeyo ena enya kotoko one has one name authentic analysis aye nam so esua de na ye kire yadwene Inshira Power Sports number 1.
2: Well, 9:37 in Shawan's 04.534. Yamamunina, Yatina said Yagudem in some midweek edition. I mean, should not the guitar pass was not Yatina Yagudem in some. I feel some Yaman in Sayabob one in Anua. Yet the Abraham said the end, and then a year after Fidane holiday. Yenyanum and Camufuna no Yamamo Eid Ada. Munkoso. Na Munjimani because enya easy cra. After say, I union come for a tree or more, a country 30 days fasting, no, and there and now chess, or more a year home, and so parties, oh, na kunku dine in a chain money a day, na among so et me a day, I can't or more anointy, and come of phone in a mutage my day, Yamamunina, eat, ada, yamin shamo, shamo, na uncle soa, and yamo kese. 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Now, because Didi Dramani, in spite of House of Folk problems, we move into player, striker, sentiment, go, any other now, papay, at the House of Folk, at also me and our league, and now we are able to answer the BNT, and as such a coach, and House of Folk, in spite of problems, we come with the ano. Although I'm a toss on miensa, na House in penny for some party ways with your opinion. Yeah, Koba. Na House a crowd time with the barber and thing, ever announce party ways, you know. And also, I won't say my ha. It is sound coming in the ano at the bedamo. I wore a year, Jumedino. And so, as so Black Stars of Ghana make us say, Timmy, our words, Carl is groaning. I'm a bob, Nanyamiadmo on the 2nd of June. Yene aye was game no Ibekoso our Cardiff. And also etimi abasona team no egusu amu eboaboamo ho. Na South African game no so no yetimi abo. Na collapse ne ba ye no. In fact, o share a section of aye Ghanaians. And na empo yene aye central for ibiom so. So aye collapse ne pa di adabraka. If you ho ade no hemu a FFO na Ketemwa, and I'll tell them no more chotro, and listen, at the amount of your car's careers, and also, Yakoba, na yabidi sound coming in ano etimi, at the amount of this and many more. Insurance 4.5, insurance passwords, Yabobo and Indianoa, yet the Abram Nemum Jesse, Yakoba, Gabby Trum Gabby the foreigner, at the Yakoba, na Abida Faba Bekamo Besmak, Usu Bempa Ayala, Joshua Olutu, and a Jude Usu Bafo, woman and Baba coming home. Na riches with Uncle Richardo, Yenane de Nedjumedino, etimi at the Abram Yenyan Kamufo Nano, Yankosua and Mamu Eid Ada. 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Good morning, Pamcho. ya kwa mani niaba.
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11: I'm on four. 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And a TV for 2,999 Ghana cedis. 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Yes, sign our Samsung smartphones, Nokia HMD smartphones, Huawei phones, Tecno Mobile, Infinix phones, and Kola tablets, and dia ekeka ho. Udiye wu niska kra bra. 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Shishenana PHE akwain, ewa kumasi. Edum, opposite Asida House, Kesbin Media. Edum, obiba JK Bill. 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
12: 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Here is over fray. It was 0245 316969. And no one's over fray. 0506084147. 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Franco Trading Enterprise.
13: Hello, Oba.
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3: 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And one ye de kumosunsuno.
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5: 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I foreign tidbit and choir. 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
7: Well, okay, Shay, I'm a one account radio station as soon as the Santimananti, Atumanano pay. Yatina Sierra, good evening, Savana, Eddie Ebrewa, Eddie Afena, Udu Afidiano, Eddie Atua, Dumedia, live, Ewo YouTube Ando. Uko YouTube, I know, a Insure TV. Insure TV, Ewo YouTube Ando, now fair, now pay, no, wait a minute. I'm trying to feed you now, commenting in the Abana Bripen, Yatimakin Kerina, Eddie Amawa, and Shay, I would do you now, so. 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Devolved Voluman, so the Abam, and Nuna, a your baby, a draw your ban out Tanumbia, a Boma on my summit to be repair, Afens, Woman Devolved, Ostola from Sobham, and Nuba would not permit to tuning, you know, no permit to tuno, but all about where tuning us at Yamal, Afrobati, and the Mintrim to Trim, Mintrim Yamia, about. I went to a Voluvite and I just Astroflux Plus and about boy your palm. We hear one friend to us, and you have Voluvite BT Plus after Voluvite Omega 3 fish oil, you know, and your Edema Pim 4 will be at Minumbi and one more skinny a cabin after me the Voluvite immune life and up and no a general warping and your immune system boost. I don't know, and Voluvite Menoke and no I am a man and paying for my do monopos brassino where the American for Edia Mamo and after me the Voluvite Platinum Plus and some Edi Abba and no I had the Trimin afe womorine and now skin babwa as yes in a kama edyama and num aya former trust limited in upa womedia bad drama so no and two confirmas in a drug shop will be a ube no met twenty biato and mom no mess to me no met in coma ever so aya 0561 0886 66 NASA 0561 0886 63 now was wet to me and womana and opay woman so abwa and wetty my main canto sir Franco Trading Enterprise. As the phones in the other one, the quality phones in the other, we are Nokia Samsung, and as the iPhones original ones in Yano, a Franco Cate, and our Sabacano, na and Yanonqua, a ban home appliances are electrical, electronics appliances. No, woman, no media about, sir, a year smart TV, ABA air conditions, woman, the washing machine or mom, at the chest freezers in Swabha, after microwave, whooper blender, whooper generators, whooper 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opportunity a wo me di man say wo so aduma no we be time monitor 24/7 na tese ne man so time akoye e dia ma wo keep your business in very secured anytime anywhere e do your MTN business I the smartest I civilian solution I know ya di ema total visibility and control and I was saka powered by your Wi-Fi now feel so your mass SIM connectivity and a cloud air storage who we also your mass solar energy no not as an also power 20 where we answer light but light you know a bear to my office who screen to be a camera where you remember 24/7 we be monitor real time alert and your demand two-way audio and I was saka your reliable backups and I was doing you know and open your phone now tell the star 506 star 506 MTN business I know so ababa kan ho anu no and ye jojo and ye jojo energy drink anu na 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with the phones outdoor now at your bar and to for any time we'll little and can I cut here now cut all the auto ya pepepe I feel for phone not dollar star 928-8888 with the house in the asoso I feel 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Kulun Ghana Limited, Omnomedia do pay Eddie Aba, who call from us in the drugs will be our Sabah County, no Massabet to me no Madin Koba hour, so I a 0244275429. Not when your Kulun Ghana Limited Edupa. What's what to man numbi? Na I don't know say high sense. I say men so say so master sending him na woman the S the Aba as is your conditions a bow a bo pa pa pa. Every 1.5 horsepower, equal 10 point show. One sabe count here na upper split inverter ana se upper air standard air split nibi one sabe count here upper air thruster ni mesi na ni nyina no air high sense wo mu asia your friend R290 air gas AC no wo kwa kwa kwa do dia air very economical and cheap power and tenya fi na wo power ne ba berane essence we no energy ya yi ni wo form ye pa essence essence we omo ati air sleek designs na omo dia ye we a gold plated fence and a chase a dimujuma and to a said 4-in-1 filter system now advanced one and a chase a dimanti who pays it and how high sense it no and their come and their quality now make come for them all your mama 5 years through on team and I says any come as you say I was 0302550000 Kumasi and him said a doom post office in Chaho Ubenya showroom back or Tafo and no ya Zaria Johnson Tanos Ubenya Kumasi City more your ho who cost you how many INIB and AD and Msha Afens who call a Techiman or Benobo who best call Boise High Sense El Ho Afoko Tamale High Sense in here who call Mancasima High Sense in here Afe Vota Regina Hoi and once who benomin of Fekofuidia. Not when I says Neta or Matima Bow, product near Kamase. My one son county enough for Udemina and Sunya Kona Kona Kona Kona Abasadia and then Alaska Enterprise and Yanonqua. Winya Sina says you would them Kaho. Woman the quality brand cutting said Yaba. Material curtains a bureau, woman the marble seat, woman the aroma diffusers, and I feel woman the inflatable, a sofa tears in the biaba, woman the ring light, and woman the bedside lamps. I feel we have sofa covers up. Once I count there, not best bed, you know, woman with different designs, any different sizes, oh, and what you have any decorative watches in the flowers, plastic wood of center mat, PVC floor tiles, carpet, artificial grass, any P foams, you know, woman, woman the abba, I Alaska Star Enterprise in here, and you do Mrs. Anote Plaza. The first world hope and I want more money prudential plan the DNM share and can yet to do how many MTD the office and answer echo bank in the DNM share no mess up to me no medium cobble was near 0256 330075 and answer 0200281 080 Boga Alaska as a brand of a or more amount of money kona fefefe about how they're not just any men in a way idea you know me this can't know you and into them say ABC games so young can see ABC dia and the idea I can hey and then I'm going to say, where do you and you have to be by open to print young as a BCD over a over B over C now yeah drone any ABC Obama hey when you're scared every 5 Ghana echo and I bet me a trebi now or let about who payments the guy to try a bone premium sap me and UPM I a bone premium okay me and saying you know PM the other 200 times to sick now damn is open yes get the year power drone yeah would me and sap first one and open on the America's a total and you may know num and I crown and also tell them so to my bazo ABC games. Nasa law to authority the stamp and as you say panyai and tea every Friday be answered the japot. We try to cash here no to made boy nano set my power mataruba and then nano pay one more as you asine and ya good yomu semnum yedi eba ya kato se uko be as my kato se una was say a prono and to horse na oh se we are ave wabe ko be as empty Ghana ye ligi ye bori any and some. And Samson ye tieni ye kutu se bem. 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No aya repi ojesu no. Atina mehemi jesi. Na wini msaya UEFA Champions League final. Insha FM ye. 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brakeke waba ube to my predictions what predicted never ma and your TV walk a natural kwa umba hafa here man sapana by oba kwa and then not as a dao kwa umbo yi bantu nabuwa not as a what they say no and tibu yina momra and anu ya LG mohaya microwave kama kama and so would he do it? What the woman, not just any general, Atime Aque, Afe, call a Facebook is here. What they are recording, huh? Shall we just see? We are with Jesse and some other canoe. Oh, Abia may be at the Gabby Trump. Now, may me ask and a supporter. Na mimi Jesse ni ene Insure FM LG More rap your Jesse na mensome rap life who we are not the hashtag aye rap your Jesse hashtag Insure FM ye hu video na bebepe ye we na video ni ye e de akuma so na ye fa obosi afro bra be di TV wona as ne free bond to e wonya hwe ye nkobisa question wonya hwe eno azo be record pem wo record ano wa hashtag rap your Jesse no hashtag Insure FM eno ano no kwa na na
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14: enti

Okay, insurance of 4.5 FM, it's from Mumfa and Chain, Kanya no airborne any, and in tea, ya call off Kakra, Yamiadom, as you say, yes, I am back on air, and intubate me as I enjoy, Jumadi no more mutia live on radio, insurance of 4.5 Monsoir, motion live, our YouTube name, some more dear, mobile check Kakra, because I feel, and yeah, but radio dear. I make us a life, Monfan Chair pass a year call a year off. But yes, that's it, Medino, and I say a twasso at the Amamo, and so a war a year ahead now. It's for the tennis, said the Edica Cano, Yami Yadma Munshay, our Edgimo, Yami Yadma Mimin, the UEFA Champions League final, Ebaso. It's been powered by a year Naskunti, Ayana Machan, and so etimi at the Amaya. But my catch all, sir. My dear Bia would ye be especially this weekend, meaning sir, a more be ye be ye, more worry, more ye birthday, parties near day, I will fear. In fact, say a young qua and open the edit money, a acid beverages and spices, omo insure dia ba e gaso, asase natural purified drinking water, asase natural purified drinking water, and I may come for diama a yabujinsu. We are a free boot time song, and it's at the pa. And so fridge, we crab it in so and tea, say in so and our pedia do to maybe a assassin natural purified drinking water. And I may come for at the amount at dentino, a say a bancher, the ancient noir, and now be a tonitino, or toa, na also to me at the edit to maybe a also udi, a the FD, a jatum, and to also Toby. Now you be a and your come and from us say Ghana be a. When sabi timi aka ay asase natural purified drinking water. Na unso we timi anu mana kama kama pa. 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
1: 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Our form which I mean, and Korea and Nancy, Omotro, AJHS, and so in the Nan Pamcho, Muma Amun Tenefi, so Munkotro Mudin, na Amunkus.

0: a computer our Union Practical Institute. And the result number no, at least no one computer. Uncle invest no, there's a computer no. Or your breast with a nema bebre, maybe be a conkind, and so the ama ayabo frano. Apart from that, monsoir, mobile semusia computer cobunum, our network cyber and security engineering, computer business and office administration, data analytics, and software engineering, design technology, drone piloting, ninina ayadisia, obetimia quatu hunted here, our ayat practical institute, nebibiano, a conkind, and so at the ama yadia. 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and I may come for a Yamai San, say, I'm in a Ghana Standards Authority, and the Energy Commission, I draw my tomb Sampa, a Ghana Nibia, what's it dying? Na a company says, oh, Yadino, I'm a cables, no, and that's all the year. I didn't tell them, say, Cotonubi, as simple. 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Yes, she discusses na so and so eti mi edi emamo. Josh, good morning.
1: Good morning, Richard. Sime donko.
0: Na, I want to say
1: nyamia don bibi aboko.
0: Ede nyamia si. Yes, sir, said your free house of folk.
1: Yeah.
0: Na in fact on the free nano Saturdays, Sunday, Monday they been na Tuesday there.
1: Yeah.
0: So we are discussing since the nano na ye Kotoko and then Black Stars.
1: Mhm.
0: Yankebian shim all of a sudden you say how to fuck a party ways with aye head coach coach Masoud Didi Dramani and the head technical team in the nano.
1: Yeah.
0: And in fact, make I say, who's sorry for Frono? I was like, I had a prank on her. Because, Sir Osha has worked season now.
1: Yeah.
0: In spite of the problems, and that team, you know, FM, Omubo game, Webia, Utia Didi Dramani, and the post match interviewer, Utimu said, there's a problem in terms of goal scoring. And that's our problem, we, and yet did the time on Kwao, before Didi Baba, they tip back some of what do time. So, are they bending on a house of folk? Our problem, a band say, almost should go.
1: Yeah,
0: and so at the ama a team. No, and kakran, openino manager team in a couple wood at the transfer banner. House of folk and yaye a place. House of folk dead in the just ended GPR. And it's a barb on this. I'm a party with a yako didi Dramani. No. Na de no as a job beyond them say na de na be ma house folk board and management are taking such a crucial decision at this crucial point in time our house folk and so a life na omo eba no omo de confirmation of asama na yet it no in fact true omo ankasa omo ex handle
1: yeah
0: and na omo e dey a confirmation of a pathways you know with Didi Dramani at the bar on thing and would do any a tier for permission or make person make in kind kakra na you ya ye din komono proper and so I wore a ye jumadino so na o share a ye release normal the bar na I say official club statement from a ye has a book I see Accra has a book and see wishes to announce that following a comprehensive technical review of the 2025-2026 football season, the board has decided to part ways with the technical team led by coach Masoud Didi Dramani. The club extends its sincere appreciation to Mr. Dramani and his staff for their professionalism, commitment, and service. Under their guidance, Hearts of Oak secured a third place finish in the just ended season. And we acknowledge the discipline and effort they brought to the technical setup. As part of this transition, the team and players are currently in recess. The board will, in due course, communicate the technical direction of the club as we continue to align our football philosophy with the long-term ambition and identity of Accra House of Oak SC. We thank our cherished supporters for their loyalty and passion, and assure you that every decision taken aimed at strengthening the club both on and off the pitch with the ultimate goal of sustained domestic and continental success.
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0: Management Accra has a folk and now I'm the crater and so at the abaye na crater makani tintinini and na the tough abumwa and it say has a folk and penny for say your boat season if you are almost a trance na almost a year a review of the 2025-2026 season. No, now who a been here say our yeah now I'm the coach Masoud Didi Dramani. And in the technical team, no, and so worry, you know, I'm the Ebony. We also Bob coach, Nabaso, or ya dear, or Domo Tosso Teddy, dear. Then, so after a review, no, I'm a few say, has book, and say, oh, move on, and the free Masoud Didi Dramani, and in the technical, and yet, team, no, and so, now, I'm a catcher supporters in it, now, so be. nyabotre na emrepam enche kra house of folk technical direction baby on person medico bia no omo betimi enso dia babo ntin na afi the obaba ye coach any the technical team a ombe set up ni na 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Eche se omone coach Masu Didi Dramani. He said ya warie no omo enso echem. Eno, any statement a house enso no e di aba. Jude, good morning.
3: Good morning, bro.
0: Na how to say?
3: Nyami Adam na onso e.
0: Oh, nyami Adam e.
3: Yeah, okay, see na se.
0: Na enso ashe house, Jesse.
3: Because any day say a house
0: would be a coincidence. And
3: there be me share that part of me say,
0: oh,
3: and upon come a share white shirt. So when I'm see there be any house,
0: yeah,
3: oh dear, what day?
0: Okay,
3: you have one of my dinner. What day? Come on, come
0: on. So I would need president, you know,
3: and near my dear way, Yabano,
0: okay,
3: match rich room,
0: no problem.
3: More revelations.
0: Okay,
3: we also any.
0: Okay.
3: Now, your tea free book on money, you're the gutter, and so I want
0: to say,
3: I didn't know how he got a cracker. Now, oh dear, I said, you mean you are not crashing me? I am a little trouble, you are not crashing for
0: me.
3: Oh, yeah, the idea we are near one to get a
0: cracker.
3: And I am born crazy.
0: You
3: are the born crazy for line. Yeah, the one
0: to take my tea, Miss Marco, who's been by Allah? Good morning.
4: Good morning.
0: Now, what is saying?
4: Oh, Nyamia Domehoya.
0: And I am here sick. Jude.
3: Yeah, bro.
0: Messiah said a few. Who we are said that now can I make a crash for the
3: whole?
0: I know the crash is seven. Ababi, you know, at your mommy. First of all, Enra, what's your story now? What's your now reaction to saying?
3: Honestly speaking, Mete story, no. I'm not meaning I'm Kuma, I'm a madakakra. To Mete, I was like, I really? Into quickly, I had to make some calls to really indeed confirm. Say, I didn't like Martin or no cray. And I, because you need April, I can say April for us, usual. We are in the month of May. Bro, me nya confirmation, no, I was really shocked. But beyond that, no, me the obia only me be, no, and my house if I did, no. Me try me say, muka I did the level, you know, me we ever be see, say, a bad day, say, has did the bear, you match, and on the me who, I did what I mean, who say, busy. Say, on, che. Now, me baba be train you, mum. Rich, only what happened? Emra had to folk any Adriana stars a ball drawn. Ewa Craspo Stadium. As an atobe, ewa ho. Na Elijah can be munya no more ho. So, I'm a ball game, ni we no. And I did it dramani. Onya invite from Tobe. Ti onya invite from Tobe no. Now, say Didi. Definitely, Elna invites no. I free Tobe honum, ebano. And ti Didi subsequently. And I invite no through the MD. And I did the Ekokosia to be the following day. Tokosia to be the following day. No. And I took baby say I did the say. Ah, na game no. O taxes are now open, they say. Now formation, they say.
0: O question, taxes.
3: O question, no, yes. Also dangerous. Yeah. And also, now I'm about the 3-4-3 formation. Now to be say, ah, 3-4-3 formation in football. And then 4-3-3 rather than an hour. And I'll see, and I did this, you know, so, Debbie, you are not a technical man. Hence, you didn't understand exactly. I'll say, And see, sir, did the kind of jokingly he said it. No, fool, say, oh, where the any issue? Sir, some no kind of not to be I hurt. Did you so any? And see, did the our honum, and I, your papa, you're a doctor, Nyahuta Maklo, to be needing come on, and no catcher, and say, Didi a disrespect no. No be san say disrespect say. And oka di SC etre no. Inti ama yira doctor nya otamaklu enso advice Didi. I say Didi so pa doctor chono say, oh, me name san sem na me kan no. To be be peeved or hurt about it. And I say no, papa no asene pa. Inti panicho. Ti Didi ejitu mu. And o send the yira message via WhatsApp. No catch and say, papa. Me sorry. Na me nims are some American. A bad head to me a sorry. Rich, to be a blue take message, you know. O the interim we said the amount for better as also a blue take non tiasse. Oh, we in any ball message, so what's up, sir? Wakai, Nansu, I'm finding response, amma. O in any? Enti oyi na ni no. Didi dia wanka hwe ono nso ina ni a oyi na adwuma. Enti e bowl season no ewie no. After heart of folk na me dia ma game no. Ohun wie game na na. MD. E baba be hu Didi ne ne di nkomo no se. Ye na far report ebra. Ye bowl game, ye bowl wie na wo. Ye bowl season na wie na no. Space bi ani no se far report ebra. Nti far report brand on a osi okay what all the beba. Ti the following day e no ma MD message e ka tre MD say. Wa hu se team no e ba be ko break. Na on ba be ko break no boys ni bi be kwa kwa ko di sala. Nti oso mu timi e hia ntem na omo ye discussions bi a wo se omo ye na omo hu de omo e be ye emrantie no. To a na MD ne say insist bi om se mate na emum report na me kan ni de. Mr. and my name here, I said, Odeba. And I did this, okay, fine, that's okay, no problem. Man, where you made the to the following day, Oceano. Now, Rich, Okoko Siano, say, I said, Mrs. here. Almost Siano made Trump and you found on me available. Yeah, Papa Elijah Brimer, I can be. Was part of the meeting or privy to the meeting. Yera Ben Emuna on 1AMD. Yes, no, a part of the meeting. So, Yera Akwesi Ajman. Ono si a part of the board. No, ono so eka meeting no. Ena Mr. Inkum. Personalities are omo. Eni Didi, e shiai eni. Enti, Didi eno omu shiai no. Ena MD e da Didi ase. Katreni se, wababe ye jumapa. Udi team no edru an appreciable level. Ye place it head wa legi no. Enti, ye da wase. E jumana wababe ye en, asu ye ni. Nemum, pe where we've got into. And who be here say, Obi Abe Fanny Quine. And tea, a decam what he says, a free nail corner, Jumedian, ye know we. Come on. Tiddy the year and also okay what say, and order more say. Na, or man, Musso say, or call. Tea, all peer free meeting national. And Elijah can be so catch it, did he say. Bema, a slow old car bunting and I now shall cast him ye why. Eddie and Central for a baby sounds him a fat. Waste nigh and our partner. To wait, they were down my soul, see about until no move beside our own said you'll be doing come up. Tell on a share, did you before no catching master? Ah, okay, send me a cram house our own. Many our crass, our auntie. Many a fee. Meaning, dear mayor, and cast us a mean tremme. Now, and you, Elijah, can be now bet tremme. The crab on tea and some one minka. Men cast us a mean tremme. Tell all they did it in the booth we pa.
5: Did you see a cratchini?
3: Did you see a cratchini? Now, did the Emma Moti, I see, I say, as someone money marking nano, no problem be any ho. Name of any no, any a deity. Some of our mumma me crata. And to a some mumma me crata. No mucuce be a good crata also. Now, me mamati, I see, I say, me contract no so sign a 2 year contract with the club. And I'll say, I can't affair backo. I'm a contraging. And to a some making sure says, I 1 year no, I can watch ya. And I did buy no. Baby, I know so, or dano. Sa residence na na watara occupy. Enti na di baby ofri ekọ pobima no na emu wa yie pa. So na o se onya $1,500 allowance. Na nsan kan sana later unza chekwa na o movie ne ba pobima side honum. On pay hotel man wo ho. Hotel ne di omutuai. 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Exactly. 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Me no bi any problem. Na didi. I catch room. So I say, or how be any home. Bro, may you tell me, you may pass Saturday in a way, you're a boy, you're a team,
5: come on, you're a
3: bro,
5: you see, I understand. I mean, one my story in the kakra about
3: what really transpired.
5: I cough out with me now, the buy. But Krata and I buy any day. I mean, and Kasa has a
3: buy. Oh, since it's in the end, Kasa, usually, yes.
5: I'm review season. But you see, the man say, yes, I pan the kofa win the buyer. Has a folk as a team.
3: Yeah.
5: Any year, Ratugi, a bear me walk a cran, say. So I has a book problems on my film. Couple with transfer ban.
3: Yes.
5: Papa, you could take him in kakran. Placing dead in the league. Now, because of personal issues,
0: Min kasa sa ni. E ma ne ba sa wo. Ba se ko ba sa. Se eye because of personal issues. And I ko fa didi e yidi ne dia ba. I'll be very very disappointed.
3: Yes. Rich me that soon my dear. Saturday we and yet the first time I AC you. Rich me can send be a tro.
0: So I could be a coach, tactics or boy. Now who can defend us all? There be only a technical person, maybe a coach. Me to make man say more than you.
3: Yes.
0: And then yes, I'm a boy.
3: Yes.
0: The engine has already peeped.
3: Rich, on him, how to folk. Sadie when you're the first time. And I deal with my car, Rich, only has problem, pa. No crab, I could penny kaya ni paddy, but you're better. Rich, no credit, sir, how to folk problem, Cassia Pai to Benobia. Do you know why? Yura ayo him pom but oti. Or send me who how I may work, may you see no. Or different from maybe I make a larger can be more awesome. Minim. But Rich, ye papa problem can see any say to be ain't me in the home few also besine on to me create a distinction between say me ye or hine. And it's a me ye business as a football person, but oti. My bas high level no. Yura e who ni said the aya na ne subject on it om a dealy. I be piano, nano, also did that for me. Sana was a babo, Monsua, aye. Metro has a far coach be a maybe. Na a day, sir, has a better coach in a crime. Nay, I dear Bacope, okay, David Niodum. Edward Niodum, sorry. Reason, then, sir, too busy, Obuadia to the Bian in Segunetti, Obuadia or Dono Dodo. And at a point, and a performance crown quino. Na a day, sir, ye bepamon. Shep, Metro,
0: yeah, the personal segment, dear football.
3: That is exactly what is happening. That is the problem with Tobe. Oh, Sadia no cause all kind of Duncan. A queer has far so a horn. At a point, no Bianim said Duncan. Ah, yet you bet me the Abwa club, no, or Janaka. Okay, can I see a Suachi? Susie football. Susie football at a point, also has a bob baller. Tit to a good second half, the kind of rigorous training and all the team man has a bob ball near Poya or Hunto. Oh yeah, my even Japanese community no SRCS or more patronizing how to folk matches. Me kai saw the IB crowd bromo, sponsor be bromo. I'm saying no omu training kit no say. Rich. I say munti min tia me kana me players no e come the omu. Wa brokwa in tia players ka. And no fight is say that time na has ed the players ka. So okay sa issue na. Okay. Oko kan wan samuel no anu no. Ne problem am panyimfo ninya nyina no mu. Say adan ti na wo say. Okase, Muntia players, Nika.
0: Alan, Rich. At this point, mami invite you na Abraham. Has is me first of all, me musa also. Now he now statement in and offer statement is Abraham who ye na ano.
4: First of all, me who release, you know. I quickly went to watch the signatory of the statement, you know.
0: Authentic.
4: And I saw management. Funny enough, the first question Busan was say, hey, has or more management?
0: I don't mean management.
4: Oh, no disrespect to Ben Emuna, very, very, very astute football administrator. But so ononkwa can't be management. It is okay, management. It means there are other people with him. I don't know them.
0: Be no more, though.
4: I don't know them, and I don't really feel the impact of the work that they are doing. It's me who management. You know, the first reaction was, "Hey, how some more management?" And a mystery. Number two, I have heard a lot. And I know a lot in Haas not to doubt even 0.1% the narrative from Jude. And Komona, what did you see? You know, it makes a lot of sense if you know how Haas Etienne Mpimpria. It makes a lot of sense. Semede Toto. And no be bria me nim se SSC wo hasa enye radio friendly until unti me meka on radio so a I have no doubt that information is 100% correct. Number 3, Rich, I didn't think I'm a GDC as a native, no?
5: I don't care.
4: Apart from the amatite, no, I'm not even care. And that is where my intellectual analysis in it, but after reading the document, no. The first question I want to say, how to say they've parted ways with Didi in the technical team? And to one of my UMD. There's nowhere in the statement that a car about mutual consent or BBR. And see, a strictly a decision from the club. Say, oh, my, you did in any technical team, no, oh, my, you, my, I'm no, my, judge, my. Now, Rich, if that is the decision, then put it in the foresight of Ghana football today. Now, Ebusa, I want say, the situation has as a club, a woman's CCA, you know. Why burn a house? Ebits me, Edna Berry, you play CDD Dramani, and the technical team, you know, in terms of standard and level. I am unty. Has Becca say they are hopeful they have a replacement who can do a better job. Because, look, in money,
5: a number outside.
4: You see, Rich, in management, every decision you take is a value addition decision.
5: Yeah.
4: And yet, yes, yes, yes, yes, yes, yes, yes, yes, yes, yes, yes, yes, yes, yes, yes, yes, yes, yes, yes, yes, yes, the justification they will do to yes, yes, is the value you will add to the team. That is how any top corporate institution, yeah, every decision is a value addition decision. Say decision, add the value, nobody will satisfy and say, yeah, yeah, to me. And I subject the decision to value addition. I'm going to say, see a situation in the house, womb, multi or transfer band. Money ready, any kitchen court, moon, humano. Players, any staff, or me, my mamma, multi me, 3 months, no muntia or moka. And see, that is, baby, I'm one. How many years in the house I go without a major trophy? And you are in a certain situation. And he said, who take a decision, say Kima? Then decision, you know, in a strict logical sense, you put it and say, ah, okay, decision here, yeah, baby, take it. What value does it add to your club, no? And in the current state of us? And to the first question, I'm going to say, Bernard Mwenimu, Yashmimu, and he say, decision has to take it. Oma Jumu Pano. My partner and me are available. Obet me up, step in. No, about the year, do my better than what Didi Dramani and the current technical team in Ayama has in the circumstances they find themselves. Where? Will he come and do it in the circumstances? And you say, has any obi? I am saying, that's in the situation that they find themselves.
5: Yeah, yeah.
4: Enti Rich, yet here CCA.
3: Ayala, without respect. Me patcho, prior to so mo be cause our situation we mumpo. Okay, it's at a point in time before Samuel Bueduba. Now coach is be cry dodge has adwuma. So okay, Eduba bi no obi ampeso be kon obi asu, including Ibrahim Tanku. Ayala say okay mini.
4: Me say Rich, yet here CCA. Say ye adwuma. If you mean, I like practical examples. Yeah, yeah, you know what I say. Say, if constituent in a board, I relay information at the management level. Say, Charlie, in the next 2 years, multimedia, you need scar, you bet me the big poaching. You need scar, you bet me the big salaries. And every management member be must be aligned to the situation of the company. Rich, do you think, say, any management worth a sort will have any issue with a top performing presenter and a worker within the institution to lose him? Uh-huh. Because if you lose him, how are you going to replace him? So that is the situation.
5: Yeah, yeah, no? Papa, so
4: that is the situation I'm talking about. And you say, there are no top people you can replace. Oh. But you are in a certain situation.
6: And you will be on a better asset to come and work in that situation. And who else situation a woman, you manage it as you go. Look, I am not saying say how civil league we know the theater. Why are there? No. But in the current situation I find themselves, that is okay. That is the best they can get in Romania now. They should have kept that momentum. Me issue ni. The reason why I refer to the signatory and ask whether house or management, they say, Rich, in the same example I'm giving you, sir, multimedia mpo, I can say onisika or the recruitment, and then go for big aba. What it means is that within some space, you know, say, if any of our staff, our head more hodada, nani pakono e add a big value every company, no. Say if they are wentumpo ewo one management in temwa and one company in temwa, the best thing to do is to resolve the matter.
0: Mm-hmm. No matter what.
6: Yes!
0: Yeah, this personal sentiment yeti.
6: The best thing to do in the biggest interest of the company is to resolve the matter. Just say, what do you know I want to ask here?
0: Me, to be honest, I know I was like a prank. If you be not, baby, now.
6: And that you see, and you see again, why I ask whether indeed, who said the statement kept saying the board. Rich, every board member per your company's act, you know, only what Bonifia and fiduciary duty to the company. What it means is that. Say, who are a member of any company's board? Who independent? The benefit independent quantum clock with decision and say, what's the board? No, so no, what do you know? And you may have a company, no, and a war or the bear company. No, and to see a co board meeting, you don't once you agree to be a board member of the company, say, even if the board chairman. And propose BBA to you, it doesn't serve the best interest of the company. You are supposed to uphold an independent, logical decision and say, no, I didn't really mean one yard. Now, my biggest problem at BBA, I want to say, whether a normal company, a football club, a Ghana Football Association, ESCO meeting, Rich, the moment from outside you sense, say, within the board, no matter the quality of the individual as a whole board, you know, decisions are a few whole being in hand. It's around a certain figure, and that no other board member could subject decisions to a fiduciary independent thinking. There's a problem. There's huge chaos, and there is no way some board can be successful. Decision has a take. Is it not going to cost them financially?
0: Sure.
6: And Tiklaba, we already know.
0: I can't want yet.
6: Already know. Unchia will play as a car. Akenti or transfer band. You are adding technical team compensation at this moment. Catch me. Board bumper the list the quality of the board members of Asofo. Will they sanction this decision? We are crying out sebi. Yam mo blanco drew baby and Rich may met a board no swa. Nam wo independent minder. Now catch me say, oh, did the decision we want to take her? Rich, the common question I will ask and say, you chair when heading sicano, ye pesca kutia. Ye place Nancy, they're threatening to boycott tenin. Ye do catramas, ye sicken giae. Club and expenses, ye see we should add to a whole technical team compensation. What are we doing to ourselves?
0: As I know we are.
6: Coach, and the technical team.
0: No, I said to Mokabi. Open first can wait.
6: So, what are you doing?
0: Players, and even so, I'm a contract to crown.
6: Oh, yes, I'll. Me, you know my stuff. You know my.
3: Yeah, a car ends Watara than who. Watara, then yes, it has Epen, Bromeboa. A yako, a coming to order, ain't into all
0: the
6: number. So, they will have to give you a certain role. They will continue to pay you your salary. Now, M. Bat say a mouth compensation. And tell you every month to be an honor, you're the child in a certain person who play Ruby. Rich. Unim. sometimes it is sad one where you may sound as if say as a otse the running of a company in passing to be, but it is not so. And you look at that.
5: Go to get a astute businessman.
6: Bah, seven hour game.
5: Successful businessman.
6: Rich. Look, Udo Upa ye ne sika samutunchen. Take to be CV. Schools are wako. The kind of na look to be on yini paketo organ honey we are see. Haven't you seen Togwe talk on the platform of World Bank Munina? He's a big, big, big, big man. Highly respected. Me, I will not sit on any platform and allow anybody to disrespect that man because of House of Folk. But Rich, when you come to this kind of pointer, you lose the fight in guarding against people any the way they behave towards him as a board chairman of House of Folk.
5: That's a question of competence.
6: Oh, you get it? Oh.
5: Say, I mean, Obi Awe is a successful businessman.
6: Oh.
5: Now we take it such check.
6: All your other decision. Companies are thriving. But these common decisions in football, Emma, you'll be tempted to raise issues about how has is yeah running has and omu oh a war a trainer omu taking these kind of decisions, you know. It is too common. I said the OT theater being a watch a movie. The drama as House of Folk is too becoming too many. Now, Nancy, I'm going to say, Kotoko, I'm no.
5: And I'm posting an Abrante Betray. He has. Yeah, Kotoko, near your own person, Yabekom has him. Yanka has as a monkey cow. And the Black Stars and Kotoko. Because seriously, Mr. Biss from Enra, I'm a Pumano Pay by radio. You see, my general was a dear never man has a work. I take it such a decision.
6: Now, Rich, Medeman, who's you know, you see, one of the major things are Emma Yehu Kotokone has Omu progress, and I say. They are so inconsistent. And this decision adds to the inconsistency of us. Say, players are has a far almost this season. Gradually, they were pitching themselves up to understand what Didi is about. Send a person or burn a ball. Send a person, yeah, or park, and so. The kind of in general subaya person you done a D even off the pitch in kakran kakra or tutuyen because Didi is a meticulous person and so he will want to even affect the way you eat when you sleep your use of social media. I know Didi to be that kind of person, very very meticulous. Obasa so no we aduma obasa or cover bibia e fa ohun as a professional. Now, there are even news from here, Fifi Manfred. Say, there were points within the season Didi had to go into Onwankasane pockets to sort some players because Akechiane Mba, a comment of whom I just say, a no more dinti chale, Munjiwe na mofan sort him. The point I want to make is, say, Rich. E to bi aye ye tika mo aye de bi aye ye twie ka na ye kone ye ba. Unu say sometimes I pass by a young man and a young girl on Mochi Street. Na o ma saw mo inside bi o mkuto mo popcorn. E bi o ma koto kebab bi no mo de nam. Do you know there are sometimes I am rich. I even question myself say I think Omunika. You could clearly see they don't really have money. But they've chosen to love each other. One way you'll be tempted to say, well, walk on. Se o baby tina eti wancha o front seat wa. Na o klemise o do wa. Rich, the love that you saw from omo omo nam from no, I am much more genuine than the auto car. The point I want to make is in difficult times, bonding, a door, standing up for each other, I am more genuine than when everything is rosy. And unti say if Didi Dramani, at many players we echo a whole season, akechi ama yeho yebo, akechi aneba yeho yebo, I was say yeye transfer ni edi injection bo yenti mi nye we have to yeho hona yenti asese jumano yeni see na su yenye. If they go through that kind of season, Rich, it enhances a certain love and bond within the team because they are going through the season with difficulties. They come to love themselves. Look, you're off your head. Rich, say, if as a sports team, say, we will never discover our strengths. The budget, issue like there is nothing. But when there are problems, when we have to meet, propose where our problem, how do we come together and solve for him? Where we say, "Yenge just can hear muano." That is where you build genuine love between it within a group. Hass has gone through that, both born with the coach and the players. Now they have to start all over again, and they have been starting all over again. Achakra two seasons. They have to change a coach and they have to bond with another person. They have to hear another instruction. They have to adjust and align to another thing. How do you progress within these circumstances now?
0: Dixon, okay. Asi Togwe Afeda is the problem of Azubuk. He must leave the club alone. He can't use his money to hijack the club. And he munchu any sigamane. Emmanuel Usuna Femin Fanko, Yenya, Joshua Nafonso, and Tosso and Famosi Hasmin. Better than Amwenin, Bongre Punch, all in bed with Akambi, Odote, and Co. Very hypocrite guys, really. Every coach might boycott Accra House Vuk and that Togwe Afede. But you know how the count they mean to me because it did attempt and had the camp patch or had ye. Yes, so sad, man. So our ha. Josh. And what you do?
1: Yeah.
0: And at the back, we are clear. House, and this is a personal sentiment. And I'm the team. Say, owner, you coach. Now, I'm here. No problem. No matter. The result that the club no back up. That is the level Hass do.
1: And it's very unfortunate because if you look at Hassel folks since 2016, Oma had 12 different coaches.
0: Since and
1: 2016.
0: Okay.
1: 12 different coaches. Now, Rich, when you look at the first line of statements from the Barbonti and Rana, Oma say after a comprehensive then technical review. Rich, when did the season end? The season ended on Sunday. In this comprehensive technical review, numpoa. So I was saying, "Team, take you at least a few days." There be no season in the Williams and why your technical review.
0: Your mobile season is no more yet.
1: Oh, but would that even be fair? Would that be a fair assessment?
0: Team, team, yeah, team. And the team new could be, and we know it.
1: Oh.
0: And we don't need 2 weeks, 3 weeks, 1 month.
1: What I'm trying to say is
0: a comprehensive idea on the technical team.
1: What I'm trying to say is, if per the narrative of Jude, a presenter and Opei is anything to go by, then it means that it was at a point in the season no who say, okay, we'll not continue with you. After that Dreams game, and not all come was him.
0: It was Adriana.
1: Adriana game. But to come out after just a few days, na season new ye. Na ABR in perspective, you know what saying community meet na say. Na if anything happened in Mpua, yakase ye pesi ye shin ye. Near to ye me ye before we make a decision. I think enumpunuka at least we would have understood something better. But the season ended on Sunday. And now it's Tuesday. And then we get the letter that Didi has been sacked. In fact, I was very surprised. Because today, let's look at statistics first. Of the 34 league games, Didi didn't have to football this season. Has we need 13 of those games. Ebo draw 15 of those games and lost 6. Osher 25 goals and Okonsidi 15 goals. And they had the best defensive record in this season's Ghana Premier League. So everything was clear that even though Hearts has had a problem with goal scoring, they were very solid at the back. And goal scoring, no, it has been attributed to the lack of transfer activity at Haas FAC here, for which reason they couldn't boost.
5: Before Didi ban, there are no problem no hold that.
1: Okay.
5: Yeah.
1: So they couldn't boost their attack going into the season. But still, we all saw the influence of Didi and his coaching and technical abilities on the team. Into BRG to me say, Haas have not been that clinical in scoring. But with the kind of performance that they put up, next season, if Didi is still there, and if that transfer ban is able to be resolved, dear, trust Didi to be able to go and win the league. Because he has it, nobody will take that away from Didi. He has that technical ability. He has already done the work. What he has done this season, a good Obiabejia to me.
5: Because this season at home, the mammy no ya drini. So we league table now. Has a team outukwa unjimishano.
1: Good.
5: If you know problem.
1: Yeah.
5: And so Didi post-match interview BR, he kept saying, look, you created chances now. By intimidating football in your day,
1: and to what now?
5: And the problem is that, and then I work on because of the transfer ban.
1: Yeah,
5: Sanya Bana in the second round of the league, Ebian Kadidi back off for one or two
1: players,
5: strikers on the to augment the team.
1: Yes,
5: which can only be one of more points to win the league.
7: And Rich, so check here, even season in its entirety, how to folk and I the most difficult team to beat.
1: Yes,
7: yeah. Yeah. Yeah. Check a number of matches, I'm Diema Lucy. Na check your house there.
5: And see, overall, that me just did the deep game against Kotoko in Kumasi.
1: Kumasi, yeah.
5: When House of Oak in your red card, you know, Osha Howard did the setting up in the defense.
1: And how they and played throughout the rest of the game. And
5: throughout. Because red card, about them,
1: yeah.
5: I think about so me memory, no.
1: I think by the 20th minute, now Omenya rest red card.
5: And Ukraine, and what? I'm saying, Babe, 10, 15 minutes. Now has a red card. Our match ago, we defended one the game, no. And he's one of the best coaches we have in the country.
1: Rich, the reason why I am
5: it is a sad problem when now couple with transfer ban on three top player.
1: No, it's me about this kind of performance, sir.
5: What did that? What's the ABM now on your day?
7: No, I say Rich Pacho, let any explicit and I communicate. No.
5: Oh, come on.
7: And Nimu baby said the coach wasn't able to reach his target. So, okay, Kratana. What would say? And Nimu said, per the target we set for him, he wasn't able to achieve or reach that target. Who's home to try? Nobody. And Kabo said, target.
5: Everyone can start the season. No. More catch ready to say, the team near them on win the league.
1: Yeah.
5: What I say? It's a Kabo season. And I did the anti Anji league now. Okay. And I said, did you win the league? Win the league. When did you two targets? Mm-hmm. Now, so, yeah. Our comprehensive review are here for the 2025-2026. You know. What failure?
1: Yeah.
5: Into Kobe, be near and Twasso. But be beyond catcher.
7: It's in the name, no.
1: And,
5: oh, come on. Come on. Come on.
6: Because sometimes, I think that a lot of years I discuss it target, you know. Don't you think we miss a point of Rich? You come here. You can see the target a year, Juma Streetly. And here, every season, we will have to change management of clubs too. Because then they must also be giving targets.
5: Yeah.
6: The way you, the way I will manage your club, no? and based on the foundation you've built with your management, and I bet me I'm a coach bit against on Koji Ligo. As an abacache, coach Didi Domani say, oh, your target is to win the league. Our nunu behun is say, oh, I achievable. Then you are telling him salaries, beba.
5: Play be up here, beba.
6: So motivation sorted. You've recruited very, very well. Within the season, you know, your clubhouse, your OAB, everything, is setting up a team to win the league, you must first provide. How can you give me a target to go and win the league if 3 months you don't pay the players? And see, me assure said that is where clubs and normal management hide without giving coaches targets.
1: Mm.
6: Because if they want us to go strictly by target discussions, yeah. They will also fail. Mm. And every season, yeah, then we must change management. And why we have a coach and you owner?
5: Josh, you are my
1: man. Which is why, and the Ayala Ekano, I mean, is you see, that is why, Rich, clubs that are owned by Nipa Baku, sometimes the structure is very, very, very questionable. Because Senipa Bakuti Sroho.
5: No,
1: they take a decision. Everyone is at that person's mercy. So now it becomes very difficult to even tell the truth to Senipa and say, open you, Mr. And Kasa decision with you, and can you answer your first decision? And one of my major questions was what Ayala also posed. Say, now that they are taking this decision, what is the next direction for Hasufuk?
5: It seems
1: very impossible, say. Has would be able to upgrade on Didi next season. And you know, news limba, you know, now me will laugh so. And I was saying, this looks very, very, very uncalculated. Very uncalculated. Because what is the excuse? Say, oh, coach CC, and I didn't agree with him. And so because of that simple misunderstanding, so Has will take 2 steps forward and 5 steps backward. Rich, Midi Manusi, I really think that this will affect the players in so many ways. Because now, the financial responsibility, Ebe Kosro, said Yekai, you have to compensate Didi for his 1 year remaining. Players like Ketuyano, they will definitely have to pay.
5: Mm-hmm.
1: New coach, Beba, also Mutrianeka. So, Has, Yekoyana Ebai. And this, in terms of the greater context of Ghana football, Emwa, because when we all expect, say, oh, next season, Didi will be in the league, definitely, and we will see a better performance if they are able to get him 1 or 2 or 3 players, if the transfer ban is lifted. But now, and it's hard to see how Haas can recover from here.
6: Bacho, the second majority shareholder of Hatofuk Yahwai, say, you're a Frank Nelson Woklo. But also, only board, no, so, boom. Ayala Mbacho, only what happened? They felt they said Frank Nelson is one person.
5: Okan Hajime.
6: And not kicking to the second majority holder. Now say a Fakwa Ibiso. Emma Ofri.
5: Until
6: now, Ayala Ibiso. Now, a buy issue of set Yen Shay Ajime were board leveler. Has to be a year or no penny, sir. I about AME. To the point that Ubi Samuel, when him say Drew Baby, or more ye meeting and ask, I dear be a while. Now, where say a kutiabo that is casting aspersions. Now, you read me, I say, a mini to be a yame and has a qua yamu. Mitina honum, a salvage club no freeze our situation. When is where Bema? What to make us any money in our show?
5: Which send you?
6: That is an occurring there, my dear sir. That time I read Frank Nelson, a washroom. He felt to say, I said, Frank Nelson, no, I want an ambition. Obi a second majority shareholder. Ofu say ni emeko bo ni obekum.
5: No.
6: Ti sad na na Ayala Ebisa no. De no obetimi akasa no. Eye Ra Frank Nelson. Ono so na o se epekwa Ebisa. Cause na o ha ajene. O kire wa ajene dodo. O kire wa ajene. It is so sad, bro.
5: Yentoso, emfa emfri. The Black Stars of Ghana issues as say. And also eda ayebama so titiru eye the kolaba e ba na anwada. Coach Carlos Grace. And the but before you be buy a collaboration, see a case team no a war a cardiff. Oh no, my young Babuana, a game against a year was, you know,
0: na yet me abonyami adma on the 2nd of June and wabo anu kusuya because as of enra training no according to the Ghana Football Association I must say 17 players

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2: Rich, yaya unim nipa ba kwa debi ano e mobo. E de fi president. 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It's Ghana football. Yes, we agree. We have our challenges. But then, yeah, my papa, the initiatives, papa, by, you know, says, huh? Cut them young refereeing policy. Any other policies are, what, or the other, any interventions are, or the other, you know, what says to be seen, I send you, be a hoodo. So, it's wasted here. You can't, what's in that? But I did be a since time immemorial, now we're in game, no, that issue of match fixing. And yeah, yeah, yeah, yeah, big game, let's hear, more than 30, 40 years ago, Kobisa. Wawa, the AC kotoko bebo obo oho. Emma, ya de eito plain chalk. So what is asking we be that? Ya de plain, what we plain are to the chalk?
3: Yeni kumana announce expose.
2: Yes.
3: Sebi referee. Ah, akwaji appointi. Emma, it affected the result of the game. So Rich, yeni kumana.
2: Bibia uti, problem bia ket a face no. And just say now, Bresson, about you. I will hold on that. Since time immemorial. And with all due respect, Ucheki, a bit more longevity. Sorry, longevity. I'm going to be and solve our issues. No, now we expect to say suddenly, within a 6 year period, because I am a magician, inti Rich, I will send you a man in the Timiku Gua. Now, Unti as about Rich, Unim, Yenjai Safon, Unim, dear me, Yami, dear Yamini. Sure. Sadia na ekosu nti na Carlos Cruz na the technical team. Memfa FM ben reason here very simple. Enye omo enye kwakobobo omo de ense also motivate players. Pacho uti. And for now, yenti bibia say Blasters players and our technical team issue of sikasem. The ministry and the FA are collaborating effectively. Ti bibia ni ho nti de aka na purely technical. Rich, adena na e pese undermine Carlos Cruz. Are you full set or your crabby? No, I say, you perceive, yeah, I say, Carlos Cruz, that's on him the oil. Me patcho, so on him the pedigree. So on him the civil okra. Morocco, Morocco squad. You see, our next room in our enemy. Into Morocco, Effie. And there's selection, no, me boy. England, yes, Uti, England, yeah. Thomas Tuchel.
3: I know, on what basis, me boy? You see, sometimes I'm me, who's our name, Anibia. Me to me, I say, on what basis? And we'll be back, I say. Ah, sir, air collab wedding because of player A, player B, and say, a cat in the F in the Carlos Cruz, unless you don't know this man.
2: Just hold him. And Ratio, media, there be an most critical here. A man who said, cat wrong, and come on for blaming a bad woman. Rich, hold himself one person for a very long time. While top class coach, I say, must say, dear. For a very long time, I perceive a top class coach. At a point, son and the worst in the San Kevin Javier Renard, Mewa. I also say FA president, our person influencing Yama, and call Bepushi, say Yanko for Javier Renard. Javier Renard, reach with your influence, you know. Send Yanko Bepe, my try, my quail phony beside, and I say, Corbepe or more, mediocre for no, so I'm not betting influence. But consistently, a top class coach, Carlos Cruz level, and also to your Gusu Casa, Rich. Yenjan Kofobi, Mempa Yenise Uti, Yenko deliver. Sanya Mani in a tobacha. I guess I on Kofobi or had your baby and a rich opa a day, rich water if a fair, yes, or Becca Chose and Tumago. A young trend position may be more ticky. Be bien you are effy way bay a bay or muffet. Name on the American is a call a bian sunny as I see you swa. About be 100% air satisfied. Make I 2006. There was a certain player, Haminu Dramani, nearby the World Cup. A Kronfo Krakow attacked him.
3: Rich. Eko Germany.
2: Yes. So, okay, Ratome Djokovic. Doya. I'm not forcing a dent in that boy. Okay, so I can say Haminu Dramani is my son. I'm one, Tiasi. I'm misrepresenting his statement. You know. Rich,

0: they are called World Cup, they do, baby, but you're not a hero. After a do point, we cry, Ghana, you're a bobo, no, come why you're home to you. Even Christian Achu, you're in front of the crazy. Okay, it's a time I question up your friend, I'm on for complaining, sir. So who is this Achu guy?
1: Ofrihe, it's a bobo, Portugal.
0: Rich, me nka say ntia me nua bia, be to da e bia players no, e bi o mpa wonni mo omo. Patcho utie, wonni mo omo, ene e bia metrics a wo de be free player no, enye saa metrics no. Ene onu coach ni be use. Coach bia wo niam a wo he. Sometimes said e be hwe niam no. E different from said the coaches ere no. Our friends decide say on call World Cup. 98 World Cup. All kono say David Ginola, o de menye no David Mposa de kan David. Ginola. On fane nko. Flamboyant general, so on Fanunko. Okay, that time, Eric Cantona, King Cantona. So on for me, Nanko. Reason, and I say, almost say, not at a point in discipline, Abem. 94 World Cup of France, and me unqualify, our Bulgaria, you're free. Almost reasons, I'm on the Rich, oh, be our call first to earn in Yama. Ah, and Carlos Square, the Pesia Tresse. All Bagana now, Nims or Baba Bayer, Juman. Rich, now on your research and all money top football. No? So onim Ghanaian players abroad, and let me tell you one thing. Papa Ndebi, I'm because I'm about to open or I'm mobile. So I competition now so onya in culture, your matches, your boy in matches, onya biya heno. Rich, onu na onya ni sa. But then Rich, o person who Ghanaian player be on abroad now person onya ni maybe for player ne huwa. Your global village. O fa o phone na o boss o abenya, and this is a coach ne level was true. Onim say obetimi a fretin biya mu. Na coach or what team na manager no one dey come about the player bia it Ghanaian players abroad so person from one obetimi e dey come obehu dey ko bia player ni history ni profile dey ko bia how tactically we use player na e beboa any dey who person o ye no obetimi e gina so dey afre mu mi ngai sa dey na ye ye no emwa Rich aye kete enti ni e sa but me can say bia chere omo
1: no eh baba Roman dia
0: ana me kete baba Roman eh na mu link ni tu.
1: And yentie customer for the market the Ghana football association Henry Asante Tutu ebra o kasa dia fa Baba Rahman call up no and so reason ya e ma coach jina so ntia o de frere Baba Rahman e de ba team nim no yentie bi kakra bi na mwia me nko ayala o nafi yemfa and to aso ntia Henry Asante Tutu awo abrante ne call up no yentie kakra bi nafi Yemfa and to us and M say you need a hard drink. Okay. Ni reason ti anozo omo black stars e si okumase and that auto auto tries on ya branten be kasa branten is dey bida papa e bai ono be try na afa branten say okay pen koma oni medie no ni okay with assurance ni be out the amame no it me baba but we ever get on me
0: no that is the point and Rich we try the
1: we ever ever
0: thing to say Chris Hilton e try ya say obenya player no na otuado nso e try because of the quality meboa because of the level and the quality wow wash just but say Europa now monitor say we one of the finest talent in who Europa
1: yeah ni baba Rahman
0: enti me both say no yem fa e tan ye ade anase yem fa quality no mummy me jai sad and Rich me and make say e do ba bia na FA president or mobile cause aso obi da sorry ya or kwa fidie so ano a cat wa planning and wa kwa eh chese or the kogune so wea we we na make us a Rich ye nya baby a call up when ya no 100% da e bin see da and e bin so en see da but Rich generally even though her squad here who ya own and round me say Rich number say me make a case for local players but trust you me me throw me boy me share squad critically Rich clearly the ebenya ni enya no clearly clearly me to me bo san hwe
1: squad
0: ni bi o mba
1: o hwe squad o hwe squad na friend
0: ah oh
1: you look up player be pa na mo de mu mi ni nan ka no kre
0: yes
1: you bet me am make case pa de am
0: an
1: based on the players na e do mo kobo walk up no and I call up na e de kobo boost no player a some de need no na me de sa player ya ya fe no kobo goals and I walk up no me de need na ho wa ya de chain
0: exactly oye ya o be kwa ko raise the issue of attackumi. But one castle, so can and poor one, no be your
1: winner.
0: I said, no, I was
1: attacking me down and Casano. Your ball league in the idea and some near the Atena
0: exactly. Rich Okrabe or day. Opa could
1: not say in a banisana branchia, even a ball game clear, 3 goals is any day, never understand what you say, 6 goals in a
0: banisana. Rich,
1: I've only our great case, the Amazon Cobo Black that.
0: Seven no. It's a real
1: Bremina, Minchu near your 9B lines, no.
2: First of all, I think sir, the culture of your discussion around your football, which it wasn't developed within a day. To develop a culture of the way Uncle Phobie first you or Madiano. Culture no idea a certain people then it becomes normalized within or more environment and any friend of culture. And she who's an ancient Carlo Ancelotti de ne Brazil squad ne Bayern uti a global money a bola mo any all the Brazilian strong media houses in the discussions na omo reveal the ekoso ewo a form ho about Nkofo's disagreement with Carlo Ancelotti. The disagreement was with Carlo Ancelotti. And he'll be say, oh, me jidi senka wase we bem. I know we am bem. The question goes to Carlo Ancelotti.
1: Because he is the coach. On a collab, no?
2: England, Ebene Mumu squad Friday. All the questions people are raising. Tabloids, oh, Adentina Kopama, Nima, Adentina, one Fred Gibbs White, Adentina Phil Ford, one Fananko, Adentina, Weja, Danny Wobeck, Nokofa Ivan Tony from Saudi Arabia. All the questions are to Thomas Tuchel. Oh no, you coach. Oh no, you're responsible for the squad. And it is, sir, for a lot of these football nations, I call World Cup. I didn't think Ghana did any different. I didn't hear. I didn't think a young kwadi say it drew a discussion on your blaster's collab. Whether you agree or disagree with certain players, I was like, "How did say also come up them? Ebi mu woman, who did say woman deserve?" I didn't think there is a deliberate attention from James Mchofo to bring in the General Football Administration. Incite them, try to put something together to say, oh, mimi disagreement na mimi wono mimi anya chaos kwa samini nenya mimi wobi nenya. Why that culture, Rich? Ayanioma be miunu miense bi nebeti miama sade naba. The first underlying one, I think say. At least many fear a frequency and touchy time. Ever see the current football administration keto kumu time. They were in public speeches, interviews, the way the FA presidents have answered questions on the national team. So then president of the FA is on record at Joy in an interview with Gary saying, when you are asked about blaster's collab, it is not within your responsibility. Inflate the question.
1: Who your coach?
2: Fatu baby. Tell them, say, oh, I know I know responsibility. So when you're coaching, they should ask the process or different players. Simplicita. Subsequent interviews. Nancy Ayako Germany. He had an interview with OTJ. And he responded again. Look, the moment you try to provide answers, to adhere any responsibility. No, the impression you are creating say that you are part of the process.
1: It
2: is our own come one. Mimiti SCA. Rich, see a babusa, I say. Adentina Akukwa. And a insha FM or morning show hoster. Will I be able to answer?
1: You are not the program's manager.
2: I am Yamajuma. I am the head of sports. I don't determine who hosts the morning show. And at no particular instant, Anna, in public speech, Anna, baby, I will assume I am part of that process. The moment you don't communicate well, you create a hole. Rich, Nasa, me. If me person me here me call on any popularity agenda against you, when you ask the genuine question, say, I didn't think I'm comfortable perception or more feeling, say, the FA president is part of the process of calling up. Or so, then they quickly refer you
1: to the interview,
2: and say, oh, then you want to go say, Blasters Club and any public open air, and that it goes through all of them. What will you say? And the interview is on record.
1: Franco, I'll say, Kess said, as long as he lives, he will be involved in player selection.
2: Fantastic. So, if Assembly Okano, I don't know whether he got a quote right, but I know even if it's a paraphrase, there is something like that. You cannot be vindicated from anybody who point fingers at you at this disagreement. Say, Nipakonim po AM is mischievous to say, oh, who coach, you know. And when you have given him the opportunity to do that. And in subsequent communication, say if Kurt want to redeem himself from this backlash, upper on stage interviews, not only write these narratives, by giving a correct answer to these things. Nancy, after some backlash, okay, interview man go for Busano about Blasters and Seven. Osio, I think it was with Nats. I remember. Osio, they have on Kabim, on Kasa and Fahubim. Because anytime I Kasa Fahono, people misunderstood him and blah, blah, blah, blah, blah. That should have been your me and Amity, Rich. If one day, based on the experience I've gone through in this media work, if one day I assume the office of the FA president, I will never answer any question on Blasters collab or any national team collab. I will say boldly, it is not my responsibility. It is the responsibility of the coach and the technical team. The moment you say that on record, nobody will attribute it to you. But say, oh yeah, why you say, Bibia must go through you. And you will paint that picture to Ghanaians there. And yeah, but they are not what you.
1: I said,
2: and see, that is the first thing. Number two, Rich, if you go after Carlos Cures, it is not popular.
1: BNT.
2: Say there are disagreements. If you say only Carlos Cures, Nenya, YouTube, no, Unya views.
1: Any
2: popular. So, I didn't think I am Fred Joseph Pencil, not Carlos Cures, I go for come. I who are Jane? Any Carlos Cures are Jane, and a Bebra. Nobody will come and watch the YouTube. But what can say? A catchy, interesting tea, and the unfair Joseph Pencil, and the unfair for women, people will come and watch. It is more popular. It is more popular. It is popular to assign to these people. Ghana phone people know how to trigger their emotions. So
1: it is a sanity in the first place. Joseph Pinson will be more blast on here. If there's a problem, no why and going your collab no cry in the first place.
2: But you see, that is how we are. You assume you're dead. You see, it's your baby. We always want to assign our disagreement and disappointment to a blame person. And then some trouble for Nibi Nim says, I'm yet here. And this assembly bar, Unka, no crying in Chile, he will trigger sa emotion na wo mu no. And the effort of giving themselves the opportunity our two foundation at work to work on them in making those popular opinions, you know. It rich etuntwa ne etuntwa china gitum said that is how people are going to work. Say that's on that same sports platform, no. If they are discussing England and that's not team call up now, no more disagreement that they will go after Thomas Tuchel. The moment it switch to Ghana Blasters, they will go after Kate. If it makes sense to them, that is what they do.
1: Oh, last one, Navi, Invencio.
2: Now, me, you know, I'm not making a sense. Me say, me cry, me tear. Say, Ujamia, I may have one or two like questions. For instance, Rich, on Joseph Edu of Celta Vigo. Yes, Onya a challenging season a pra, but he came back and he has been playing very, very well. And he has been part of the old Blasters. Me, nobody can convince me, say a co walk up. Na ye pe experience, current form, any BBR. Rich, I will not rate Jerome Opoku, Jonah Agete ahead of Joseph Edu. In Mimi opinion, I will not.
1: Wait a minute,
2: I will never rate Jerome Opoku to some extent Jonah Agete ahead of Joseph Edu.
1: Jonah Agete may impair the border. To be honest.
2: Oh, and see, it is your personal conviction.
1: Mm-hmm.
2: And those are the things also so in your own opinion would disagree. And see, people disagree. Say, who share Joseph pencil numbers are. Now, also, ball ready cry in America. No, order to talk Kamara Dean. Why he offers with the numbers? Emma Atlanta. Order to talk and Suniama. Oprakoba Iya and Seyan Oba. On more too many games are. Onunu susu say. And for activeness, any Obia or Sony Janada. And the familiarity of the environment. Ni you find Joseph pencil going back on carbon. The person has a very logical argument in the back corner and the way. And see, me have always said, if you are not tolerant to your opinion, there is no room. I was saying, so sad. And so, I was saying, oh, the only problem is when they assigned extreme issues with our opinions, you know. Now, I mean, you with Baba Rahman issue. You know. The first question I asked him is, if not for this current FA, as watchers of the Blasters, would any Ghanaian media man know Derek Kuhn? Derek Kuhn, now, oh, and they will say, like, or your choice, and you know, Ode no, ebe make argument against Baba Rahman say, Kaoji say, yamfe ono, and that aye corruption in Tina, yamfe no no. The guy was introduced to you, Semchoni, you know, through the same FA. Ose afe de open, as I'm saying, omo. Nenye omo enka wunim no. Wait, tell me, if not for this current FA, any otu adwa, gana ni bene ne nim de Rukun as a Ghanaian. In fact, a brand new nationality switch, you know, which FA did it for him. So why will you assume, if not for mischievous purposes, say who and they what about a brand new actually FA now and lead it to what switching nationality Abagana? How does that make sense? Unimuno, Obi introduced it to you. And if I come in the final winner, unim pefese, you intimid for Obia and go walk up. No, I had the air, but you know. If you are saying, say, on the basis of, oh, me here, there, you know, me who's a bono home modern chain, Barbara, I don't have an issue with
1: that's
2: you.
1: That's it. Me, Debbie, I'm a Mazama Mekando.
2: I don't have an issue with you.
1: Obia and you are the herbal.
2: What you say?
1: So, what do you mean? But so we'll call to the stream.
2: I even.
1: Now, because I went to him, I
2: know I'm a catcher, I'll say. I have been privileged, say, every Derek Kuhn since he started my invitation, every training match, I don't watch it on TV, I've been there at the stadium. And I was going through X. I saw one of my colleagues at one other station say, Nansen Blaster's friend is Ayakobono. The raccoon has been the brightest spot. I was laughing. Because in many opinion, that is far from the truth. I don't know what I could say. But that is how he saw it. Yeah. And he said, Sandy Pacronica shall say, and I prefer the raccoon ahead of Baba Rahman. In that statement, I don't have a problem. But Rich, never say, sir, Baba Rahman able to the raccoon. It is because Baba Rahman aye obidoba and aye favor.
1: Obi kura say Baba Rahman obobo Greece. The raccoon bobo Germany. Upe player obobo Germany and the player obobo Germany. Any Greece is also prefer Greece enough for Germany. Look at this conclusion and Nipane here.
2: But that same player, that same person will argue say I'm for Benjamin Asari and Cup from Ghana. Right? Inti, me say Rich.
1: So obobo Greece o. New ends obobo Germany. Argentina yeah. Greece in near Germany. Rich,
2: you see, let me conclude war. Where Baba Rahman, just as Henry was saying. Look, Ejumawe, if you decide to be honest and tell the truth, maybe it may not be popular. But Rich, you will always leave the studio with your conscience intact. And that has been my principle why I do this job. I don't care whether what I will speak in this microphone. And Kofodu don't know muti ene me yadwan so me me yadwan. Once I know say eye no crepa na make go microphone no. Rich, I miss so yana se because my pom programmer. I go with clean conscience. Since Baba Rahman Yehuru no stadium. The guy felt hurt. Threats no echo just beyond even the pitch. Ebi mu threats on no nebusia any ni bibia. The guy felt me a gun any. A dear kwan a beba and kofobenya or tiny. A dear mummy to this level just because I am playing for the national team. Send his hadia national team no. Matrim worth you. And kofonene kasa o. Change your age in every born national team, yes, even the president of the state and Kofodi did not attempt. As a major, we now have had the bit of insults. Any other, and to change your age, I'm not sure what they be. So, only the way it has affected me, and Kaun can't share myself, member back in a member, meaning you're ready, member. I have already told you, me, I did my first degree in psychology. Rich, Obiani, the way of dealing with trauma, Ebimi is stronger than Ebimo. Obi o hompa wo di na terminal and e be say nkwa kwa ma na be bobo no Obi o wa immediately he want to come and prove you wrong but Obi o hosu a those things get him slow and take time for the person to recover now Rich
1: now we are no
2: what happened there are a lot of people who have spoken to Baba Rahman he said he was not ready now Carlos Cures whether e ene lako whether e ene weso whether e time and e hili baba o. Yes, if you raise the question, say, and how could it be, say, I qualify for World Cup in India? Genuine question. Say, Baba, now he's convinced because World Cup not so and Okububi. And it's in our bad. Genuine reason why you question about me are crazy. But the fact of the matter, they say, Rich, say, Obi, a go through verbal abuse. On my victim, no. And you what? Who analyze the issue now, your victim? It is only their victim that can tell you his readiness or not. So, okay, so are you ready or not? You quickly have to then put him within competition. Shapiro, okay, boy, what about this season? The number of appearances are winning. The performance vis a vis only Blaster's team. No, Omomunya opportunity to play the left back. No, were they better than him or not? In the coach's mind. I see me by my hair footages. I have followed the Blasters. I have seen the players at every position. Me genius in my ranking of the left back. Say me to me convince Baba Rahman. No, did two no be available there. In my ranking of the left back, me pick it or no. Any Gideon Mensah as my left back. Omo Makano. Omo excuse here. There are more opportunities at the Blasters. If you disagree, and say ujiri say in your own opinion and cause Kaderi Kun ever number 1 and number 2 or be displacing either Gideon Mensah or Baba Rahman, fair enough, but never never without your understanding of what trauma is. Say and if a chrono Argentina FN, why you ready? Do you know what he has gone through? Now Rich, mami musa sa se me asa na peko course no. Eh me won wa papa. Unim say, and this I think I need to do a research about it because I won me timber 6 years. Rich. And can normal circumstances on. Say we Ghana football landscape na. Players pa and come work constituency. Ah, some bank of fortune or more a dog. Hey, players who have stint with Kotoko has. Baba Rahman, Obobo Kotoko. He's a former Kotoko player. Obobo ni ye pao. But he doesn't have the love of as only a local constituency that can own him and say, oh, we are your former Kotoko player. And me Kotoko ni me kasem ni biyaman. And unpo onibi. How did that happen?
1: Asimu. Nyakuba, asi. Okay, the mess in the way. First one, the main camera, can second one. I say, Baba took advantage of the situation and rescind his decision. Even if his decision is genuine, the timing is poor. Exactly.
0: Yes.
1: Timing.
0: Yes.
1: Because
2: But you see, Rich, I don't know, it is genuine question you can raise. But as a student of psychology, you can never definitely say the timing is wrong because what the guy went through, you don't know.
1: I guess in a said, you see, I've been forgotten that Asamadan decided not to play for the Black Stars together with his brother.
2: Yes.
1: Under President Kufuor.
2: Yes.
1: Asamadan's work as well.
2: Yes.
1: Because Akobo Pana to South Africa.
2: Ah, yeah, didn't
1: that.
2: I to go for. And many a young queen if you saw come and say but he came back to play. Today he's a lover boy, ambassador. Any idea? Look, let's be genuine, kaka.
1: You know, a branded message was here this car may person me kinda. Maybe I'm busy and no so what this car now. I say you're quite a Baba Rahman Zika. And I yeah, cause Baba Rahman nimbo boche the raccoon.
2: Now the any of Baba Rahman blast dance.
1: Intimate me, Busan say.
2: I'm talking about the raccoon man. Say.
1: The raccoon.
2: Oh man, say I'm not so. I just saw him on.
1: Yeah, I said.
0: I'm picking course in the bina.
1: I tell for yeah, Jadia Canada, my monsumra. Na mumetre madwen ewo eye jumedini so 0322 0 8358 1 8358 2 8 3 5 8 3. Okay, me as nyame first caller. Hello.
3: Yes sir, Richard.
1: Yes sir.
3: I won't be coming from Sadu Richard.
1: Me too.
3: Sometimes you know me, you know, I am any because you meet here, a general player, my costume, it is your panacho, leaving a more gun and your boy. The players are hold up qualities and gun, I won't. Even recently, the Amanda, quality of players, the issue. You to me, Femi, a moment performing my answer, you come up for never put your panacho, the only leave there one for me. You've been for hearing me in the end with us.
1: Okay, I am so your dance here, follow for hello.
4: Hello, Richie.
1: Yes, sir.
4: Good morning.
1: Good morning.
4: I'm going to go to the hospital. Let's
1: make a account for you.
4: There should be a Nepal system message. I see some with me catch up the bill of 50 moment, 15 players. Ghana, they'll be the patch of massive. Also, for may come with me, Cassa, current coaches of more Ghana, which deal with good digital money. So, we'll be over the 15. Yeah, we're a tough bundle. Once men, you play a Bakuka and Makamu. player you good, no plan what in change. But it be some manager tried Jababa that can be detected. And to Konya three players to crack our Kadena Kobe, Ediana Asnayan. Asna will say, or bad for bad trusting now, Ayala Kai, not players in Ekra, and to yet the deal move to play, you have to move placement in black.
1: Okay, that's a par. I ran to know this Ahmed in Dubai now. Nidia Wan, the meaning of echoes of wisdom. I want to say, Yajiba Baraman Sika. Auntie Echoes, Father Rikun Sika Komano. Hello.
5: Hello.
1: Yes, sir.
5: I put my job. I put your job.
1: Okay.
5: I'm going to do my job. I'm going to do my job. First, I'm going to do my job. Why am I going to
1: do my job?
5: Me men ka se obi abam sa e din ya ugana ha ene sponsor ma ya no e bo ha se le mo ka se munnim be ai munnim coach no hu bibia that must me ka se coach no so o fe fu so o fe fe gana e fe di e kwi na se mo se e fe ni e kama president no bi dia kwi ya e bo wa pa. And then my dear group, they ask a quick get a more other sessions.
1: Maybe I just said the entire anchor said the FNEBI Anna.
5: And that's for some years, some of them are in Cuba.
1: And I'm just saying, Kaza,
5: and that's for some years, you more rock papa. And one more papa, papa.
1: That's it. Yeah, that's it. Young Fafu Frona, young Kianim. Hello.
6: Hello.
1: Yes, sir.
6: Of a coupon. You're here. Was it a motor? I'm going to say, yes, I could call me, you know.
1: I'm not going to be able to do it. I said, now, your passport is Ket Piaru. Okay, PR, right? Okay. Aru?
7: Good morning.
1: Good morning, Bajo Mitiu.
7: Aru, Bajo Brando.
6: I'm going to go to the hospital. Yes, very good. Now, so I never come American. Say, say, F four no, I can selection no one. I'm music now. I met Sadie and then she asked. I'm about to him. Daddy, I want to hear you. This is our family. Kujazik say, man say, I do not have family. Kujazik. Send me my head of sports around.
1: Yeah.
6: behavior into a young form so and let down the whole world. You kind of coach again or the coaching, Dimua, when your master said then, it's a management, you know, an authority. Omudi, Tim, normally by your ever share idea.
1: Okay.
6: No matter of the team, and the action in science, and the answer to the new and sana.
1: Okay.
6: So I'm saying now, on going to infinite tank, I say, you could follow you, of course, within a young music, a sound so energy.
1: That's a power for your input out there. Amen. Anopei. I see, if so then, why are you guys blaming Thomas Tuchel for not selecting Cole Palmer, Phil Foden, and Harry Maguire? You try to young Kasa F, you don't. Oh, you see, the point you are trying to make me say, say, you call up, ba, na players now you're from, ooh, GDM, no, if you say player be ya, DHOBIA, you have every right to say it.
0: Sure.
1: Mimi tia, Jonas Ajete, mimpero. But minye coach. What I say, wait me, come at me. But me, to me, Koka say, cat in a coffer, Jonas Ajete, the man, cows create. But any of course, I know what question.
0: I'm so no crying message, you know, yeah, no refer to you guys, no, or refer to Omo, Omo, a blue.
1: No, or Paswatch, say, say, yeah, it's not me, aha,
0: okay.
1: Say, it's me, Kase, Thomas Tuchel, Amfa, Ko Pama, and Ko Walker, but yeah, Adentina, so be so kaya, yeah, and a few thousand in the panel.
0: I'm saying,
1: Ala rapini ape na birthday mi nubi yenyena.
2: Omo birthday bi ameye. Na why show we? Obe ma obe sam obi. Obi am send message. O sabe e show do kwa fufuru. Udi e chira be show do fufuru.
1: Eh o asemu. O
2: sa panyi ba ku bi frere. Na asemu o ketwa to o se.
1: Yeah, yeah.
2: Se wo ye programmer. Obi a wo aso a wo di tie u programmer.
1: Sure.
2: Uh-huh. And see, once you did this, you said things the way you wanted to say it, man. Leave it. Coach David Duncan, David Okasem, I say, Ayala, truth is like a lion. Just release it. It will defend itself. It didn't fear Pimpima. No cre. It is a boy. It is a giant. Or no one can defend it. And see, no cre can be unpopular today. Say it. Opa mo bia ni di watem. 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No kre na ebe kusan. One day obi ti wo se, akwe mi di di natem kwa. Sane wi asiti ye.
1: Okay.
2: Ye nya golden boy, Razak,
1: yeah,
2: commentator.
1: Yeah, commentator.
2: O se ene eye ne ba. God bless Kwame Amankwa, Golden Boy Junior, ene eye ne birthday. Enti God bless Kwame Amankwa, oh, Papa Golden Boy, say, Ian yeah, wish you happy, happy, happy birthday. Nice guy. Young coupon and wow.
1: Also, Papa.
2: Also, never Papa. Now, soon na soon in the
1: corner. Una, no, there was a crown. You are near the end of the enemy.
2: Young coupon, shall God bless. Would you cry just in your mere shout?
1: Sure, sure.
2: It's in your coupon, shall on your cassia.
1: Amen.
2: Now, on my own, young signing in a check. Ah, when you womb. Na onso so enyini be penny papa
1: pitch second one I dey sorry no e kodiama Joe Owusujan ukosku our the almighty lord academy complex our barracks we free wan kasa o papa wo 11 Owusu Emmanuel nkawe ose owo aye the 4th battalion ose yemishi Aye Joe Owusujan, happy birthday. 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
8: Some power for you. One Kalang Plaza and Chancellor Papa say, as yet come a camapa, and so you are the Chisua, Yetian, Tiotos, or Muchichemu do, Yetifiso. Franco Trade Enterprise, who's anyone can ye, Papa Pa, and if you anyhow. 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
9: It's na I don't know. It's na.
8: I don't know who you say. I don't say.
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9: No di ene no se ene ni awa ni tia. Upie mo ndiame be benua. Se no boni hong se ma ya dande na ya kase. Ene uhu enye enkongo nom. This is a so bonny de bebro. In tier 2 months, ne maba wife for 7 years. It be most of the entry so do good no and I can't say, Wapako Pibi no answer. I will go to a fabric, a jack of a sour who see me at the other.
8: Thank you, Abba say, you know, a moon on the Kuntusi, a trio and a day, the Kuntusi no so away, ya what in another call, and answer, ya follow your call your home.
9: You may not say, dear, I push it for now, Babe Fa, a moon be a barber share, or a couple of mushroom. Ah, one of so every moon, said the bear once a bit to my car, ya break home. Any at the Kodia Nam Swenty, no what may be, sir, ne boy for same say. At me, I did on one cassan and my enqua, a feeling sim.
8: Ah, Nitino would try if fan the corner, see an answer, and say, oh, when the corner would try fan the corner,
9: would try fan the corner, I say, in tea, a corner, keep to a be, and I eat ya so, I will oh.
8: I tell for where the Uber Facebook and YouTube are, no, come my ADA. Uber who said yes, it's here now. Eh, it's no, who said yeah, what's up, or the baby boom one?
9: No, no, no, what you say, why are you, bro? And she said, it's not, say, and you say, and you know, I get to one. Some said, if Facebook name, one of the share world, and some video, and you know, I was up. My meaning, we say, credit me, Trina, a general, a general. A general fitter, and a war in Tisua, just say, Women's Abba, Mujano, and a farmer at me, I get the dear Tisano.
8: Ah, Blackwood, dear young Brassam. And she says, I possibly for us to more good money or man for in our shadow.
9: Sabbath, yeah, and she, your bumpire say, neither I don't know on Sabbath, ya Blackwood. Now, what we sign at the Kodia Potia on an ammo a year and your numso, who to me, this young Brassam, a genuine. A dear feeling, Sammy.
8: As soon about what you are, the best Timo and Nietzsche, Yachin, no, no, Bahmanum, Natchez, Yatibi, why?
9: You, Miss Medassi, Nina.
8: We, I hold you some, I see. Wasa dance, oh, wasa, a toyaman temu, a manfi, a prayer, crupard and temu, and I see Yamanaboni, our butu, future FM. A year, as soon about Banasco, only needing common affair, and Tinsi, a quansway. Na enough for feed the entire war for fear muno, a young cock and wants him. Swaffer, one no, and an animal him for any summer who do, or shall swan walk around a swaff of him concluding Crasiaman Mumpun to Osio. Chief Tensi and Religious Affairs, a fair local government, a minister, Opani Ahmed Ibrahim, and a dear to Ghana for you, and him, sir, yet here some gem, a bra, a summer who do a wire, yet here who was here, young Koswa Antina, and there I can see all Muslims. Who can count one of Fatima or the Echichi Sumo and Numa, Baku Womu and a Sebrebi Dura, or Ba for dear? Now what they a share in Yamini Munyam, not for dear Numuno, a Yadibi a Yado ye, and my 1 year only be. Now you may dear word ye, and eh, a da, what they a share Safano. Oh, may you mean, yes, Safanina, then a swap on Kosi, Mampany and Nemu, walk us out of the two just at Chokonko and Kuran. Nina, after the boom. Abraham, about for dear Emma Obadia, Sansuna, Mohammed Salah, Walu Salam, or Commissioni Concron, or also bar for the addition of Minimunium, and don't he say anyone at Mayum, Nian Ash, I say for you to trade at Nasum Jimua, across or say across Watson, said the Bayer, or Main Chichia, and then come to me across you.
10: As we are all aware, Eid al-Adha is the biggest and the holiest among the Islamic holidays that we have. It is a festival of sacrifice, believed to be the day the prophet Ibrahim was going to sacrifice his beloved son to Allah. This shows that between the two major religions in the country, we must have religious tolerance. In the Old Testament of the Bible, Christians also believe in the sacrifice of Isaac by the prophet Abraham. In the Islamic Quran, Eid al-Adha is the first bar of sacrifice where Ishmael was sacrificed by the prophet Ibrahim. So clearly, on behalf of His Excellency the President, I have every cause to call for religious tolerance in this country. Let us peacefully coexist together.
8: Ahmed Ibrahim, Direkasa Ebewe Yenose, said he was a betrayer of Yahweh. eba manyo se munsua sa na tie unen se somne mie no nyina kristo somne muslim somno amanyo kuwa odo o mayi mu bia biwom yete ase ya mamre ni amane enso sa na tie yete ho ase sa yenkoso ntena sa se wo man ne moye
10: to signify the beauty of Ghana, a country where there's cultural tolerance, political tolerance, ethnic tolerance, religious tolerance, economic tolerance, a country where we showcase the culture of Ghanaians, which all other countries jealous and envy. Once again, Atabir, Assalamu alaikum warahmatullahi wabarakatuh.
8: We are so far on a share, concurring crash of a moon punto, a fair number him for one and some who draw and some so, Nene and out here, and now young female, young woman, who do you now fee a man 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
8: 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BBS, anyhow, a casual tears in Jimmy. Are you a young homeboy or homeboy? Quasi?
12: Obey.
8: I want you now, Gina. Bandala and is a man like Sana Wanchi and so at your home.
12: Obey me, I say. I have the same Pibono, Akoso Tana, Yana, Pibonina, Econa Viena. 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
1: Oh, okay. Then yeah, if you are behind here, don't you say?
6: 6 hours.
1: Which is it? She be Bob said no idea no my baby do.
6: Be a free no be corner. She said, "I'm on board dinner. South Africa time 9 o'clock.
1: Oh,
6: around 9 moho.
1: Oh, okay.
6: And now I'm on two no. Now around 11 in moho nanti. Now South African time." They say all the calculated 6 hours, maybe change 5 to 6 a day.
1: Yes, sir. How no better say 6 hours and be on Babidu?
6: Yes.
1: Now, Omo Omo Bano, Omo Dos, what do I need to do about that, say?
6: A Bano de Nipa Ahamien, that's 300 and 80 Kanya, or do Omo Ba.
1: A Bino Kachiri, Omo Sobe Bano, Omo Ma Omo Ma Omo Ma.
6: A Nipan de Bibri, and now my Omo Jintes Omo Ba. Into the first batch, you know, and I had 300 already. No, na abano e come yet here, so the baby 800 are no more register. And they are first batch, you know, link me close. You must be out to my amount for a bus or more register. And now, what you inquire, you know, now if you're abroad, I'm more on my register and brought 1,000, which is 300, and then a domo back down.
1: Ndi ya sedi ya usi entani ya dimu nko mwenti mini msebi ya ube unya dete bia ube miya hunu Ghana forudua paye oho baya sena otese yesuwa mwoho
6: ebano South Africa Ghana for waha DBA debate if you say uko abani database ma nipa ni ndru 30,000 mayenu ya ye community leaders ya ni nko fudi nko mwono
1: mm-hmm.
6: Say Ghana for dosu paa yini msaade mpana how they said, do na more South Africa, Hano. So, in your ambassador, ya oba for free, and we encourage you, ya, or the database about man, not Ghana for Concord register of the embassy, no database, the asso. If you see an intimate number, no, Abe, Ubia, or Nidia Walker.
1: It be cut 30, it be so can say 20,
6: 25. Yes, I last time, we did some interview ambassador, not or cut 20,000 plus. which me cram a can or more platform is to say, and I'm beer 500,000.
1: Hey,
6: it's in Nano, Abeaka, can I ye move me? Me cram a platform sooner. I had Ghana Community Concerns Group sooner. There were nipper more than 15,000. You know who didn't get home.
1: Wow.
6: Ain't he South Africa had ye? Me did the pass a Ghana for our doors. You were area be a frog bloom fountain. Last time, I and ebi mu din komo omo so omo area hong kong ano a e bron fante hong kong omo more than 2000
1: you
6: know say you need database a capture omo na evie nti na afi na aban no ambassador we dey buy no all this ejuma no nti e encourage ko for do do na say omo do omo din be ba bi se nti e ntimi nka na ba e mu bi atena ha che kakra ana yakoko mi ami abibri I need a Ghana for those ye pa okay.
1: Now se say at the same or the almost shas yet in the mugu switchem and as a brassy.
6: Embrassy, need to mean an can show a brassy cry because I did change something that cause me keep on coming. And run a job beer 12 no crana. It be more embassy no more bob or more about Ghana. Now it be more cry the almost fear for a catcher almost say, ya be more warning. And you know, I'm going to fix you because the demon is a more warning. Says you're the two say, oh, hope will fear. You're best in fear, cry. And I have to two with demon shop. Ain't he a semi dear? A number, I say, you're province back where family in Popo or more capital city near Fopolo Kwani. And I'm an uncle, umpers on me
1: yet.
6: A hot dear will be on show up. It's a hot dear, and I
1: knew you.
6: Na other provinces in India, in Ukraine, in Munoza.
1: Na, if you don't know what, just a moment, dear, Omonia Majors on Beba Fee Cra.
6: And if you don't know Omonia Majors on Beba. Na, see, I'm a dear person, if I don't know, I know who didn't come on, dear. Our more years, I know a Juma, who were in Crana, say, any community in the city, dear, in Ukraine. Dodona enye fiom beba.
1: Nye yansu yegusu mpa ibomu yegba mamu se diebe ya kabibia tubetua na mwe bebaba sunji mwe msu beko suwa ye juma ayo yomwe juma na eba se ya mini se gana fobi suwa wawa South Africa foni bi nti woba wane omane o yinu nina na eba na se ube jankwa dani obano ho
6: 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I am not targeting me a woo ho.
1: Jim affair
6: will muddy a moon fast answer before almost. The answer on Becca say, Bia, Yang and I am caught and answer young crowned man never found who could see. Nadia and also a woo honor.
1: Offer, I tell Ajabin, Niana Sofa, Nin Koma, when you are near Bunty, Brandy Brandy, Baba, Nadia, of course, you'll be annoyed between Koma, where you know, Dim Koma. 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
7: people, you know, when I spoke, people said, how is it possible that you can arrest somebody with that? Look, things are not uniform in the world. Things are done differently, you know. And if you look at the warrant, it's a very terse warrant, terse, you know, just like one, two paragraph. That's all. Doesn't disclose any, look, So that is being detained as a result of that. You do understand?
8: Mm.
7: And so, but luckily, fortuitously, the bill has been successfully filed. I think that's where we are by tonight. It's been done. Tomorrow, I intend to brief the old man and brief my leader and the clerk that this is where we are. And tomorrow is not, I don't know whether it's a holiday in Holland, even if it's Eid. I don't know, it's a public
8: holiday. There's a public holiday this week in Holland, but I'm not sure.
7: The lawyer says they are asking for expeditious hearing within the week. Within the week, today is Tuesday.
8: Yeah.
7: So if they are granted that application, then it means by Friday we should be hearing some news about that.
1: Na opani da fi me kwa se aban ni ma she badwa no eye di ombetim bia de abo ma she badwani no se de ebe ya eja ebetim ayi na fi patch no mu.
7: If you understand the work of the chief whip, you the welfare of members
8: is your responsibility.
7: It's your responsibility. So but let me commend my leader for the leadership that he's given so far, the Honorable Mama Yariga. So the update is that the families were also with me, I believe, last Friday. They also got some updates. So the lawyers have successfully filed for his bill today.
1: Abani Dafia Mepon Nelson, one a year, my shepherd Jenny, the moment for enough die. Now, Penny Quay, I won't send this among your corn, Penny for Shankar Toss, or the two just said. And this among your corn, among Casamo Cotoba, Penny to Franca, and Manu Yanti, and Bibia Bass, and Mobian can be Obia Huncron Chinani. Now, so, a penny rocks and nurse in Dafia Mepos, one the Obashan Waka, as some Robert Yafiho. Now, any public can say, I want to say, Penny Johnson, I said, in Katia. Enya dia se wono obetima baba Franka tuni de bia da na wose woni pa ko na wose wono da fia mepo wagina ba bia kanu wotu pregama no woma gana fo nyina enhu sa thank you to apani ekoi we no nye enipa bi na nti na se e na wono ma hyase eye ye nyoma bi nyoma bi sa na enu so nyu nkyere wodema yi ni
7: speak to the party chairman ever often. Even today we spoke, but I haven't had opportunity to ask him about this. What I do know is that he's been doing this tour from about April 2025, just when JM finished with the appointment of ministers and did the regional tours. And then the deficit of not visiting the constituencies came up. And mind you, came up at the national executive meeting that complaints were coming that the old man came around and they understood. But the party ought to come.
8: The old man, you mean President
7: yes.
8: Mahama?
7: Yeah. But the party ought to come to the grounds and come and show gratitude. Because they fought hard. We've been in opposition for 8 years. And so he had been doing this for the past 1 year. You know, logistical mobilization to visit 216 constituencies is no joke. So he's been doing it methodically. I think he will soon finish. So his movement to go to the people, to the constituencies, and thank the party people and stakeholders like chiefs and queen man.
1: Openi dileka se ebewe ye, eno se, sa, thank you to, madam wansi, and sra, openi, John Stasia Dinkatia, El Krono, ene dia man penny, John Dramani Mahama, El Krono, el wo, die, obia, die, echire, na, 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
7: campaigning we did constituencies, but because of a time limited at the disposal of the president, he couldn't do the individual 276 constituencies. So he did 16 regions. So there's a deficit and it ought to be done quickly. So the national chairman, or the party headed by the national chairman, decided to now visit the various constituencies in the various regions, explaining, you know, there's been some disquiet about job opportunities and all. So he's been explaining the difficulties we came to meet, the efforts being made to ensure that our interests of our base is met.
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10: These bikes are not toys. They are not personal properties. They are official tools given to you for official work. Please then take good care of them. Maintain them regularly. Do not use them for private errands. Do not overload them. Do not take them where they should not go. Also, I want to say this with all respect. Let this bike be seen. Let the people see you patrolling. Let the criminals see you coming from far. Visibility is a form of security. When people see police, they feel safe. When people see the police, they think twice. Use this bike to build trust. Stop and talk to the people. Listen to their complaints. Let them know that you are their friends, not their enemies.
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0: Mishra.
1: 104.5. 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I'm not a sad shit. I'm not a sad shit. And I was saying, one
2: month, that's kind of what you want to show you. Nasaya, we are not so now on him.
1: David,
2: no one will name him. Okay, it is our 17 now, but I'm in China.
1: So you see, Canada, show me your red, yeah. So then the down China anymore, it's a mission.
2: Okay, it's a turn in China, this is.
1: And son of a man, Jamaica, feminine in China. And that would be bad. Kakra. And you bear 1 month. What boomy bro beer? Lenny Pembo, the crying me,
2: and no one else have run a dinner of dipper.
1: And then I want, and then now, the tough feminine chain. One of the first
2: one, my voice notes now, made them out when I'm happy.
1: Uncle Rad, the Muddy came up for that, Uncle Annie Chen was the Muddy. Thomas didn't care about them, Tinami Pisty. They buy not to Colani Pool, out of Valanda Pool, out of Hope, Nakam in the middle of Hope, and was the Minobeda. And I'm saying the same, Minyahu Bobby, I said, in the dark, the Bob of the Bible. Makes me a penny say. It's also many so not to me, maybe I send me to Minyami to
2: Abra now, Nenny and Nemukita would be the best.
1: Betulis. Me person here, you make a. Me no better.
2: I'm going to cross my
1: brain.
2: My
1: brain. Me young say. Me no better. Me no jam for such a thing. No atua me ho. Oti me trip oti me form. So oti me pejam me kotom panetu. No atu me form.
2: Oti me bra. Bra. 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
1: Oti ti amaya sin me os me hospital. Me no just me blue 3 weeks. Ono me mister ko hospital. Ape yo blue ma dechi me ti me sorry. Ofane babu ni ene me da. Ofane babu ko ya sorry. Eda no kusera no panu. Owa na sorry dem one.
2: I'm not going to go to the hospital.
1: I'm not saying the enemy to name, but I'm saying the enemy to me. What I had the only punami pia bonte or some maminko or two hope from Valanda from the bedroom from Otum. And also maminko, not seeing what them to some semi and qua, not much men in a hole. Or some semi and qua, not much men. One and a buffoon.
2: Sabre, now one who said, be ready. Because I already
1: have a minister. So I already have a man, minimum yard beats a man.
2: One shot for me.
1: Okay. So I'm a buffoon. And I'm in Sabuncoon, if any year, Juma. I feel me to offer more than a 9 minutes, my yas, so I'm not myself a hospital.
2: Most of them are old Titia, no more candy, and I'm so candy.
1: Dear, what can I say? Me no bed, although a candy place and year, if any 4 times. Me no bed, me no bed, the same no bed, who pump from the same no bed,
2: me no bed, I mean, I ask the
1: same. Ah, the next super soul woman, the same no bed. The summit may know, but don't know. I can't say, it will be a penny phone in New York or Niger.
2: I can't mean, maybe you come in, come back, such a rich. Maybe, sir, and all person walker,
1: sir. If you make a chance, sir,
2: you know, the air runs or run, sir, or come back, could be our ass a pint.
1: And you may need one in my chimney, means me, baby, and me, pray, papa.
2: No, no, it was really your new man in car.
1: Let me stress a bit.
2: Oh,
1: so you stress
2: a man, and now, dear.
1: You stress a messiah. When you now have one injection, will you? When you're soon travel, means you want to go more 3 months and you're winning.
2: Okay,
1: I'm a jaw.
2: And it's a damn old bro, one and a pa. And we'll get it. No, far by
1: my Bible, no, quite sorry. Or by now, that's what the honor. Let me tell you, sorry.
2: Reverend.
1: I apostle cry.
2: Apostle. And you know, you're better than me. Now I can't go, hey, wrong, who did you? Hey, wrong.
0: I'm not going to be able to do it.
3: Ndada mi ale mi di kan
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3: 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One on a day. Baku, Mimi de Mienu, Mamma Menene de Miensa. Was a me come up by Miniska 50 cities, and one on two or 2 weeks. One only the Nibuko school. Mamma Muninesca, or Ba, no more only the Niska school, come and made the energy. What to me am I 50 cities the whole day, or no bequired you my baby Dibi, Mene de Miensa, a bedded no money de Niska on Nuko school, Mene de Miensa, and Bedibi, Nami Medibi. 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
4: So,
3: I'm not going to be able to get a car.
4: kwasi kwan
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5: wo dia so ya ba
4: driver, but what to me, Kai? The Ocho is a businessman, but didn't the one guy?
5: Abbey, Jerry, put a Jim, I'm not some far. I was sorry about the person who walked around. My person who walked around said, Besides, I'm not one of my partner. I'm not my partner. No, to the mamma, I could have been here soon, or for college, you mi won so bi fi ho kula gwa agudie awon ani so ana mi e so ma yin na firi ho
4: ke se ke bi ke ba
0: ni e gwa kwale papapa
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4: ah
0: o si e obi o Facebook wa no wa send o picture ma no no we de na chi kwa sa no do akoda e ye ye ni e hu na mane eh It's what? That's what I'm saying. Yes, I want to see the music. Who is that? What's the name of the band?
4: Yeah.
0: It is a boy in the crowd who will see a program here. Well, I'm going to get some pen and then you know.
4: I know they want to be in Canada. You really are a carnival. Yeah, they will be snacking a mark of home. No, what's the crowd called? It's the email. You have to put some man of fat. Mama, but you're also.
0: Your friend is a crowd.
4: What is it?
0: Ah. What Jimmy Papa? Men to Sabi. A buyer woof, fe. What was saying? Come in, my metia, I saw my metia, I saw my you. One Cassasha Woody.
4: And she ran.
0: I could have said,
4: what is it? Get
0: it, you can't buy. You papa.
4: Ah.
0: She said, what I ever will cry. Who shall be on Facebook? Wa no one send no picture, man. No one did a chico answer, no one wakoda. Eh, yeah, yeah, yeah, yeah, yeah, yeah, yeah, yeah, yeah, yeah, yeah, yeah, yeah, yeah, yeah, yeah, yeah, yeah, yeah, yeah, yeah, yeah, yeah, yeah,
4: yeah, yeah, yeah,
0: yeah, yeah, yeah, yeah, yeah, yeah, yeah, yeah, yeah, yeah, yeah, yeah, yeah, yeah, yeah, yeah, yeah, yeah,
4: yeah, yeah, yeah, yeah, yeah, Yeah, they will bet in a care, Marco. No, what you need to crowd cope. Ain't he email? You have to put some man of fat. Mamma, but you also.
0: Your friend is a crown.
4: What is it?
0: Hannah Boy. Ah. What Jimmy Papa? Men to Sabi. A buyer woof, fe. What was saying? Come in, my metia. I saw my metia. I saw my you. One Cassasha Woody.
6: Ain't she right?
0: I could have said what is so. Ni pamiensa woto kwa wunsa 26 e maye bia wale 22 years wa wale hwe wa bra boye sese wodi kwaduada wodi weyada wodi oh erade e bre wa media to asora mi e
4: papa e to na jeres asem we
0: oh ah
4: kan da na papa be
7: me mi shiro obi ni da mi
4: me nyo bi ye me ware ye be me Me be so say, and to have your son plan and they are going to say, yeah.
7: Mamma would have
0: been
4: so. Daddy, my family sounds like one meets me, Miss Up. And then to that office, winning.
7: Okay,
4: say.
7: Go ahead, your office will be
4: so. Mr. Benny, me, Mr. Benny. May the main son have found, say, two go on, funny sound, foul three who crack, a crack. Baby say,
7: Debbie.
4: Da,
7: sir, Debbie.
4: What's one going to be that?
7: No, Debbie.
0: And I want son in the Pedium crowd.
7: No.
0: And I would 1,000 a year then.
7: Yes.
0: Now, I can also, a bunch of was in the Pedium, what he has also said, would you see the man? So,
7: and I may see me be, and some not me be, and say, sir, oh, your cousin, oh, me girl. Oh boy,
4: I'm not saying training. I'm not even saying fun. I'm not saying creativity.
7: I am Ohana. I didn't say so. Who are me boy? Who are me girl?
0: Oba, I'm not saying we're about fear. You would have demo said that.
7: Oba, ah, na mi oba. You tina balana mi didiya. Mi faji ane nura.
0: Oba, Abenewa.
4: Baba.
0: Dem pasam kachina agana ne se. So we propose you ati oba. Na wadiya tu mi se mateno. Eno kura na kazi nesha.
4: Town.
7: No. Missica, and Missus,
4: and Missus, I was afraid.
0: When you have your name, where did that work?
4: Okay,
2: Susan say won ye adwuma. 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
6: E man kan kire me ma me se menyi. 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
2: Aye bra wanim se se se sa ba no wa wo no. Wo na so wanya mfie se.
6: It's only no was 7 years.
2: Only was 7 years. That's some na check out a chap
6: out. 9 fagas to your cobenya, 10 fagas or benya 8 years.
2: Wow, about Abema. What did not to wine?
6: A friend or none of being despite.
2: Nana obey.
6: Despite.
2: Despite. Are they?
6: No, pan at the tomb.
2: Oh, papa. Nini, your name, papa, despite an
6: answer. There will not see any dinner or the tomb.
2: A dean despite any day or the tone, ba. Nana obey despite. Busia, oh, I don't know what to pay me. I say, now I boa. And see, say, no, dear Nancy. I
6: say, Miss Annie, Miss Kenwan, or see me, you.
8: Oh, me, what was the way I was a cock of my dear? Make a can was a and you
2: know, what dear Ben, sir?
8: I don't know, maybe me was an offer back by saying, Nina Maya on the fire.
2: A number.
8: So one sign you said, yeah, I do.
2: One sign, and more. Who could not have a fan? Who of a numb,
8: Miss Le?
2: Well, we are one fan, Miss Le.
8: Aha, my son, Grandan, Mamma Tiasi, a beton in him, and Mamma, many be beside.
2: Yako Korean here, full man, I
8: knew of a fee, or so I'm a fan in them. Miss Mamma, be all the bear fee, or sad as a fire, but name Crawford, a query you. Mamma. Inti
2: nana wuji dise wansa sere no
8: wo kwa meme no
2: messages no na ya messages ana se ya video ana picture na wo hu ye
9: messages e kwankoma akoso between one and x no ene obema foforo.
2: Okay, inti bra wo hu sa message no wo de kire wo ba no ma ne hu se wo hunu se wo ye bibi se wo wachi ana
9: me di emu bi a me person no hu no send e na ma wachi tun. I'm a miracle in the call, Palm Chow said, I did. We are why in a main to me, I'm fine, and I'm easy not to see.
2: Okay, auntie, the bra or who you know what you know, push gifts in the audio mano. Auntie, a quadrant pampers or ben, a fair man who say, what you mean to be a man, papa send me bemu.
9: Auntie, Metajan say, oh dear, so much my chubby be also. Menina Bettina, and but I'm sorry, Menina Betta, my person me genie. And the phone corner, me come say your man was on. I'm from mommy. Now me go through say, we just say your man or na, so we just ah, me nene better na. I say, onti me find the phone no, eh mommy. Onti me be mommy. Now nene soft for mommy, me come mobile was on, best me no. And I make sure ni say, it me lock. I to chat back up person. I wa WhatsApp. Onti any na wa has soft mommy, me come on. I'm for code end to end, no come has so possible. No far phone your mommy. 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And I remember make ajam say me mo mo phone na nkonko ma no. Ti mi jitu mu say nkomo bi e kwa so ni de wo bi ara na adwen say taa na obeye. 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
1: My bad, and I should have been so. You're walking, one country, dear necessary, dear Papa, I know dear Wabua, also a can where Jawa of Fas and Fufro. One can of Kreno, I woman, what's the room where Jamai, and let's see, I'm where Jamai. No,
2: or that is Massam.
1: The area told
2: me, let's say, no crown.
1: Why are they? What the area told me, the area told me, the area of the mammon, me to say, no, you say, Papa, that you have my brother, Wumuni, what's the Sawafa, the Chidi, and no pursue me, no fair, the Padi and family, but I didn't come over. I don't think quite every one of the fast, but also at secondary school.
3: Debbie,
1: that
4: could be changed.
1: I
4: don't
1: say
4: that I'm
1: Prince
4: or him.
1: One
4: Madame T. I'm a share Ghana, Mama, baby, dear, what's a main car? 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

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Don't could do me a new tobacco. A Diani be a debro be a begging a weddy, cause she go, who we are watching and want to one water. A Diani no ain't mean digest ye. 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And a debret ni pediano. Oja is self subino. Now opa a dupa and one a 3p garlic mesh out there see what tiffin. And a power bobby. And you now could dance for abu bobby na boa. Ama apomodin pra and where do you insta the number so now what says to essence that the one now edo so when you pedi any no and wawa pomodino and wama moja ain't me near for sun yes and say a da a 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
1: 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I am super papa, one number. Among young, what did not such a young so be an insult. It's only the only good with you, among what day.
2: Okay, 80 and your 500 ml. 30 liter jar. I feel it was such a to the no ewa honum. Baby, I'll be at the door to afraid. It was 0552-250290. Dan Miller Company Limited was Emma. Ya one no my yasi ya one no yano. Dan Miller TP mixture.
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2: 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Chocho skincare product. Chocho herbal soap, chocho herbal cream, chocho royal gel, chocho hand and foot cream, the skin toner, hair product, the chocho cry, chocho bam.
1: And yeah, adia ya this ran say a declare with ye bia na yadru.
2: Okay,
1: buy a yen na chocho again home and a year juma be bri. It you teach chocha. No happen to make up any product in be at on abroad.
2: Factory no so home now be we shop be a mu supermarket and supermarket be a mu benya be Panda Mart Palace Mall would you batch na total and what spinters are benya be a numbers no a 0504 455 5535 ubeti me so for 0551 81 5388 Defendro Coffee Spectoran
1: a wardrobe papa pa, wardrobe a wardy say and yambet now so I wonder any big and my soon to me in Quaduma if you want to mean to any pump. It's your wardrobe, papa, pa, or no more instantly. Obey me at yes.
2: Okay, Samson, I have the warmer tablet and so a dinner pa.
1: A wardrobe, and one away a yamuno, so no, no, a beer or one baby, and I say a dorsum, a mauya chaco, a fee, udi dia, and digest them. A more way to me, mauyare, it's me, mautia, ya, it's me, mauko, baby, bremo, ya, a wardrobe, papa, no.
2: And you pay me a million free rapid improvement pharmaceutical sprinters and now one more mobile Royal House Chapel pharmacy shop will be a mobile be at a number 0536 661432. Now, so a GB Nebobo syntax tank and in a pipe on a dear.
1: Hey, a tank, papa, a buff for man waffa, and your tank, if your tank, you always say you are manche, ne papa, ubi one iliki, sentent tank, and the union,
2: adia,
1: what's it? Sentent tank.
2: Syntax.
1: Hey, a sentent.
2: Oh, I'm in a crass, eh?
1: Yes, dance, what to say, a tank in ye, a tanker, a basse be jinipa, masse be bunny pack.
2: Now, you will try out training and fast one and watch inch now. I teach you, dear, a daho agent and a dorsal. Now, my back will say, so now, bet me a freshy. Now, once you are beggy be acquisitive, 0244 335 168. Online shop or no, a syntaxgh.com. Obama Diana Frey, I'll bet me a be now. So, all the asher will how far one mark of February be at the abba. Yes, I say, your friend, tap and hop.
1: Aye a card be a abba wahu, o frutaxia, u di usika yina gusu te sedi okuta mobile phone, o frutaxia, wadman sa odi ashe mli a tia film.
2: Okay, as I said, the office can show.
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2: 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Make what a junction. 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
2: 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Now, when you any and Beautylicious by Jess, but and you Beautylicious by Jess, and Beautylicious by Ohima.
1: Okay,
2: Yanko.
1: Oh, sir, Uhun Ohima so tenebria musia. Now, hear me, and you know, we are pumping one, send Ukraine or by one more fated out, you know, 3 minutes.
2: Okay,
1: or by Pia, you can't really tell me. It's so near 3 minutes, Papa.
2: Okay,
1: it's in your fate. And then you do a good thing, so I know what you must have been. You did not say, I said, you'll be a book, Munipa.
2: Okay,
1: but I saw near 3 minutes, what they call, who rubber be occasion be as your bones, a cool cry, I won't yell now.
2: Okay,
1: what am I say?
2: Moa, Baba,
1: go fuck with Tommy, maybe a mututi.
2: Yo, what's a fixing and wig installation or a revamp? Pain, obey the amount. Acrylic nails, obey your makeup for all occasions. And a mixture of Beautylicious and then on him. I can't boom V20, HNA V20, no. Because boss lady, I got a home for no. See, how do I so fun, sir. I just say. Acrylic nails or your brow and micro shading, lash extensions, ning in our year. SG Mall Kumasi Gate 2, Uberhunu or Sansuna Maxima, opposite Old Maxima Hotel, so or Horn and number no 0243 006711, Sansuna 0508 148 378. 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
1: ye fe no go
2: a girl. Mm-hmm. All right. Give a show. Kumasi. Top high. And this show FM. The bone. Friend number. No. It was 0244-828802. Or deliver nationwide. Betano say better. 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Wano ene ye champion. Obeti me a register. First registration. 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
3: 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and not to talk to any more. We here for proper treatment at all two address. And one a book to Wamu bua, who John saw and been a mooba. Who Jawanaya, nebbin a moo a day, ever. There's a money peer through the corner. I have you some money bit me a woo. Send your see and say, oh, sweet ye. To me, near by Nana Mokekam, yet send the obey ye. Dear the kind of say. Yet you didn't even come off phone so. Tini so the Oka Kota fraying, you name the Abbe Catcher war. But to Congo, no union frame, Congo, no, they would be tria one name. Would the be two as our so? No, would you tria one name, Tidia? Would the Koha? Would the Koha?
2: Would the Koha?
3: Ah, would the Koha? So would you
2: Koha say?
3: Who insect it?
2: Okay, ah, is that in the American Akohadi?
3: Bebrete, ah, Bebrete pa.
2: What the wood the other first hour?
3: What the mere 2 hours so?
2: Okay,
3: now the Akoha, and our insect.
2: Encod, Menengotomo.
3: Debit, Utima, who could talk an atom of one say a yato. And any side effects if ya. Because I don't cry, you could see what would the enemy know, what the anony a day. And then person me, you questions if ya, and confirm the subsire pa.
2: Mekohakoin.
3: Ukoha bo ho ban ukoha na wo dia bo ho ban ukoha wo tena se che ukoha wo se he wo sisi
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2: I got say.
3: I
2: agree. Wow. Who we are going to make you money? I'm a Tom Wedry.
3: I'm straight into those as I bet money should a yacht and cut to say, oh, what's that? Titty Nibin. And yes, sir, Mamma Fanisan and Indian to Debbie. Well, to me, I'm training in the yam and Indian MP, and a man starting in the diagro. I had to say, we'll see it too. Let there be a catcher, my name.
2: Okay.
3: Nothing was seen into me. Yes, I need it. And yes, I am your mamma. And yes, sir, we know a baby cocoa shim. Nasa, no more quino. Well, who's at the end, which is a mamma, I find our same.
2: The same moon, Nari.
3: Why, train your man a cramp, Pete, I said, I'm. Miss Saw, suffering a moon used to Congo ointment.
2: Okay,
3: 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And so are any papa. 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
2: make a sense to be uncovered. and teacher and train my crew, maybe I say, what's in a way? I feel now who baby, I won't know near dear. Check your way. Say, what was in a way? Anyone who be very. I can tell you that. So, oh, mamma, yeah, you my ba. And your man is so hard, and you, because as he wants to be a bay, and you send me brain, and never back with the other pump. No, be sniff to her. Ah, suck out with the aqua dry with the other reservoir.
4: None
2: of me, sir. I understand, minimal.
4: It is
2: an essay, you'll be an area. Minimum, I better be now called Father's old Yanko break na ye try when you can talk a crada. So may I be a cover bass, you may be a dear to us. So ye try home, Abbasia.
5: In she riot fan.
2: I know, I say, oh, yeah, now my wood to mean somewhere, Drew. See, just help her. Oh, yeah, now I made you money. Oh, I see any be.
6: 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Kumasi owa doom Prudential Plaza first floor, Mrs. Anochi Plaza, and Shenimu Pe. And our war, eh, no afrostro at their mamma, Udu Sabia, your way, in Quabate Okumasana, no afrostro at their mamma. I cry so over to do, MTTD office, no, and I echo bang in Shenimu Pe. And I also a war. Alaska number, you'll bet me a friend. No, not a jet, you uncle, dear Mosha, see a 0256-330-075, and I say 0200-281-080. I wouldn't say, Wukwada, dear, would ya tell us how epic Wednesday, Hunwakwe day? Ninina is all about Telisio. Wukwada, no pebia, I'm rough way. A dear Bako was so, and I said, will you suit Telisio network and then Quadia? A ya tell us how epic Wednesday. Dear, here, and I say, tell us how up, no, Uberto. First data bundle no ever so now you so tell us all for your 25% bonus data at the account said about ya or browsing no streaming no chatting baby ebe ya de and to tell us all dear when say always be ano we keep you connected as I tell to rabanga share ye mami for an interim war na ye nyina yenko bi susu account ni bi na ye ntwa susu no engum kama kama pa eba susu ni sika se mujume die dia wono mo 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Aye, she say papa. Yes, and touch you rubber and go on the aguacuemo. Said you may need be a double smack it to your fuck controller. And as accountant general department, no piece of your odia. Guarantee some name between your commitment fee beer for any chum or your cobbat and movie as made you as a pepper. Now you hear beyond one sacca. Johnson, your war as anti achim north. I go go con on good jars for four so do my say. I had yourself from Quanta and a Roman Yogia number. A 0501-333-461 and I say 0501-334-336 Big go color scan and win instant cash promo. 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Yeah, bon de ro and go for the sika. 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Be a Okonongo, so Obeco Paulina, Asapon, and as a living home herbal, Obenya be at a Brecum, Obeco Brecum Newborn Pharmacy, Obenya be at a Edre, and your mamma for one in Fedumion, or Bate and Babano for, and I open for Montimi and Numubi. Nido 10 plus 1 promo, no, and your promo Kakrakapa, Nido, ye de Abedrama, so Wada Roma, the years of a Tony do one strip, no, sell 14 grams and I said 23 grams back now, but toa, Ninina, ye Nido, I any don't quite dear. 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
4: Well, my dear, one cano creno, nemum, on pet libby. 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
4: the year, tea, catcher and says, oh, no, the yaw, catcher and say, and my dear, try and tranny, what to him? Oh, cano crechen on pet. Won't you make a can't chance me kwada wo ba homo ba na to aseda.
2: Nti won ka sey.
4: Onu fa plan say me ma do mun mo plans.
2: Okay.
4: Because won't you make can't chance say me nya guy na me kwada wo ba no.
2: Ebi sura no ka no kwa ba nde beche na hawo je no.
4: E ma de ka no kwa che. Na bi.
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4: 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Oh, won't you be da?
2: Okay. 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
8: Onye fast. 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
7: O committee.
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8: 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O de ka pie.
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9: o se sey uni ba bi aka
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7: na fita fo asa
9: ka se ya me dance ya nkofo abeto a she me so o ma ji phone no kura ya no kura de no kura bo nkofo bi na bo am kura am
4: banza
9: na
4: o ye sofo
2: Oh,
9: what is that? I say,
2: Yanko,
9: oh, find your name from Ruffy.
2: Auntie, on Cadain.
8: Carno, deep enum. Car, it may say, baby, ya. Go foot me to show, so baby, I can't say it. It has been now, last week, my wife, my may quay ye, man, so for a simon, I can't say, Nammy, damn. I did say,
2: on Yanjima, man, so what Yanjima were doom, hey, ya.
9: Car, essay.
2: Okay,
9: car, essay.
2: It's a doom to need it to study. My doom to study.
9: Fire pot in a say. A kidnapper. Confocra to me as you wrote your phone and a boy's now ban. It may you your phone. It may do cause a baby.
2: Into Uncle Fee.
9: If you had the identity on Zonko, on what, my dear, I took 2 days to cry, my mamma cries over. I did say, and I saw coffee. Oh, Consu, I know what I did and I shall what it him.
7: Ah,
9: what you sat I didn't suffer. What's your jazz? I don't know not jazz. I'm okay.
2: Oda, Yonko.
9: Abraham went to Ramfany Ninka.
2: I was trying to say, Niaba.
9: You are Babu or one old Jinawa, and so to me, I drink Cassian in Braho. Natchi, Natchi, the Kuran, Ammonia, Genos, the Dano, the Embra, Nanka, bet you. Bassina, me. You are doing no, you can't get
2: in a kind of fast strategy in coffee.
9: Strategic, Ohumia, Uncle Dufia, Dada. And
2: see more bay.
9: Obey to my smoke, be grammar, and uncle say, Ukunun Uncle Fubi, a brabby said, Memra, my country. O tia what a two atadie
2: now
9: to say the government sa chichiro wa mu nipa na sa chichiro adi wa to baby now ada you see no awo ka no me de ba na nkofo bi gina me o mu gina me na che se me hunu je ye me ni tie me na baby amedani case die
2: okay mama o ka there two beti.
10: Nya two beti. 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
10: 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It could be anything. And the other na wo twen atoa so 2 days and 3 days. And say na wo akwa akoye bibi. Me pa ocho ohene. I'm going to go to the house. 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
11: Hello, Mamma.
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2: Hello. 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Young Quay, hello.
12: Hello.
2: I don't remember one and friend of my friend. Young Quay.
12: Your friend Bema.
2: Yo, Bema, young Quay.
12: Bema, the Obama National Review. Obama, or Castle, basically, no Obama, and then, then,
2: Ma kofie. Nipa no ope.
13: Solution to the problem.
2: Yes. Baby ni dia wo. Won wa ni baby o te dia wa yira ni baby o. But onye den na wa kofie. Hello.
12: Hello.
2: Odi baby afrefi.
12: Ah,
13: but your friend the fashion moment as a Friday member.
2: Qua,
13: you are Baba. See, we not in the air. Name me, Frank, I mean, my Canada, no, I can say. Don't I'm never alone, I'm no be a division. So who's in Waliviano? And I got offered for me a church, one or so. You may have your man, you may call on it that. They got the mono to keep me so my uncle. I'm Pampa, Tini, you shake it. Anything panatima, you shake in a new time of passion, Mr. Lichy. And I'm so feminine, I say, yeah, the cat is Eddie of the food, and I'm Mr. Lichy. We get it in the only way. Or so on, I say that. Now, our man, I can't know the other.
2: Papa Shamu, mama wajio, yangu. 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
14: Hello.
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2: Hello.
15: I'm not going to be a good friend. Who could have just asked for you to turn and avoid war and yet was not in that time? What? Join us a move. Well, it's really an insult to do with Brica. Nah, Mamma, not more to buy a mamma.
2: Never, never try. What do you know, Mamma? I said, well, what poor any more day? What's it for? What kind of duty?
15: That would be a friend. Someone's tutor, what he? My uncle for me, be Muslim. And I have friendly. And I make for the service of you, Benjamin Crow. 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
16: Oh me my hand.
2: Yeah, Joe Fakwata.
16: Oh me my simu kufiase no time kuch. 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

0: 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What say I? A more candy, and I'm so fine, and a bray. Me not cram me, why am I both? And you may call, ain't
1: he?
0: Oh, yes. And don't
1: let a husband. Never fruit myself on crack. The quiet Satan. Do show me by Rollins Samuel. 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I've run honey under one egg in a.
0: One another.
1: One another, we are much as say.
0: Oh, woman,
1: the Quana Noa or
0: Jim Framma.
1: Here, mosquito gate, was it? Now, see, Neander will go in punish. You may say one yet, or examine it. That's the feeling of
0: the boat. I would own him. I rather decide I said, what's your bad mother, mammy? Won't know the mammy. Shay. And you know, and I scoffy. I feel better and out to me and baby.
1: You front, I said,
0: well, to the cocoa. Cock for about what is uncle. Obesia will be a punro crook, man and granted, you know, which them we are with him. All the same, we are your canyon and I are the 2 year home for, say, men, yeah, I dear. 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
2: Media,
0: yes, sir. Hey, driver, turbo. 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This is a new police checkpoint. Mammy, actually, easy. 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On set, he didn't sleep a woman who would drive and go on a survivor.
1: I want to go later.
0: Are you overtaking?
2: I want to go later, and I know it.
0: Tis a of very comma. Sa ayi for your friends eh small boy be pen for cars ya mini vans in sprinter for we minim how police can control these people ahani afijasi heye hwi no asha
1: ya na omo de machi ade bi so ashe car
0: ne
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0: am the says us no no no listen no no sibi ya no so say eno so beto mu that misremo ma dawo ma oko boko na oko dura driver ne de wakọ no asan aba enye de odi ntempe akwa kodu oh Mrs. Safford the mini for the yan kan wan sama enye o
2: ah enye kra
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0: I don't know
2: ye ntimi kan no wasa voice ba na anu ye motimi akan wasa ma eh eh ye
0: ntima sa station ye

0: Yeah, for you come home, you do free. 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You're my baby, you was your own. Oh, Debbie,
1: where are
2: they?
3: I'm in the morning,
0: I'm sure. You know, I'm on the boys, you know, red, red. It's yes, sir. You have a partner, boys, if but say no. Can it dear Munka speed control in Samra Kwansubi? Nayanchi overspeeding because overspeeding is killing again. And sir, queer beam.
1: But I said quite over speed, no much it's about.
0: Oh, how much about
3: any baby? Any baby?
0: Oh, quite just one.
3: Yeah.
1: About
3: time on any money now.
0: Ah, yes, about time with this. I'm
3: funny, Terry and about time. Why?
0: Ain't he yes, Ramon? Mo driver for no kwa mo kwa hia ye because kai se unsu abusia
3: o
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3: o da wo ma save your life
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5: 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I will see how Jaton, dear Carna Chese, yet here free mo and tentem a day a maon no. 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A sikaki to a be and I a badger war, naya a test no and ten a de a mau. A face shining, so mamma say, and Kwabatani bua crack, umase, regional capital, singing I or why ye did you ma, a face website near www.blueprintdna.org. Your number, did you ma, and so a 0547 113 957 0547 113 957. IT Unimudia Bia Ope Bia, your home of serious practical IT training there. 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Frankie, so I down my OEC, also take a man. By ye lady be our year on him, a cake in the man, no, what didn't he be? Was here, original. Natural said, design and technology with drone piloting, no, Sabre, camera, no, baby, Mr. Collins, how at nothing to know at 10 year, Eddie, mommy. Software engineering, and so, ever honor no much, I say. Okwa wanon betro obebema fully practical training accredited IT diploma regular weekend evening distance class ninyina bre wo mu aba betre wade Union Practical Institute e wo susu anso bus stop take 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
2: in she riot fan In she riot fan. 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

it's going to be a good day for you. The bad day will be off. As I say, Jesus did. There's a psalm written in now. It is selling a bartend at the Papa Biba. It's going to be a good day. And all the bad days and the bad things will be off in your life. 45. Okay, 45 minutes after 4 here. And in short, 104.5 FM. It's a holiday edition of the Drive Time. Al-Qadisala to all the Muslim community, the brothers, and the worshippers of Allah. And to us, we are enjoying the whole day. I see on Yanko Ponsa, Sir Brennan, and the Papa Ebeba, and Breda Daninga, not Danyan in Abechamako. It is selling a boat here, the Papa. And then you the Papa Mawa Busia, and you the Papa Mawa Juma, we're Busia for, and you the Papa, and Fabra Bopeng in Ambro. Nana Bapounis Man Edbiana, I insure 104.5 FM. I hold the edition of a few coins, so one more thing in a church empire. Massa Bremunia Breakos Rebusia. Two crime, one movie, yeah. A crowd on a boss, a crumina. Oh, by 104.5 FM. I got your saying, sure, I'll tell you a few young people won't change the other bro. This meeting is sure I could see Jesse Yamaja ramming the radio at the Papa Pa. Men yanum come of phone in our balcony sala. Bompai sala and bombardia. We share your money, money, and then come of forming the crumb to your common qua. Pekokwa yenya, yepewacha yenyo. 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Ipoduza FN na nakwa bina ya buwa DJ Ogrima. Shandi fana isi yo man for the weekend. Ena mnini ya jumo. Bia mrebe sunga to take your time. Time will tell. Definitely, I'm repanning by Papa. I'm praying one to my pen. We can't go for the engine. But your taxi driver, I want to make a search. Your total driver, 207. One, I'm in Okasa. I'm Papa by into my worry crowd. Mommy, I want to store more trade. I want to office, baby. I want to die. I'll sub be a whole bread. I want to get my name. See, I'm a near be a baba. I'm a near the engine crowd. Wow, buffoo. Wow, yeah, Jimmy. I'm repanning by Papa. Wow, who's here, Jimmy? In your new feature for getting in the team now. Definitely, there'll be a good time. I'm a pronuncia, and I'm a power banger and son of Nonciana Bonadoso. I'm a Rem Visa. And Shuana Love, yeah, UFA Champions League finals, and bro. I were the most precious SG more. And you're coming in your easy crowd. And then Nasqua Cup Boom Nachedi and the baby. A lot to be shared, a lot to be given gifts. I've been a one, I've flash screen television. And the Benya home appliances. No. But this time we need new money in Abaco. I'm all ready to say, I don't know. A bayon, new man, and son, if you are here. But I Saturday when one minute way out, and yet you watch you be at your duba home. You're gonna act nasty. I'll be Biakos a tort. Umbrella Nasway, and Naya man, Kobebia. Atta is life, your mammy moon soon, and Umka coming fence to Moakaba. And soon to tell you, I tell you. And so need to turn and say, and then see Yadi and a dozen club, be the type for them colony. And while Yadi be bray high end, and so I don't go fire Yadi be bray, and your type for them colony, be bray now. And in so I saw me assassin natural pre-fire drinking water, any betting above. And you bought some of the Omar on me, and said, you're 1.51, you were 700 milligrams, and you have 500 milligrams. Did you pay me a day, Kunana, 759? I bet you 1.5 1 liter and they are your name. Number of fear, Nimu, a year wedding program, yes, we are. Passage natural mineral, purified drinking water. And you're swimming with pampan in Kenya, and you may be a home for any hunina. A moment task near the hunina. Where they are born, Munsu, as answer, Babuja Kumasa, about food and drug authority, I judge from the any problem here. We will be out on so Ghana here come be a nationwide delivery. The Anderson go for top part. The young so about time we break crowd. Who's any retailers? If you are not planning on seeing a company, you better not see a bombardier. Young so they come be a. She and my friend the marketing team. That was 0597-2431-16. 0597-2431-16. And at 0597-3523-53. Madi Ghana baby obia. Benye biato baby and chef maya.
I'm on my tones, so I'm on my dear Bora, on Naja Park and the Vacofia. I'm on my tones, so I'm on my tones. 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

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Rice or turning in a easy rice and money. Eddie, we're fearful man. I better plate from farm to the plate. Local market, supermarket, baby. A Tom Moon, you may be a super easy rice. Packing of a fair for more beer in the pa. I'm going your plain rice needs to now. At the pa, oh man, I am Tom Pacho, and you're being called J. Drumba, say, baby. I'm in 5 months, one trading enterprise. I was a wab, I'm going to do it to you. I do it to you, and I'm on money is 0204-468590. 0204-468590.

I'm saying, yeah, online review, baby, I'll be a phone at all. Say, Nokia, Samsung, iPhone, TV, and I washing machine, yeah, dealing, yeah, I remember my job. Every delivery, any online buying, you know. But yeah, and they are for feed us, yeah, Juma. And if any chair, Kumasi Kajet, yeah, yeah, can't say, Mama Dubai, no. Yeah, what the name, but they are brand name, sure, come on, come on. But yeah, and fire number Gogi and number Namde Maui 0501 5250698 0501 525698 and 0245 3166969 0245 3166969 I watch a line bush up a Okumasi Adum a Bejaba Jiwe and he just said my catch running in an answer. But yeah, be up a phone, Kwan up. There was CCTV cameras in the problem, baby. Yeah, the Dupana Bantuni problem, yeah. Yeah, the DIA no my home and from here. Climate change, air pollution, yeah, dear. Chemicals, near Biani, yeah. I'm a trust limit there, same in Kancho, sir. Yeah, the Drofi Yika, bro, Chimemu. Yeah, the Valley Vite in Donaba. Yeah, the Emma, my friend, Valley Man. And my dear Valley Woman. Yeah, my Valley Vite in me life, Anna. Come running in a Benya Hodia Hofeo BT Plus. I'm so in a Valvai Platinum Plus now. 3 minutes for my rear and it's skinning in a air command. I was soon soon draw crack. I want a tablet in so you wear my papa. Fentos of 400. But you're not quite high on you.

by Luma Trust. Antimantini Luma Fountain Room. The number is 0561-088-666 and 0561-088-663. About a Milo all in one in here. They are Kabumpa. Fanny Milo all in one. They are Milky Chocolate Texan was wrong. But they are in the back to back. Yana, you did DNA and Junior.

And when it's separate to separate network for energy chain, come on. I'm a catcher, and then I'm going to see him there, Cassia Nebasso, same tier, that's no. Manifesting the glory of God. Abraham Nika, suffer a ton, suffer from in Abadada. And then a pan on Crumble Pepper, and if you and a person, and you may not see a Santia Samo. Our the new generation Christian Church International was so good by would be Bishop Dr. Victor said General Overseer Family Chapel International only a main speaker. Bishop Dr. Fredo Usua Fari only a General Overseer New Generation Church International executive member. Our yeah, some networking. Tun Safra Bishop Dr. Daniel Chibos Yahoo. Bishop Dr. Joseph A. Chris. Bishop Dr. Enoko Sepo. Apostle Dr. Maso who's from Poland, and then drink come on. Bishop Benmo Sebo B. Reverend Dr. 60 M. Brown. Bishop Ernest Joy K. And Bishop Sunny David. Number of my friend is 0540-305090. 0540-305090. And 0244-650306. I'm running here. I'm Ben Aso Dada. 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

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policy ni policy I'll be able to order chibia I've been here cafe number na so I've been with her and Galicia's I've been with her promotion in here if you see 15 day per month for your match then it's a umbre na so na umbre na so 15 July 2026 the baby and the money I'm out for we need 200,000 Ghana cedis I'm applying deep freezer smart TV washing machine, kitchen appliance, in a macho. Madia saw the younger part of promo. Or the such as the Makuma Quebuno. A fungus shrimp tablet, Jobuno. For star 713 star 27 hash. A star 713 star 27 hash. Home appliance, macho. Umbre nani. I bend across so that. And Chebiana, yeah. A global event, Kasebas, a World Cup. No? Africom travel and tour, same in country. And then go for a quack. A friend of Brazil said, of course, Ghana matches in the BLA, yeah. United States of America, US, and I. Brennani, young. Okay, Jinny, oh, me, you know. I would do you $14,000. And I would do you $9,300. Brennani, young. Modian Bray, VS officer, why, yeah. Post residential, any diploma, the

Now 0596-374618. Bomodia International Flight Travel Insurance. Yeah, Bomodia training now. Three games in now. Yeah, more baby at the VIP assistance. Chat tickets in now more. Transportation fare, you know. Yeah, more lunch you need in our own up there. Bomodia. And go baby, brand new day, swear. And the Bomodia. 8 minutes to 6 for 5 p.m. 8 minutes to 5 p.m. Very much, Jimmy Ra. And then Dr. Punio Fi Gambia Home Party. 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By Chin Komo Ayo Haya. Babe Sunya Dere, you didn't need the same. Kwan Benso, you didn't need the first one. Kwan Benso. And you're my Ben, I'll be one more. Say, you didn't need the same. Kwan Benso, I'll be first one. Hey, you didn't need free hall. When you're free hall, so I didn't need the same. 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About Center, what do you bet me about? Obrenani National Authority, in a character, Plafma Jatun, and Shaka Crepen over here. 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About *928*3848. And *98*8888#. And say I'm a car character, Clemente Isa. Deputy Finance Manager, I'm going to claim an auntie and I'm going to pay home my plan to be better. When it's just Samsung, open Samsung TLC Media and announcement for Electroland Ghana Limited. And Tadia Wabra Unya, Chadi Engineer, Chadi Kasia Promotion in Brown. 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I bounce only problem be I'm a new energy drink, I can't even count right. I'm a new Bigo energy drink, me. A new Bigo energy drink. Energy drink, and chef fridge, more bet me, and I'm come up. So I ran a ginseng, no sit on the room. And the ABB energy in was room. Any side effect be Made be all active or life, sir. Oh, play messy body, no. Madia. Oh, you can't join now, but so yes, sir. I said, we need the way, baby. I had the new Bigo energy drink. Design a come on, but boy, natural flavors, you know. I was your moon champ phenomenon. A be a toy drink, be an amani 0322 190877. 0322 190877. Live without limits.

Okay, 14 minutes. Okay, 14 minutes after 5 years, and it's a holiday edition. And then my own said, Dr. Punia say, Frugun Air Brown. And I am who creamish color because, but where in your back, where do you say, a pampa? I'm a human, humano. Above Frugu, a baby son, I'm a cram of 14 men up, dead by mano. And Chebi, a back of Gambio, a particle by a special center. I mean, China, now you are more. And Kwana Mitim Boni Dinifia said, Nana Yawamo, a CEO of Guay Filling Station Maxima. And I wish you a happy, happy holiday. I'll be enjoying the holiday. Only a Busianing in Anna Yamamina. I wish you a Balakadi Sala. And I've got none from Gramma for those about. Is the Okun and Crazy and Ongang? Okun and Chen out the Chama workers knew a damn from Gramma. And I be the Biaba. And I upon us, I own the name Chen Biaba. I'm so Adam, my pa. And one will be afraid. And I am on the CEO of Guay Filling Station, Masman. How are you? Long time no see. And himself, the Baha Life say, we need you. And you'll be on him, no can chance. I'm on many radio. I'm not going to send you down. And to be a good tea upon them. I'm in Chia Mary. Are you a Jimmy Godex? Yes, I'm your way and chain. I know your mom will bend and obey and chain. Mary, now all the same. I've been to a donyo mawana. Answer any public to a donyo mawano. I say, can you pan a man for say, or do a day since Kay, see a quantum go castle. Or do a day since you can, who will be confess, eh? Send an enough for me, she can't do a child. Could you grow a boy in the ground? Or yes, sure, Jessica, my doctor's way. A man's here, real bank. I see, and Chebby, I'm about to say, a man's here, community bank. It's as a Bank of Ghana target or set here. Sika yam fan tom fan yeji mano. The trim kra. Bumadiya. Amansia Community Bank PSC. Ebano se sika someone and for pa. We are so much your pa na bonsa sa. We got so much your akuru. About 40 years and above ni. The branches ma akuma kudu mi eno a head office ni kaungi na yeji ma. Ebi a person ya complain bi a ma efre 0501-64-64-14. 0501-64-64-14. Again, 0T47-20013. Now, dear Bomadia hotline. No, I've got www.amansiabank.com. Yeah, ho. But on him say bank be a current service account. This will fix the boss here. But your mom, the idea, and your shame can up. Enkwane banka ya dwen pensioner so atima pensioner loan. So bi so so ma pensioner loan yare na ewo betumi aba. Enkwane. E mo flash cash loan. E ye na to wana. Ano so wa account oni account wa ye di kwade e boa wo. 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Asim Park and Asim School. And I Kumasi Anglican School, and Kumasi Technical University and Venimo. Sasson of Roman Hill, Okoko T Station. I dance here, I could try it. And this is a fire and a cobra chair, and you chrome. I could carry college of education. And here, Quanta, Boise Quantum, Postco, Bacquire, and then the new post of it. Manso, they are on Quanta, or Dubia, or the tunnel. And 12 chrome ahead of us. I didn't have man see a comedy bank because soon. No man can have a coin. Empty and some man can't just say. 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
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Any gender, I was so bad. As I said, doctor, tenacity. And then, baby, said, doctor, and send me a 2 month for pa. As I said, 1 year physical and spiritual home, no. Baby, said, I'm patcho dama. I was spiritual, but fit background, be an physical. And patcho. Doctor, I was saying, yeah, lecture, dear. What about you, and as I said, what church said that you had anything? And you're my bank crying a coffer, you had any by. It's your son, so bad, no bone won't say, I did way in the house. No bad, then cry. I got so I bought home, Benfi Sire, and the son, come on, I'm in here, Dr. Puni of Gambian will pat together as intervention. Okay, so my back up there. I'm in phone corner, and I P phones and accessories. I got a card, Nebra. Now the phone, I'll pay be out here half. But the boss on me and said, nah, you mean Siana, do me a neighbor to your canana. And the phone be up, baby, a Samsung smartphone, Nokia. Open our way and our techno mobile infinite item. And it kids the ending now. And I bet you, yeah, care, no? Only say a techno and infinite item, I'm ending in ammo. You're running promotion, the name. But I bet you, smart device, air condition, washing machine, and more discount.

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1: 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Shaq.
2: Is it Shaq for his squalor, Anna?
1: Shaq. Na Isaac. Na Muslim.
2: Oh, Isaac. Oh, na okay.
1: In Islamic way, no. Mm-hmm. They Isaac as one of the prophets sent by
2: the creator.
1: Allah. Enti. Mimi diye. Mi dun kramufoni mundi ya. Straight.
2: No Ben, no Ken.
1: And then me we are me bora ya boabone a horno nachi se.
2: In Kenya,
1: yeah. On time, Miss Mimin and Kenya, and Yasem.
2: Miss Mimin and Kay.
1: Medibajiska, Medibajiska.
2: Medi acquire point,
1: Medibajiska.
2: I wanted to be mounted.
1: As any of Nancy, no, the mammy and amateurs are converting the famiska. Me the skill work. You don't mind, I'm aware. No,
2: no, no, no,
1: no, no, no, no, no, no, no, no, no, no, no, no,
2: no, Gwambe Homeopathy Herbal and Spiritual Center to say.
1: Yo, Gwambe Herbal and Homeopathy Clinic. And I'm here to be a book or bonny beer and what? And a holiday, a juma, a tenacity, a month for mobile engine. I'll be beer, bedroom, beer, and an air sharing in 10 money quite because do do now will be an old baby elk. 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
2: okay
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2: aha
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2: so the prediction e ba o
1: predictions ni dia
2: Eba,
1: Eba.
2: I think say June. She say we had half of the month. In the ending of June, metrices or Ghana and Kwadia.
1: Oh,
2: we see the second chapter of the year.
1: Yeah, when you may wo, when you when you may wo.
2: I say this year, I bet you say ponquest.
1: This year, I say two pass. This year, I finish a term. No.
2: Yeah, hi. Now, yeah, ni yesu.
1: Nyefi. Next year, beko sula mama.
2: Yeah. Enko speed ne boy business is better.
1: Aha, I say business. I say egua. A good with speed. Say a course with speed. A was ye. And until so business ni begua. A den ten te pa ne gu. A course soa, pa ne course. Say o slow soa, han ye, pa, wire sano, a bequa, a tutti seponco, and nothing ye see a horno de ayara sano, a tutti seponco. And to the ya dear bedur guambe herby in whom a particular neck pet. Ya dear no pa. Because you need my dear, see the kind of dear, my dear, you
2: echo.
1: A honk one, I arrest no tutti seponco. And to an amon, say a dear, na ba, a che, safin, a better now so. Safin, ya den could be a wunano, who say, wunamani. Faduru, a guambe, herba, and homeopathic clinic. Now said ye a tear piano. It be a dear nephew, a man, what a mammy grace. Mammy grace, so I think so, a Greek. Also, why ye? Your furnace, Cortes.
2: Okay.
1: Ha, my Greece,
2: Anti-Greece,
1: Cortes. Anti-Greece Cortes. I say, hey, my babu use one yet. Then I did.
2: We
1: use the.
2: Yeah, we should have barked the salam.
1: We should barked the salam. But maybe I will be.
2: Yeah, share location first is answer.
1: Yo, Gwambe Herbal and Homeopathic Clinic. Yeah, Juma from Ejuada Kusi Mimineda. Ejuada Kusi Fiada. Eh, ano panon sone from 7:30. Ebobo 4:30 ni apon.
2: Okay.
1: Monday to Friday 7:30 to 4:30. 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

0: to Friday no aye 7:30 to 4:30 na Saturdays ni holiday aye 7:30 to 3 p.m. Ye bunye chikura ye odonyina take chi heya
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0: 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Yes. In signboard no.
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1: 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esa e believe in that spiritual realm no. What are some of the causes of this? Is it normal?
0: You mean you made that say? Eh, idea bathroom and I say washrooms no. Obu obi ko jare obakore se bo uda ho anya stroke. Obu I say are bi ache no okoye no okwa washroom no da ho. Na aya na e multiple causes nema bebre ne deba. You have the spiritual aspect e wo ho.
1: Spiritual?
0: And, yes, and you have the physical aspect wo. Now but yam bathroom ne start with the spiritual aspect no. Bathroom ye baby a obi a wo kwa mostly so be ko washroom a. Aya na bi obi a wa bi a wa da sorry. O da sorry no pa. The first thing I be visit your washroom. Se ba kwa ko so ana se bi dio person ko ko ye bia no. O first thing mostly a time visit your washroom. 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
1: aha
0: and he said, "Who pay your baby? 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It means we have our heart rate in the coffin. Afay, say, say, be, be, a watch him. Eddie John, I, it means our heart rate in the coffin. Say, watch him as training so by Johnson. It means our heart rate in the coffin. 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
1: 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consultation and advice ewo eye incident say your bathroom watch your door sorry na pan your mess or ye the answer say your bomodin try and see more room visit Gwambe and your stroke ya dey nko anom ye ho adwuma e ban abawo e ban that type of internal organs who issue e ban say e be a spiritual so a and we come as much on and is that every spiritual aspect
0: you mean ya on say so what study ahwa obi bia okodi nuru no say okoba tuma
1: ejelo
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1: kodi oyi go
0: yeah oyi go
1: say wagare
0: on say ajaye wo kwa oyi hu nyina
1: say ye chain o say ye tomo na ye do
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0: 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Tomorrow you free a juso a gabbing. Side neighbor, Sibuadi Janshi. When you see what taxi station or wa. Or see me call dunina. Na famisimo doctor na Gwambe will be see. Ma mo faka be see what taken. So mon concern here can't in corner station. 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
1: 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02 02 02 02 02 02 02 02 02 02 02 02 02 02 02 02 02 02 02 02 02 02 02 02 02 02 02 02 02 02 02 02 02 02 02 02 02 02 02 02 02 02 02 02 02 02 02 02 02 02 02 02 02 02 02 02 02 Sena, because Father's Day, 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Ebe di sada ane Saturday, kuzonze Sunday no. 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
3: Oh, there be.
1: Who did tell me? Who bet you are saying now? One can't sign.
3: Do you know?
1: A point your part, Ben, I'll pay.
3: The Penishua.
1: What's over a part, Ben, I'm pay?
3: What's open a shua?
1: Tear bad thing.
3: I'm saying the only thing is the good Jimmy.
1: What's your Bible deal? See you swinging chain. Jaishua and mommy. For a song, yeah. Because my catch you police on Kanchen and Nagambes, or may I punch back?
3: Elijah so called heavy. No. Elijah and a genuine musso.
1: Oh, Baba, on a Baba, Chibabu competition. Come on. Oh, but Sam.
3: Come on, Elijah. But whom you should not costume. Which I'm a man to know, Eddie, my Elisha.
1: I'm a girl's a
3: costume.
1: In your punching way. Mem, new one, I'll be in a modia. Doc. I don't want punching a part, Ben. I'll pay him fan to a man. Because I thought he had Tom punching 100.
0: Oh, me say. Me dear, me meet me too.
1: Who you meet too?
0: Kura, meet in the sa punching.
1: You're a fresh fish, man.
0: But a punching is a Mary Pound, so I can show an animal, Mr. Pay.
1: Look. Bad thing.
0: It's it.
1: Me no one
0: am fan. My wounds are mummy and you penny to an idiot. The mayor and say, me tree am an ebbia. Na ma se da hubi bi agu mani so na ma ye se mo ko KT
3: a na beba na bebe m
0: mo beba na je se
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1: se me mo wi a ponchi ni shwa ko a ponchi shwa no
3: yo yo
1: pusi left ni here den doctor ha se o boa
3: Well, I said, cheese boom. As I pointed on the shoe and I said, oh, to twa. I'll cry fast for Benny, and I won't myself for crying fast for Benny.
1: Okay.
3: It's all to twin, I said, a Johnny Bonnet can cry out with Uchana shoe and left, you know.
1: Not spread, so be.
3: Oh, I did test. And my bam, my name.
1: Cause your dead money, Jack.
3: Oh, what was that? My question is for the negotiation. You don't make sure I didn't say, what's the
1: money, Jack? To be frank.
3: any question will be seven and talk me, you are
0: no. None is there.
3: Yes,
1: Dr. Pacho. Who know your doctor? The Ben Panach is appointed to a money problem with a dog and call.
3: Appointed! Appointed!
1: Maybe so, some money putting you on.
0: Oh, yeah. I said, Professor Waha. And I feel me normal teacher.
1: When was it? Ah, come on, I'm quite a professor.
3: Who got to tell you?
0: That's Angel. What's that?
3: What's that?
1: And the dog Enya is a crowd, the first and of its kind.
0: And yeah, my ad. No, say, most step we are matikino, abebwa papa, because mostly they do Mother's Day. And then you say, Mother's Day, then imagine kakaka.
3: Do Father's Day. Nice slow.
0: Nice slow, and Tiffy.
1: I'm quite some age.
0: And to see, because say, yeah, my father's not, yeah, mamma, na. Bear man and more by a mother.
1: Yeah.
0: Because senya bema
1: gine sho
0: ba anya madada ah enu ntinu ye ne ma ma na ye made
1: yes
0: oba no wa ye proud a wo post ni ba anya bema ne ma eja bema ne ba e ma nti
1: o wo bi wa num su awoda
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1: Father's Day wo ye be deep papa punchin kaka
0: ni enu anu no Me ni a ye fufu and a me ni
1: where they a pang one more canado. Who's there? The impressor beard and I you have
0: about. There
1: be there. Well, for ya ye mobi beer, ye mo boo,
0: a documbra.
1: Docum great provider.
0: Ah, and as we
1: are near more docum. Oh, yeah, there's a soap a guy photo. A good boy, a dancing from so so bebren.
0: And then a mini animal motiming can free a ye. Ay, fum sune. Ay, koko deni wan ya misra munik mumra. 21st.
1: Yes.
0: Mumra mugun shire from half.
1: Be indoor games near dear. Banks nbe bani ya bekasa insurance near dear. Chese, eni mo be pre.
0: Ne mo manu ma be se 12 bi mido mbe mido.
1: Ami fa Dr. Puni na manin tuja biyo mo 0599-586-9020 any your no number and I've over spiritual benefit in 0341-5856-74 Kwa brama message be fi so fu sia wa ma
3: sia
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1: u challenge spiritual man
3: no no cre
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3: me mo tin anu na mo fa des de ni na
1: Okay, but Father's Day. You're Father's Day, you may be able to eat in a little sort of
3: music.

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You are more going feeling station manager. You have father and command Nana go and bend you. Dr. Daoud of Daoud, back in there. As soon as you're back in there, I'm going to jump on Jeffy on a body. No, I'm going to jump on Jeffy on a body.

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I'll download the Echo Bank mobile app, and this is here. 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Yeah, transfer action, you know. Be a back. Control Sicano, water bill, near the inner. Control Sicano. A more Sican in control. Make sure you control your own money. As I say, Sican, the here. Center stank in here. Lunar Dame part of such a church. He angry from that. From Granary. There was size of a brain. Yanum qua colors, brain. My dear friend, 0244-335.

0: I'm your friend across Monsa. 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
1: So go heavy, so can't be so
0: big.
1: So go heavy, so can't be so
0: big. 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

say yet, I'm sir. Sanctuary, you are here to the department of all mao. Sounding at 2 months with this Anunia Bancubia, and I don't be our cotton fish roja. Who here can crane the Adia Bosso, who here Nadia Bosna, who go in him. Sanso and a loss in delay, mancaps. Hey, we are Bama was all to be delaying your contribuani according to him. Well, I contribute our according to my. Who was a baby asian Waban, who any more house to help from what you overtake was when you're serious. I was so delayed. I was so timid. Change our Nasa Kaliwawa, Batule Kaliwawa, Saji Soja Kaliwawa, Goleke, Najasa Wuko and Imsa, baby, I say, was your boa betty as a promise. Promise Wabwa Juma, promise my Pia, my Croton, maybe Sandra Bio, a Piao, and no air lossing. 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

0: 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What when in his own room, desenum, desenum will be in air quens. Hey, and what says Oak on the groom? I ain't Timan Panini Truma was what the normal go up from society of Bayampun to Mabet in your bar. Yet Timan Panini.
1: Our focus now remains on creating jobs, supporting local enterprises, expanding opportunities for young people, and improving living conditions for ordinary Ghanaians. 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No community will be left behind in this national reset agenda. I'm particularly pleased with the progress we are making with development initiatives in our Zongo communities. Very soon, construction and rehabilitation of roads and other infrastructure projects will begin in several Zongo communities across the country. We are starting with the Kotoidwa Zongo area, the road network, and similar projects will be replicated in other Zongo communities.
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0: 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Won't make you sign to much as ye, then the wabbits who then will be a no mobby drug who say draw. Nana Matanko, your true moms were the shank walk down and one. It is said the nomadic cacca cornadier, while Mota, my penny for a cheat, as I says, we really have been a power will be better brand a home, best and free of Radiban atom, Nasia, be our quine man, while behind any baby you so better. Nano, Iba Kubia, Wahana, your high friend, yes, eh? What did my moja them, brow them, whatever? It's what found them, no man, you know, quite in the fridge in the TV, and I won't cry about we cry alone on the toy. Oh, not names were fanning an article. I dare so be a cosida, as in so consonant, nanum trimua, one must sound so so swanny, dear, sooner.
3: Bonantina. Friday evening, and I'm by measuring me, say, yes, and I'm a farm machine. Say, Yambuana, Omoim, Ampa, Omoim, Miss Crew, Mekoning, and I'm so natural. Oh, Ban, say, as an admiral or more, but we almost really say, a honey problem, and on my bow. So, as a moving bra, the Bahan almost sixty dawa. Ah, as in for that, no root. Gutters be a mea, feeling in the warning, and no gutters, nothing. Just is here no obifio gravel, Guanawak or Pim, no assassin. So, Lucy, a tremor, Hannes, or my hippie gravel, anyway, a gatuo, instead of us or moon to the tribunal. 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No, you see, no, sir, Sanichi, Eco, man for fee. 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
4: 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Yet, to me, clear, it's our blockage, you know, my own. You're quite a deep way, a chagata, and then man soon look quite a money business. 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
5: the property owners, okay, you have to call them, tell them that where they are, who they are building or situated, they are building here, it is not the best. So you need to be monitored if they understand. But if they don't understand, if there's any suggestion that they bring for us to move on. No, to me, it's, they have to vacate the place and then we demolish the place.
6: There's no other option than demolish?
5: No. There's no option. Exactly. So even some of them even move. They vacated the house already. So the structure are here and some people are not in. Are you getting it? People are not in. They are not staying in. So themselves, they vacated. So they know that the next option is to demolish and have a proper demarcation here. So if you don't take time, and when the dam is full, it's not open on time, and the dam collapse, meaning that it will affect everybody here, even including Kasua up to Abekala Power Cycle, even the whole Odoko, the whole area, the whole Ghana, even Greater Accra.
0: Opanyine Isaac Nelson Akrobotu wano ena gasout. 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
9: If I was say
10: strangers. How much you cry for being over
9: there?
10: Mm-hmm. If you refugees, okay.
9: Refugees.
10: Okay. Because you cry, my dear. When you say say, hey, look me on.
9: Now, what's on KBB?
10: Can, can.
9: I say refugee.
10: Mm-hmm.
9: Refugee. 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FIFA kofa refugee no.
10: Aba.
9: Ede na ba.
10: US. So we are only digging a format in this way. FIFA.
9: FIFA the referee free.
10: US.
9: 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Sir referee no refugee.
10: What time?
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0: Come on.
1: Eddie can and shall call my Hamza. Hamza.
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0: A man,
1: a farmer, or Saki, and then Mahokani, Obapa, Mammy, all the Makaka, and your mammy, and people, you know, who could watch them at
0: it. I will catch them, but catch them.
1: A book to Jim Pah.
0: Was it a 13 for one?
1: Next month,
0: 13th June, okay.
1: 13th June,
0: okay. Koswa Kaka, I mean, I remember. Okay.
1: Okay.
0: Okay. Yeah, that's it. Well, salamu alaikum.
3: 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Young Kriade.
0: 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Africa, Elon Musk. Engineer K. Edu.
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0: 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You never call.
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0: Of first canama,
1: one farmer, so a good you so a good name. 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No more for says a good idea. 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Many ye may miss in many ye, Nam de mammy, mammy, no better now.
0: And I remember your own,
1: Emilana. 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
0: up. 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
1: 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neighbor was Akura way. To a better on Nippa would be kind of a try, a fellow could feed the qua. And another back on the fellow, I may be ya.
0: Okay.
1: And one room with try. Well, if you. Namina, no, you're not. So near Nippa, we are what was wrong, wouldn't mean that. And to Oyaya, man, Coran, said you, okay, yeah. Yes, I am. There's no moment than in the day. No, granny, let's see. Oh, see a feeling channel. And a man war the nature air can say, your man no better now, said Rabbit on now. No better, no better, no cra, and no die, no go school. Nima, lip up and be found called Tepa. The Tepa Hono Tia Copy say, we wo woe, cran, sana, no fano, eh, mana samba, or by no. 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new baby. No, look quite cotton, and I'm not a young auntie. Cotton or Cacrana went to Gantana, and was I by. Or by a name, and the Missoula Maco Prepper, the Copper Colonel Merkle. The Macos is in the same lesson was Anna and Rotting, and now Mimi Wolfay. Time and now, oh, Tapo. Once Mamma did a diamond, a proto and sit down, and that proton that going to miss it down by Cocran for my mammy. Can't a tadanoa, Emin and Annie Demon, and one is so. And the man sit down queer and near Fro say, Brabber bought a dinosaur. Who catch any mimi of an say? When Annie Debbie said, Mamma, Mamma, Unsi, one day, Woma, and Penampa, Wama.
0: On no way, dear, we
1: will see. Only me of an acquired papa.
0: One
1: accounts as a no. No, I do a tepper.
0: Okay.
1: And I just say, Wama into Wama, and a more fano, Kofa Captain Tinimi, your friend, young Maca, and local boy dance no boy. Send us a young into a bonnet at us at
0: some of born to chess your fan.
1: Ah, born is a pata, and it is a man, ya obey.
0: I
1: am crook rooms are or things are, and you want what ye and would you woo. And then now a man will talk from not one call and now two mammy at them.
0: Oh,
1: I will call him. And I may catch him off as a offer. Sister, mean to me, and remember that I blew him. Well, no quantum letter. And the sanity that my obey Abna or Matana or Menablaway, and I may kind of offer and to my mom of him, and was in Abna, Rabbit on and now. Come out business you cram Emilano. And now by to buy a cram, if I so buy a whoebe, bears a bosom back on everyone did.
0: If you came,
1: let's say, would you come with you? You're a fabano. No offense, so no come on. A same poor be a bit and me frightened me family. Says it will be any of your. It is a mini new or no. It is a Saturday or noon sin a night. And no sin a night. But would be at your two paragon so. May ya dinner said that. And yes, you want to say just a dance and only just canoe near the cotton manches. Near Chama Woman will be a yabby. Now I dance
0: it. Sir, what the best soldier did you so?
1: Let us say, yes, sir. The Duke was a day corner, sir, so no. Your corner, sir, so no. No more if I say, ye will be sin a night. I was all them. And I'm a baba. My man who could see na night.
0: I was sorry.
1: I was all demo.
0: No, mum, do dear, dear, dear.
1: Do dear, dear,
0: dear. You knew,
1: and you mean, yeah. And don't me balance could see, and I was all them. See, it would be a new Jacon Colla and Tinkorayan, it is a bay. Let us say, a little to her. And I'm off a what to one nondranema, no fady. I'm off a kermu. 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
2: you say
0: it as it is yes adenomatro Arsenal comma Paris Saint Germain mo kan say
3: Paris de okana
0: what say kan say what say kan Paris Saint Germain
3: Paris Saint Germain
0: oh
2: it's here
0: Paris Saint Germain
2: anyone know
0: yes sir
2: ah
0: Na na mka Paris but Saint Germain.
4: I say as I see Henry Kasa.
0: Ah, we omo Kasa.
4: There Paris Saint Germain. Hey. Paris Saint Germain, I walk on. Paris Saint Germain.
0: Oh, okay.
4: You want to say?
0: I had no.
4: And I'm going to Montidier.
0: Any so
4: no, but, I want to know. I didn't know her. What's that kind of hand? I have the power. Any ladier?
0: Adiah, spread your nana.
4: Spread for the leg, your fenny say. Ladier.
0: La Liga.
4: Anna,
3: La Liga.
0: Na ya de.
3: La Liga. Adiah, La Liga.
0: Na La Liga, ne de kaza.
4: Leg.
0: The leg. Ah, hey. Simbi. Hmm. Any other you
3: more?
0: I hope I do. It will be a maybe. Hey. As you more, I am here go. It will be a maybe. Now, I am NASCO. Any good touch me, dear Sna. Yeah, dear bro. I love 9.5 and I finish 104.5. And I can't boom. I was on for Montana. I'm for you. 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
2: the way see the kind of cosy but you did in common e wo so no e bra say say but if say say me ni advance ye no
0: try ho bi dey advance ye
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3: 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And you're free, and I'll follow. And you're back. And you're back. And here I am in the other way. And me, papa, and me, mommy. You know, you see her. You could have that, and I'm in 7. My coat took every 84. I brought you and one, I'm a kid. So, if you need to be what we say, media, what about the thing you say? And I'm a papa and mommy, this one. Then what would send the other way? Or what? The animal shop, the one who see her. And my brother, what is he more for a few years? Then what would send me the Roma don't pass us over hand with the visa? 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And yeah, and you can call your trophy, Ewa, or the two banshees, and the Aborobe. And on one of a couple, Nania, a channel blog. 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
1: 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Ya, a woman penny phone, no mobidi any moons, a yabushian, a tree. Sa, and so, and a monster, and why they a can, or no so, a little bob is was say, and partner mammy one, I send in just a penny form in a day, no working, Nessa, a nipper barco, and the young man comes here, try to claim Maria. 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
0: okay,
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1: you, every name we, and trust with you, watching and I am my million baby boy, and the 1 week so you're the boss, you're about penny. 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
4: works of faith connecting through prayers. Where the fifth beam sending you on fifth in here. I think I'm here, my dear. Soon. 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Now, as a damn coma, works of faith. In pipe of phone, you know, you share. Oh, radio, so that be before you focus with the people on a song. Before I'm quite your people on my music couldn't deal with. Yammy, sent any baby. Because I'm a car. That Jerry boy, daddy, I mean, shall. And I'm all with me, true. I mean, you have to for so. Snow's a church. The sinner will see a bomb by a sinner with me, who fat topic, near bottom pie, who fat topic, near bottom fire and papa. Yamin shall, a honeymoon quack, and Yamin shall, I think. One was so full in a Yamin bam, what I mean, Yamin Yamak is here. In Shana Modiba, Yango Pony Shadi, but. As I said to them, who's in your mobile phone? We shall not be able. My baby, mommy, my eyes, same. I'm a 10-year chair. I'm here to my best. I'm here to almost be 6-7 months. But I'm here to my mother. From Christmas, I'm here to my mother. I'm here to my son. I'm here to my son. I'm here to my son. I'm here to my son. I'm here to faith. I'm here to my son. I'm here to my son. And I'm here to my son. And then I'm here to my application. They are quite good. And say, where's your faith, Uncle Ponty? I dance dear no, I dance dear now, I fear a woman, I dance dear 5 day woman. Only some make can be pa. It's me catch that day. And then in pipe before. I'm a bomb in pipe boom. My application, I'm the choir family. A juman, a family juman. I want to dance a dear uncle. I want to dance a dear uncle. Where's your faith, two prayers? I'm saying, I'm not dumb. Yaminti, Vivia Baye, Amen.
5: Yami Mamma, Madame Nosso, Cassia Pa. Na Miss Soriano, and I do booby. As I say, radio no sooner. 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
6: Works of faith connecting to God through prayers. Works of faith connecting to God through prayers. Let him patch up a genuine patch up a bear. Get about 1 year ni. Me fancy call 1.5 year ni. And I bruni bia on woman can cra. Many doing commerce on mommy na memma, Canada. I mean, my duty so bear. Now, or apply for BBA. And that day, or apply, you know. On YBA to insanity. To carry him within 3 months and a 5 months was it? I'm busy in a DBBABA. Now, we never could bear 1 year ni. And Tiffy from Bezin and coming Tiffy if you wouldn't hope. I'm afraid, Daddy. I'm bothered, dear man, I said, Daddy, for sure. See, Nessie. Now, I'm afraid, Daddy, and Daddy, my bonfire. catch him singing to what I say, baby Ababa. Till in 3 days' time, me or Hannah, me and Mel, fever in home. I said, Wanya, you be me born in Boston, Montias. No, Miss Anna said, I did not say. I did not apply for about life, bare life, you know. I feel when I'm more stretch in quasis. Now, video on Jassy. Julia, or for the other man, manage me. See, Michelle, and I said, Canadian Bazino. I know you're processing about a year ago, a fina, and with the Niger tomb. No cash will cry the old movie that. I say that, or my jail tomb there, or bearing in them, no charming ticket about me. To come, say, vessels to there. 3 months, I bought so 6 months to Utra, a plane ticket, mammy. Utrano, time my neighbor, and time my midberry tenny, we're trying to 6 months and a mammy. Now, Eddie, I want 7 years, Utra 6 months, mammy, not my passport went busy, no, we are for mammy. Timmy, of course, I'm quite general. You require daddy 7 years visa and a bomb passport in him. That is 7 years instead of 6 months. No, say 7 years visa and the passport. That is here. I'm not going to say I'm going to do Canada, Saskatchewan. I feel I will be free next week. You call meeting. I see you. I me can't read. I should be a crime. So I'm going to no mom pie. No one works for faith in by bono. Now, I am going to be madam.
7: Works of faith connecting to God through prayers. If there is a man to pray, there is a God to answer. Daddy, yes, ya me nyan coupon why you works of faith nyan coupon why ya mane busto. Ni raditi mi ye de do me ye skuna mi pesin ye to cry. Ya try ya try ya try na si ka ye de room so still na nenye. Anna Canada opportunity by me so can he and try and say radia dom in pipe on in united radiate ye a mammy avisa mina avisa ni ye ye ye coffee me am crashes in your immigration way immigration way for ye drew immigration mom with him and him near be so more questions hey me you know me am she me say ya and I'm see Debbie that yes ya me yanko pon why ye a drew me so na immigration officer ni ke bi man since mi baby man no she say mi wan some come in come bi man no akasa no no so she menim style bi I see English me say yes I see okay that's your student's permit take this and one on when bi some me she enyi daddy e see amenya nkupon ne be ye we ya ho en bi daddy e see che se o ma ne o ma me no first is ye bisa wo ma mi nkwa mi dwu ho no ma ye bisa mi bi no ye nyankopon anedi menim isi me sure in pai bon ye ngusi ye o mbo na me wo Canada ye radi hadum any works of faith in pai bo Radia that was you that you see my yami shroud. Jesus, Jesus, power near works of faith connecting to God through prayers.
8: For some question from Rate. I got my media watchers and Radin Yakupon for Sue Mosra, who more born up the most number page on your cassia. I got my media on who would die and any first day I would know. Nso Radina Kupon am Adon Kasia so any empire a koso ewo Insra FM amana adanse die and otos 15 years nisuo 15 years our home
9: 15 years
8: aja 15 years nisuo tenya twentene ene de koso na onte ase otres onu ankasa wo ye oba ware for our wadia otia wadia se onini kunu ewa wadia se omo edito no si 15 years in your spiritual marriage ahano
9: 15 years
8: ago.
9: So did you crew that sorry?
8: Yes, sir.
9: And so Dana spirit been in Abeda.
8: Yes, sir.
9: Wow.
8: What just at the Nakosua 15 years in here? What just at the chrono and bunny dayamu ebbe fano? Nasabeta fata and who to me say, or best one be Pibia Ayabasa, or begging Jenny Atinisu Piata. My meat is a hen or quahena or fire, what not treno? Was you a chimia chimia chimia so oh, who Pibia, not a cosu, who a whole. Solution. My major said, "You poor fool, so for you poor fool, sorry. I dare not obtain grandness or better soft be a preaching or radio so obey to me. What does it on work as a Israel? 30 years. na se a true timer or so for be abaswa no atum the radio no akoko pe biata my mate is a dakro and the radio at Israel FM and a firm who at die were no radio no
10: because
8: prakopa na ni ti free enemo na ni ti ye no na ye pom ye no say if for the egbo pa ye or say in the course of the prayer and our cause obi afa the point of contact at the piano but to like atawa fatata ho my mate is obi be kan no ono so on pass of force prakopa na bibi kan no so on fa na come and fatata no ho.
9: That is Nidebua.
8: Yes, sir.
9: And tomorrow, the
11: city can see it.
9: Yes, she can see it.
11: And you're white. I am operation.
9: Near Satam Sukano, your operation.
11: I'm my operation.
9: Wow. And now, damn panels.
11: It's me, poor bits, you know, not all cast. Yeah, a wall will be a faka town. I'm a family, but she didn't make a time. I'm a name of one pioneer. So, you and I'm a dad. Then the next day, I'll say, one of some pioneer, the best I will be. And I'm sorry, Jenna, Mr. to make operation in the army, it's an panels.
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10: Let me tell you something. If you have life, you have everything. And life is very, very important.
13: Yes.
10: Because so we are thanking God for the gift of life.
13: Yes, Lord.
10: So for any sometimes we need to appreciate God for the gift of life. I will say, Oh God, my Father, somebody lift up your voice and tango. 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
13: Lamentation chapter number 3 verse the number 22. Lamentation 3:22. Was see, if it is not the Lord's mercy that we are not consumed. Hallelujah.
14: Amen.
13: If it is not by the mercies of the Lord, it is by the mercies of the Lord that we are not consumed.
14: Yes, Lord.
13: It is by the mercies of the Lord.
14: It is by His mercy.
13: So, because something is being consumed, like if you are when like you say, I've consumed all the food. I've consumed. See, it is by the mercies of the Lord. That

0: Masa kia titimpo aide apa asem eno tia bompa ya sewa denya kupoze. 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
1: Amen.
0: May the Lord continue to have mercy on us.
1: Amen.
0: Declare, oh God my Father,
1: oh God my Father,
0: as I pray
1: continue
0: to have mercy,
1: to have mercy
0: on me,
1: on me,
0: in Jesus' mighty
1: name.
0: Be under the bompa, be under the bompa. May the Lord continue to have mercy on you. Be under the bompa, the right bompa, bompa. Usewa dengusu May the Lord continue. My Father and my God, may you continue to have mercy. May you continue to have mercy on me, O Lord. Shelebeleba, Ateleba, Roba, Ateleba, Roba Lama, Ateleba, Roba, Ateleba, Roberiata, Atelebeleba, Ateleba, Roba, Atelebela, Roba, Ateleba, Roba, Ateleba, Roba, Yaganaba, Ateleba, Roba, Yaganaba, Roba, Yaganaba, Ateleba, Roba, Ateleba, Roba, in the name of
1: Jesus, Jesus, Jesus Christ,
0: in the mighty name of Jesus,
1: Jesus, Jesus.
0: May the Lord continue to have mercy on you,
1: amen.
0: Your entire family, in the name of Jesus,
1: amen.
0: Hallelujah,
1: amen.
0: Baby, I want to be our Insha FM 104.5, Insha FM 104.5. Can who's empire boy, Abusi, a coin empire boy, and you may be a bit of air works of faith, Insha works of faith, you know, and on our air course, amen. But home, this baby, I will be on what get to connect and you may have a bit of pie, but never had be a brother, baby, or come as well, Eddie. Amount, let me tell you something, your mom pie in Gukwa.
1: Yes.
0: Oh, Christian, you are Jidinia. Like, our prayer does not go waste. Any prayer that we are making tonight, it will surely manifest.
1: Yes.
0: And pay be a year born in your beer, ever done where they edit. It's a fast one, you know, saying, you marry a bumper. And she said, oh, that to a new nation, I want now. So, now, and you marry ever the manam, na pasa so, I'm a ochia, so don't call me for who they are, they are. So, if you go show your bumper, now by the grace of God, divine prophetic encounter near the air, so you may deny you can't, you didn't want to dance, you can't. Early in the morning by 5:30, by 8 near the near upon 8:30 near the near upon. If you a juada, if you could a juada, a panada, any new quada, oh my God, and a holiday, a radiabasaya cassette,
1: so much.
0: Wow, maybe no quana, oh my
1: God,
0: Yamiadmo, Chinano, Yamiadmo, Chinano, Papa, you made in here twasso, if you had done on the Cossia than the idea. We amen. So maybe I will be our team in Kenyana. But home on the senior me, I don't know what you know. You broke home estate illa. You broke home estate illa. Jan Shena Obani is pre car air the Ewason. So no full estate car should be see your Jan Shena Obani the is pre car near the Ewason. A power Jan Shena, a side Jan Shena, son of the Ubisi. It's a Bohomodempa, Ebia, Jumedia Munya, Umbebida, to Gidiana Monebrevi. Now I have a shot, oh, and my Mibia. By the grace of God, all Bania Pia Piano.
1: Just
0: so many at the number.
1: My God.
0: Yes, it's almost 2 weeks, I say.
1: Yes,
0: like say, 8 days, Anna. For how long?
1: Weeks.
0: Weeks.
1: Yeah.
0: Until minimum is
1: what? My God.
0: By the grace of God.
1: Aja.
0: By the young point, I'm not going to locate you.
1: My God.
0: Yeah, Bob.

0: On pie at the Emano. Obi on diminumso, onumso pacane, botumino.
1: Yes.
0: Onumso, but life, immediate life testimonies. Hallelujah. And to own for whom she moved Yamiadma, Bahoma de Sinamiadma, Wachina, and our pa Elin the Mon Babania Bompa, your Brookham estate, ever divine prophetic encounter this year, the first edition of this year, ever young for 18 and Nimupa, Echo the Mantu. Bahoma de Unumbe, the ABC movement, Sophia Bompa.
1: Yes, Lord.
0: Your Bompa. Psalm 91:3 was it surely he will save you from the flawless snare and from the deadly pestilence.
1: Yes.
0: Hallelujah.
1: Yes,
0: you see, so for we are all just waiting, say one day obey. There are some kind of Yarebon, yeah. Like a near
1: drew,
0: a woman, a wardrobe, but the mark when you're the end. So we have deadly diseases,
1: Yes.
0: Yalini pe, sebi, in your bope, obia genus. No, you can't even recover anymore.
1: Yes.
0: Your bomba. May the Lord deliver us from every deadly disease.
1: Amen.
0: There's no rest over the over recover.
1: And
0: they are all just waiting. Say one day over the over from. So for your bumper,
1: yes.
0: Say what then you come say. Oh, we are here.
1: Yes.
0: May the Lord deliver you from any deadly diseases.
1: Amen.
0: We are doing your
1: bumper. Say
0: me be man.
1: Na
0: me bumper.
1: She
0: me cry free.
1: She
0: me cry free. Oh, we are here.
1: We are here.
0: We are here. May the Lord deliver from any deadly disease. Lift up your voice and pray.

0: In the name of Jesus, Jesus, Jesus Christ.
1: A bomb pile the one who bush your shepherd and young
2: composer.
1: May the Lord deliver your family. May the Lord heal your family.
2: Yes,
1: what the young boys of Ubioma, your cousin stroke a bonnet at them. All their family members are just waiting. Say one day, your best friends who nippon why they were filmed. But they are bomb pile, maybe a semi young point. Works of faith in young point. But they have the same dream for home.
2: Amen.
1: But they have some round.
2: Amen.
1: So for your bumper. The same verse 3 now. Was it surely he will save you from the flawlessness? Hallelujah.
2: Amen.
1: So for Ariba kwa ehupa aye fidie. Si esu ofidia, efidie hu. And the moment I'm going to say, Fidia, you will be known. It is too dangerous, especially in Pahaboa. Usuma Boa Fidina, and ye Abuana.
2: Yes.
1: See how Abuana, see how the enemy struggles.
2: Yeah.
1: Say, Fidia, ye Abuana,
2: your confidence
1: with the Ebre. Imagine human being. So for the back, when say, or say, any pa, Fidishum, young fa, baby, me towards the Fidia, no, yes, Nipa Fidishum, a pine baby, so
2: pine baby.
1: Hallelujah. You bet him no cassa, I hear the Esmo Fidia,
2: you
1: bet him the Jenny, dear, I the Esmo Fidia,
2: my God.
1: You bet my pet, the dear goofy.
2: Yes.
1: Eya fidie na ma o. The moment abiti aso no. Na fidie na de enyam.
2: Enyam.
1: Obeti ma be provoke you.
2: Eya
1: fidie na we de wo su no.
2: O
1: provoke na o so so a. Na benfo no nam so no de ide we de abodia. No one wan hese dia bon be de ebebe mu. Hallelujah. So for your bumper.
2: Your bumper.
1: The same ade nyankopon ze. E fidie boni de yesu mu bia. Sunsun mu ya se. Mona moni mfa.
2: E
1: fidie boni de yesu mu bia.
2: The
1: same ade nyankopon ze. May that snare be broken.
2: Amen.
1: May that trap be broken.
2: Amen.
1: Kase I declare a prayer. Oh God, my Father, as I pray, let any snare set against me be broken now. Be broken now. Be under the bumper. If you give me a Yeshua, if you give me a Yeshua, I will ask them. If you give me a Bubu, I will ask them. If you give me a be under the bumper. Be under the bumper. Shaya, a telepa, a belaba. Be under the bumper. Be under the bumper.
3: A teleba, a teleba, a teleba, a teleba, a teleba, a teleba, a teleba, a teleba, a teleba, a teleba, a teleba, a teleba, a teleba, a teleba, a teleba, a teleba, a teleba, a teleba, a teleba, a teleba, a teleba, a teleba, a teleba, a teleba, a teleba, a teleba, a teleba, a teleba, a teleba, a teleba, a teleba, a teleba, a teleba, a teleba, a teleba, a teleba, a teleba, a teleba, a teleba, a 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
0: Jesus, Jesus Christ.
1: Afide bi aye sumo nyumre bia enana Joseph afide na bubu
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0: amen
1: we declare may that snare be broken
0: amen
1: we declare may that snare be broken
0: amen
1: in the name of Jesus
0: Jesus Jesus Christ
1: hallelujah
2: amen
1: katilo kotoraba your bumper.
0: Your bumper.
1: Now, if you team my bumper, was it loose?
0: Loose.
1: Was sanime.
0: Was sanime.
1: I said, was sanime.
0: Was sanime.
1: Everybody best sanu if you honey a money be a
0: man.
1: A dibia cosu a bra bumubia and unti emwa brabo egina faco and anna tree de di achitubia ever do best sanu yesterday.
0: Amen.
1: Ever do best sanu yesterday.
0: Amen.
1: Ever do best sanu yesterday.
0: Amen.
1: So for your bumper. Matthew chapter number 16, verse the number 19. Matthew 16, verse the number 19. Was it? I will give you the keys of the kingdom of heaven. And whatever you bind on earth will be bound in heaven. And whatever you lose on earth will be loose in heaven.
0: Loose.
1: Na me de osoro en safobe de ebema. 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
0: Aya.
1: Hallelujah. 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
0: Your bumper.
1: The silver de nyankopon se. 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
0: Amen.
1: Was this year sending us as he saw on a sober day, a in a
0: sun.
1: And to Busumi, as of anyone said Busumi, that didn't go for me, bro. Busumi, I cast a few days, so almost 3 or 4 or 3 days. Now Busumi, I could be, but I'm telling you, sir, and put the doctor first, Sunday night at first, and one must soon be at the Yachitan. Maria Bompa, Bosu Nipper be a Yachitan.
0: Yes,
1: our platform, Sunny Bompa, yes, I was ever then sending a man. I said, Radina Copa,
0: Radina
1: Copa, and Murray. Me be man, na me bomb,
0: na
1: ni pe bia,
0: ni pe bia,
1: chini bia, euradi e, na me empire boy,
0: let's stand on,
1: be on the bomb,
0: ya
1: somebody lift up your voice and pray, sele bele bele katumbe ni hana, mete blue, until the bele ya tosha, euradi sano, de ya chini bia, ni pe bia. By the reason of our prayer, may the Lord loose May the Lord release you.
2: I am loose.
3: Na yeden konson konson ye de echichire wono
2: my god
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2: my god
3: that you are limited hallelujah yeden konson konson gu na ya it means that you are limited and it's a wo she the definition of loose na was it to set free loose is to set free
2: yes
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3: 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Ah, a de facu, jambo, bravo, a delimitation, bravo, your pompa said, may the Lord lose us.
2: Amen.
3: Ever then, Sanya,
2: amen.
3: I said, Uradina coupon,
2: Latina,
3: and Ray, and Yan Hombras, and Bowenim, and I'm a pompa, and Consum Consumia, and your Gumin, and Emena, and we are dear, and we are dear, and we are bompa, Sanimio, Someone lift your voice and pray. May the Lord release us. May the Lord release us. We shall run the sun of it. We shall run the sun of it. We shall run the sun of it. I tell you, the attitude will not. And then we'll stop. We'll send to you, the devil. We'll not get to you, the movie. We'll say, we're not here. And we're not here.
2: In the mighty name of Jesus Christ.
3: So for the rich children, your mama 91 sa anajewade asane wo mu. Na ewale sane wa fa hudi ene toso.
2: Amen.
3: I pray for you, receive your freedom.
2: I receive your freedom now.
3: Adila barato. 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Oh yes, Lord. Sofia bomba.
2: Ye bomba.
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3: 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Na won san on Sunday, so from Commissar Bebro, Sika Bibri, the one you know, made on one case, Skabi and Timmy and Fomano, Skakuan, Unisica, Media Pompa, most of them know spiritually Yachichin 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
3: My Yedim account. Yedichiru Sika Sibia. Yedichiru Sika Sibia. Anna Gerardo was son.
4: Amen.
3: Anna Gerardo was son.
4: Amen.
3: I receive it. 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But see, the blessings of the Lord makes man rich and added no sorrows to it. Yakudlo bada haba, rabadi haba. But see, the blessings of the Lord, the blessings of the Lord, the blessings of the Lord make it man rich and added no sorrows to it. Amen. And to bo homo dempa, bo homo dempa, say, who show see this is ya? Number is 0244 789938. Or say, Ewadin Semishra, Enema Unipa. The air or the four now, or bridge money and the end can be, or bridge money and the end can be. And to what's your wedding young poor? Seven semisran and money pay your defodia, and the wedding jam CDs with a mobile money, amen, a mumu, a wedding jam CDs no many or the four. So for wedding number for the boom P, amen, your mind, the eye at the four, you probably bray eye the eye at the four, into Bahoma Dempa. So we should see me a 0244 789938, a 0244 789938. Or say a wadin semisra and the mark when you pay the air or the four. Now, or bridge money there on from your encounter. And the bomb, what they say, who so see this year? A dinny a genin bot in a siama, a genin bot, or say rather, someone semisra and a ma when you pay your defodia. And everybody me see the year by the genus when a mammy or the four. Everybody me see the genus when a mammy or the four. Now, me bomb pay a money, baby, I will soon see the beer. Say, what the be genus when I order four.
4: Amen.
3: What the more Juma Coso?
4: Amen.
3: What the more Juma Coso?
4: Amen.
3: Ewad mo usika simi jina Ewu yis Christo demo Ti number ni 0244 789938. 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
5: With a prophetic your life cannot be prepared.
3: My God, my God. Ewa early morning.
5: Ewa early morning. Na ene adansidia akesia akesia I can see. Who do you mean, Chad and Sidino? But then a bro, a genuine NTS.
3: Yes.
5: People are in pathetic situations.
3: Yes.
5: Or Hania Manium, Abrissimo, and some are a young. Hallelujah.
3: Yes.
5: But with a prophetic encounter, we need Yankupo Nipa Abon Punim.
3: Yes.
5: Hallelujah. On a DSM, so or through a DSM, so. How near money a be free ho?
3: You see, there's one testimony via a course. And you started Jumedia, yes, Jumedia started no Sunday.
5: Yeah,
3: now Monday, no, let me be the dance here.
5: Okay,
3: or say Papa Ebe Janin, I know catching say, I dear be a crow to be a denim be an old funny, sir, and so the CC.
5: Yes,
3: now ever the emanate the Epia Bonte. Hallelujah. Monday, ya, let me say, no Monday, Papa Bompire Mano. Now let me say Monday, not or call lectures, not or call school, but the grace of God was it oko suku no na on na on fully comfortable.
5: Yes.
3: No it was not doctor catch and say was some sis be de e woni mo yare be de e won ho and papa so mom pa man say adie be akro to e woni mo jembe anye de jembe.
5: Yes.
3: Na in shanga wa de yakopon say lady no say menses anye ne menses time na see o, but papa was directed say ad mo jembe akro to be de mo e wa de manye de emra and bom.
5: Yes.
3: Ladies, see a person early in the morning, no, and all lectures no they will go school.
5: Yeah.
3: I was all go school. Na, oh, I'm feeling okay. Mm-hmm. Oh, I'm feeling okay. Ah, no, so no. My men will run in me fear because they are missing feeling okay. They be ana be enim go asebi the atome. So for also be drew fear. The who ina the asai. Monday na. Yesterday program no Sunday. Monday na. Papa bom paso I'm falling sanye the enso. Na moje be a akroti be the AP.
5: My God.
3: Immediate Monday na adiante so my God I didn't say I was all trying. Yep, that boat channel pabla.
5: Yes.
3: So within the program na Lady Bako baby a dance here and say papa okay direction I see direction papa say obian first camera no instruction here the MI near fan go to your bank account so you fan go to mumu and also you be no we no this guy the go to the bank account or go to mumu or say I want to that so by the grace of God or say oh one and you friend say after kwanchere no any kuru friend say ni kuru ni nya say wasene na 1,000 Ghana. 1,000 Ghana si dia. Eni pe be kono ne be chere se ade no anu ode. But oni pa oni bi na ne ho chere no. No by the grace of God. Wan kwase mi kuru ni ya. Ena ma kwan chira. 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No ba money ne message ni ya ba. 1,000 Ghana si dia. Ti ade ni na wo so wo twan. 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To ji dia na money brebi ya mi an ma wo chere na pa. Brebi na urade be de e be se no nyanya adanse de ye ka so fo ye be ka adanse de bebre ye be ka se adanse de bebre amen. 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